0: Come
1: stages of gray hair, growing up in an age where we use cheat codes and don't play fair, so I'm a single zaddy daddy daycare, showing middle finger to my ex-wife, and that's blunt humor like a bread knife. 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

0: 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We know you are a liker of nice things.
1: You know yourself.
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3: Yeah, Nicole, I'm gonna love this, you know.

Philippians 4 and verse 7. And the peace of God, which passes all understanding, it says it shall keep your heart and mind, keep your spirit and keep your thinking through Jesus Christ. The troubles in this world are many. And let me tell you, if you don't have the peace of God, the devil does not need to kill you. By yourself, you will find out that you can go and fall down in a well and die. Rate of suicide has increased. Are we together? Increase in school fees, increase in everything, increase in fare, gas price, travel fee, whatever it is. And when you think about this, sometimes you look at your children running around, you look at everything, you look at your relatives, and you find out you are the only one taking care of 22 people. And then the few money you have, an armed robber meets you at the ATM and says, remove everything quietly and give it to me. At the end of it, you can go and sit down at home and literally have high blood pressure and die. There are many people today, not just an African thing. I tell you, do you know that the world today is full of sad people? And people cannot, they can't smile, they can't rejoice. What happened? They say, I don't know, the devil is just after my life. They may be right, but anger does not drive him. Your sadness and frowning your face does not drive him. Why are you like this? I've noticed that people don't like me. It first started from my village, but now it's everywhere. Someone say peace. You must learn to have the peace of God. If you are in ministry, let me give you an honest counsel. If you don't have peace, you may not live long. Hallelujah. Bills, rent, criticisms, all kinds of things. If you don't have peace, you will not sleep. You will literally die from worry and lack of sleep. Let me tell you the truth. If you've never gone through certain things in life, you will not understand the value of peace. There are, if money could on its own buy peace, many rich people will not die. This thing called peace. When God gives you peace, embrace it and receive it, protect it. It's better to throw away your documents and carry peace in order of priority. Hallelujah. Peace. You measure my blood pressure today, you think they gave birth to me last week. I tell you, to the glory of God. This is God's ministry. I am his property, not even just his vessel, his whole property, everything. Find peace. I'm speaking to someone. I know that the rent is due, but find peace. Did you hear what I said? I know your son is not performing well in school, but find peace. I know the ministry does not have support. Things are happening. Find peace. I know your marriage is having some issues. Find peace. Find peace first. When you find peace, a solution can come. Let me charge you. Place your hand on your chest and speak peace to yourself. Say, myself, find peace. One more time. Say, myself, find peace. You may not understand what you are doing, but you just place your hand. Say, myself, find peace. That waking up in the night that is already killing you. You are 21 years old and everybody is asking you if you are 40. You are tired of explaining to people that I'm not that old. They say, so why are you like this? Lack of peace. Peace has added almost 20 years to your life. Return that 20 years to the peace and say, I'm a young person. I will

0: Let me give you an honest advice, a fatherly advice, a prophetic advice, an apostolic advice, a friendly advice. If you let the problems in this life, bar, they will send you to your grave and life will still continue. Did you hear what I said? There are times you need to look at the storms and just say, do your worst. Get a chair and sit quietly. Oh.
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1, 2, 3, 4, 5, 6, 7, 8, 9, 10. You know, there's a Mozart song where I go, do you know that song? 1, 2, 3, 4. No, I sing it. What do I do? 1, 2, 3, 4, 5, 6, 7, 8, 9. I can't remember it. Tea. Isn't like tea, spill the tea, like tell me the news? I'm in my tea era. Guys, can I just explain something to everybody? I'm very old school. There are four songs that I will sing at any given time. Ooh-ah-la, ooh-ah-la, lila, holy hallelujah. What else? There's another one. Yes, so hello, friends. My name is Rorisang Tandekiso from Jesus This, Jesus That, and we have a word for you. It's another beautiful Monday. We get to share the word of God with you, and today is absolutely no different. We're going to jump straight into it. Whew, I need you to hold on to your wigs. Hold on to your hats and just take this one in for really what it is. It's the word of the Lord, and we are always so privileged when we get to spend time in it. It's coming through from Luke 16, verse 10. I'm going to read it in two translations just so that we and I can have language here today. Whoever can be trusted with very little can also be trusted with much. Whoever is dishonest with very little will also be dishonest with much. Ricky Balin, another translation, it says, if you are faithful in little things, you will be faithful in large ones. But if you are dishonest in little things, you won't be honest with greater responsibility. Most of us think very highly of ourselves. We think highly of ourselves because there's many things that we want to achieve in life. We want to grow our businesses. We want to do amazing things with our career. We want to explore. We feel that we've got the capacity for more. I don't know if I'm speaking to anybody today that you feel that you can do more. But before we get to the more, we need to speak about what we currently have. Now, this part of scripture just highlights that to steward what God has given you is very important to him, and that there's no cheat code, there's no cheating system. It's very simple. It's as black and white as it comes, that if you are unable to steward well, to be honest, to be faithful with what you currently have, chances are you will not be able to be faithful to steward well what you will have at a larger or bigger scale. You and I need to talk this afternoon. The truth of the matter is, we're always in the reality of what's to happen in the future, so that we avoid the reality of who we are today. Woo! I'm going to say it for somebody at the back. You will love the concept of staying with the future you, the becoming version you, the powerful woman you, the young man who's got it all together version of you, but we don't really want to stay with the version that we are right now. The version of us that we want is, I'm a millionaire, I've got financial breakthrough, I've got my dream career, I've got my dream husband or my dream wife, I'm living my dream life. But the truth is, right now, your dating life is a mess. The truth right now is how you're stewarding the very little money that you have right now. Oh, it's teka teka. The truth is that you want to have a huge corporation one day, but the two people that work for you, you have not been able to set systems and strategies in place with the little that you have. It's good that we dream big. It's good that we pursue the things that we believe God has set out for us as a promise and as a way for us to attain and to continue to do great things on this earth for the glory of the kingdom of God. However, we must speak the truth that if you and I don't begin to look at our daily behaviors and take them for what it is, the Bible is very clear that we're not all of a sudden going to know how to handle money if we don't know how to handle money today. We're not all of a sudden going to know how to love our husbands if even the people that are in our lives right now we're unable to love. We're not going to be able to cheat our way through it. So let's pause for a second. Who are you today? How are you handling your money today? How are you handling your relationships today? How are you handling your salvation today, your ministry today, your calling today? And if you can truly answer how you're handling it now in this moment, it's already giving you a view of what it would look like even when the scale gets bigger. And it will.
That's the thing that's going to change. But what won't change is your dishonesty and your faithfulness. So decide today. With the little bit of money that I have in my account, I'm going to be faithful. With the relationship and the friends and the opportunities that God has given me now, I'm going to be faithful. With my salvation walk with God, I am going to be faithful. I'm going to be faithful because I'm strengthening my muscle, because I know for a guaranteed fact that God is going to scale me up. And when he does, he must find me ready. That is your word of the day. Let's pray. Father, we thank you. Thank you for the promise of more. Thank you for the promise of greater glories, greater opportunities, greater scale. Thank you, Lord God, that that's not even in our hands, that you make us great. You make everything great. And we're so grateful for that, Lord God. But we want to approach your word today with honesty and vulnerability to say, Lord, we may not be stewarding as well as we could. Our finances are not as great as they could. The way we steward relationships is not as good as it could be. The way we're stewarding our career, our studies, the way we raise our children, relationships with our spouse. Lord God, it can't be the truth that we're giving in our 100% faithfulness to these spaces. And Father, we want to be honest with a heart of repentance to say, we ask for forgiveness, Lord God, where we've undermined the importance of faithfulness in the little things. Thank you for all things. Thank you for the big, for the little, for the in-between. But Lord God, help us to be faithful in any season we will find ourselves in. Father, we pray that we begin to exercise daily a heart that is submitted unto you daily, a heart that is ready and grateful and willing to steward well the things you have given us, Lord God. May we never look at anything in our lives as little. But Father, may we always have the lens that if it's from you, then it cannot get any greater. If it's from you, what a privilege. If it's given to us by you, oh, how can we even compare it to anything else? It's you, the gift giver, that we want to celebrate and thank and submit under. And the gifts and the things you've given us are merely an expression of your love. And Father, even as you scale us, even as you give us greater opportunities, even as you open our eyes to strategy, to divine ways of doing things, Father, we pray that we will not get to greater lengths and we arrive there unprepared to handle the magnitude of what you'll be putting in our hands. Give us grace to open our eyes. Give us grace to steward well the little. Because, Lord God, we know that the big and the greater and the larger is coming. And for that, we honor you, great King. In Jesus' mighty name.

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0: 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We're going in.
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5: 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Ah, pega, baba. I'm with now, you have to see Kalela Paz, this is in a daughter.

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1: Dumela, I'm Kagiso Fox Patsy. All work and no pay makes Jack a dull boy. Now replace Jack with a varsity student. As much as they need to work hard, focus on their assignments, and do what's expected of them to pass their exams, they also need to relax and unwind. So today, we're talking about nothing for the sake of conversation and laughter. I visited Baisaro University, Gaborone campus, on Monday, where I met two interesting students.
2: My name is Yolisa Nagafela Lepotokisi. I'm 17 years old. Kizana mo Baisaro.
3: Ungana kaduro Lepotokisi.
2: Err.
3: Kwena last time we go interview, I want to come around again.
2: I can't fall around.
3: No, but you changed. Last time we took a part of you, we only money nyanu. We don't see.
2: Kila money nyanu.
3: Eh no, let's say nyanu. Oh, uliye wale anu simulo sa ngol.
2: Ah.
3: So, did you request it again?
2: Bachelor of Commerce in Digital Marketing.
3: How has it been so far?
2: Yeah, well, already run the assignment, the presentation. If you have poor time management skills, I'm not attending. So far, so good.
3: I get a moon number of Rona out of school. What's a tama?
2: Hi, get a number of Rona.
3: Ah, good. So, today I have a set of questions that I want to ask you guys to learn about how you live around here. So, what is your favorite book and why?
2: My favorite book? Okay, my favorite book, yeah, psychology, right? Yes, because it talks about how people think and why people think that way. You know, it talks about the deeper level of why people do certain things. Yeah, it helps me understand why people do.
3: What is your favorite TV show and why?
2: My favorite TV show? Ridiculousness.
3: You show you want to clip the video clip is about
2: you know, because after like a tiring day, like it's almost cold, I just refresh in
3: here. What is your favorite food?
2: Well, garato is a hot dog, but most of the time, kijama guinea due to budget.
3: Kyo mo sa pia la kola pingo bo pak?
2: No, most kolong hay kere.
3: O sa wakor bato kaba wana kaskafchi.
2: Nya, I prefer horeka konde actually kilo most kolong.
3: If you could be an animal for a day, what would you be and why?
2: A puppy, because puppies are cute. Kero mo mo hitang tanga niya na tabar.
3: Thank you so much and all the best with school.
4: My full name is Thokozani Mpete. I go to Baisaro University and I'm 18 years old.
3: What studies are in Dam Fuchu?
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3: Why?
4: Because I'm interested in e-commerce.
3: What is your favorite book and why is it your favorite book?
4: My favorite book? I'm not a book person.
3: For most girls, you are not a book person. Hatwe, but Baba graduated and Baba out there looking for jobs right now. Mobotswana. Man, I'll do qualification, but like I soft skill. Most of these soft skills you can learn from books. So you compare with similar umpieku, similar over allowed.
4: Yeah, more of a video graphic person.
3: There is still no alternative to reading. No alternative. Reading and writing, there is still no alternative. What did you eat for breakfast this morning?
4: What did I eat? I eat bread and tea. Yeah.
3: Like that, old school. Sanson of Five Roses. And then, what's your favorite TV show and why do you enjoy it that much?
4: I don't watch TV that much.
3: What do you do with your spare time?
4: I study.
3: Okay. And what has been the most difficult thing about being a student Moba Isa?
4: Group work, dealing with different people.
3: Yeah,
4: that would be ideal, but we can't do that. So unfortunately, I have to compromise and rise up to the challenge.
3: Do you play sport?
4: Yes, sir.
3: What's that?
4: Football.
3: Hey, come on. Football is a team. You're going to use left back. And then you help him team at the end of the day. Try to practice that. How the more group working and all the best.
4: Thank you, sir.
1: Create a balance between working hard and making time to play, erase, and rewind. Otherwise, do what you have to do to avoid that FD. I'm Kagiso Fox Patsimo. Let's link up Mondays to Fridays between 6 and 9 a.m.
0: That was a day in the life of a varsity student.
5: We are building a country where we are together. Like sport, we are a team. We are Team Botswana. Each one of us has a role to play, different roles, varied roles, but very important roles nonetheless. And so each one of us must play their role and work together with the next person to raise the profile of the country.
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3: Dear Heavenly Father, Lord Jesus, we come before you this morning with grateful hearts. Thank you, O God, for the gift of a new day, for the breath in our lungs, and for your constant love and mercy that sustains us. 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Bless them, O God, their families, their work, and their endeavors. Father, fill their hearts with peace, joy, and strength to face whatever lies ahead. For those who are struggling, who find it hard to wake up and get going, whether from exhaustion, stress, or any burden that they carry, Father, I ask for your grace to renew their strength. Remind them that you are close to the brokenhearted and that your power is made perfect in our weakness. Lord, I pray that you guide those who are feeling weary and overwhelmed. Be their comfort, their source of hope, and give them the courage to press on. Surround them with your peace and refresh their spirits today. Father, we commit this day to you, Lord Jesus. Bless every moment, every conversation, and every decision we make. Lead us in your ways and help us to share your light in all that we do, Lord. We give you all the glory and praise, trusting in your grace to carry us through, Lord Jesus. In Jesus' mighty name we pray, and amen and amen.
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0: 6 a.m. on Yarn FM, Dumela Botswana. It's Friday, the 22nd of May 2026, and we're live on The Rush. In Gaborone, expect partly cloudy, mild day, and while Francistown will stay overcast and cool this Friday. Across the nation, tributes continue to pour in for our former president Festus Mogae, and motorsports fans are revving up as the desert race makes a shock return to Gaborone. Globally, today we celebrate International Day for Biological Diversity, reminding us of the richness of life on Earth. And Proverbs chapter 17, verse 17 tells us that a friend loves at all times, but a brother is born for adversity. Let's carry that spirit of friendship and brotherhood into our day as we start with a triple play. Aubrey November and Chambers Music with Tsollo Pele, and Scar with All I Know, followed by Thomas K. Musician with Kiyoshima Edits with Ndobuya. It will lead us to news from across the continent on This Is Africa, coming through at 6:14. This time around, we're heading to the DRC. Batswebile Sepatela, Sese has admitted batho ba bana lingi ball. So these dudes, emoji, after what happened was, secluded that side so that they can deal with the Ebola outbreak. Now, the thing is, if you die of Ebola, there are certain guidelines as to how you can be buried because it's highly infectious. And if we do not follow those protocols, chances are we'll spread the disease. So, we are not giving you this body because we are not sure if you'll do the right thing.
1: We'll hear more of the story on TIA, but it's just crazy how we are our own biggest enemy. The world is already against you.
0: And then you fight yourself. Crazy. Tribal wars.
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1: Gunmen have kidnapped more than 50 children from three schools in the same town in northeast Nigeria, teachers and parents have told the BBC. Most of those missing are aged between 2 and 5 years old. Eyewitnesses saw the attacks on Friday morning in Musa, the Borno state, and they say the suspects used the children as human shields while fleeing on motorbikes, preventing security forces from opening fire. No group has claimed responsibility for the attacks. A press statement issued at the weekend by Senator Ali Ndome of Borno South said at least 42 children had been abducted from two schools. The kidnappings took place at the town's Government Day Secondary School, Musa Central School, and State Universal Basis Education Board Secondary School. You can learn more by logging onto the website bbc.com.

0: 6:13 on Nyaruna FM. Coming up on the other side of 6:17, we have Motshelo by Bexon featuring Jackalas One Time, followed by Umama by Ruptured Roots, and then the Good Morning Voice Note.
1: The Good Morning Voice Note. It's a Friday. It's a Friday. We want to feel good. We want you to help the country feel good.
0: So it's okay to feel good.
1: Hey, dog, it's okay, man. 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And after that double play, Foxy will press play on it.
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0: 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Before we jump into Motshelo by Bexon and Jackalas One Time, three tax bills were recently passed by Parliament and they are expected to commence on the 1st of July 2026. OPRA Context Specialists will host a two-day tax workshop at Oasis Hotel from the 11th to the 12th of June 2026 to discuss the three said tax laws and how they impact businesses. You can call them on

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4: 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This is Tao from Bonington. Bonington is in the building. Being gentle in life yields good results. Thank you. Bye.
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0: 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It's 6:24 on Yaruna FM. Coming up at the bottom of the hour, we have the news headlines with Warabile Pambuka to find out what's happening in Botswana, Africa, and the world. My dude, this weekend we should go buy all of the newspapers. Sedimo Botswana. All of them, starting with the Voice, there are so many news that we need to look into and come back here next week to discuss at length. Because Ronaldo Dileba has said that he has said that he has
1: just to get into your head a bit, just what's standing out?
0: Maoko.
1: Maoko.
0: Peliki Ditlhogo.
1: Peliki Ditlhogo, yes.
0: There's a policeman who allegedly committed suicide by jumping off a cliff. When was the last time you got to committed suicide and jump off a cliff?
1: Which cliff?
0: I need to go by that newspaper. I just read the headlines. This policeman jumped off a cliff and died, and it's being judged to be a suicide. But guess what? A few days before the suicide incident, allegedly, when I reached out to one of the newspapers, I have top secrets that will tell you about what's happening here. Top officials are not doing what they should be doing.
1: There's more to that story.
0: So there's more to the story.
1: Yeah, there's more to the story. Hey, let's go do that. Let's go newspaper shopping. Yeah.
0: One of the articles that I came across on social media, a little snippet, this is what's on the newspaper, was that the health system in Botswana continues to fail. But why not go to Barila more government services for their health? They're still struggling. I know the question may be now, how come this is not as discussed as often as it should be? Because health, kind of with health, everything else should stop.
1: I think it's hogwash that it's not being communicated by the media a lot.
0: Why a pseudo media practitioners
1: in the country?
0: In the country
1: currently.
0: Hey.
1: Yeah.
0: But Ronaldo touches the mogono. What are Ronaldo and Agadi pseudo again?
1: Agadi pseudo and Pambuka, funny enough, comes through with more news in in 5 minutes, the news headlines and the full bulletin at 7.
0: Let's chickity check out what we got on our WhatsApp line, +267 391 1066. This is where you can reach us if you want to send greetings to your friends, family, lovers, colleagues, whoever.
1: Why are you at 12:05? This thing came in the morning.
0: Hey, sorry.
1: Oh, I thought it's...
0: No, me I get Nayaru.
1: 12:05.
0: Na I get Nayaru. Hey, Yarunagi.
1: Cleopatra,
0: hello, Yaruna FM. Today is my close friend's birthday. Can you wish her a happy birthday? Her name is Ulifile. Tell her that I love her so much and that I hope she enjoys her day. If your name is Ulifile and you are celebrating your birthday, happy birthday.

0: Another birthday shout out goes out to Lisa, also known as Mahwe Luna. Today's her birthday. We wish her a beautiful one. May she age with grace, evolve into the woman she wants to be, and may the Lord listen to her prayers, guide her in all her adventures, and protect her from evil. She has been an amazing girlfriend, mother, and friend to me, and our daughter, and I love and appreciate her so much. This is from Efo. This message was from who? From Benedict Lone Mokwena.
1: Happy birthday, my me. Enjoy your day, and we also have a good morning voice note.
0: Yeah.
2: 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My name is Neil, and the school that I go to is Rainbow. Rainbow is in the building. Po po po po. Meow meow meow meow. And I feel good.
1: It's okay to feel good.
0: Hey, Neil, are you guys better at football? Please respond with another voice note. Come on, we used to beat you guys as Lehai, dog.
1: Lehai ne naivida.
0: And it beats a dog.
1: Oh.
0: Dog, we beat everyone. Like, we beat everyone.
1: Lelaikini deservailo kom salwa pool. We used to have Lehai for lunch, breakfast, and dinner. All day, every day. Oh.
3: Good morning, Arna FM. Good morning, Uncle FOX, Uncle MOG. Hopefully, it's been a minute. Hopefully, Miss Pambuka is still with us. Yo, I didn't know the chinchilla good morning text, good morning voice note anymore. But I would like to take this moment to wish my lady a happy, happy, happy birthday. May the Lord grant her her wishes. May she age with grace. And please, more happiness and more money for her. But to more money, women and my... Sorry to say this on live radio, but more money to her. May she have a very, very, very beautiful birthday. Please do tell her that I love and appreciate her so much.
0: Ah, Lisa, Benedict loves you so much. And no, it's okay, Benedict. Women will tell you themselves they love money. So hey, don't be afraid.
1: I want to say,
0: Lena Pambuka, Pambuka, you love money, again, and it's not a secret. Hey,
1: I think the question is, how about Nalira Mani? Let's have Nalira Lama.
0: That's the thing.
1: Hey,
0: we work hard so that our women don't have to go through what we're going through.
1: No, not the Rupai said ID. So there's an episode on The Simpsons where they featured Michael Jackson. So more episode in Yatenya. Yeah. My episode in your thing, it was Lisa's birthday. Michael Jackson about our Bella Lisa, happy birthday.
0: Sure.
1: Lisa, it's your birthday.
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6: 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My name is Abele. I school at TLCS. TLCS is in the building. I'm answering question one.

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2: A huge part of what you're doing as a teacher isn't imparting information. 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
3: Alrighty then, it's 6:42 on Yarona FM. Good morning. How are you feeling today? Ononziya motoro o tsentsweng majerini.
4: That thing of yours is very nice, actually. No, sorry, ya ho khala.
3: Have you tried it?
4: Yeah, I did. After we spoke about it, I was like, let me try this thing.
3: Ebe kiri ke lekeletsa mabela mangwana.
4: Ah, akorong.
3: No, a teng ga sa korong a too fine ke batla e ka reng a korong yana wa bona. Eh, so ga ke a feel sin.
4: But you have to finish it.
3: No, you know what I'm going to do? Ke a go reka a korong e be ke mix.
4: O bo mix.
3: Eh,
4: ai go rata motogo tle bra ya.
3: No, motogo is the truth.
4: I think we need to sort out this Savannah situation, you know what I mean?
3: Ah, na ke jobogile o ta re tsa botle.
4: Tsabotle is actually very nice.
3: Rata jala tsabotle, rata dira jang.
4: Yeah.
3: So gompie ko bonna ka le bo mama le bo papa re bua Setswana. 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What does ngwaga o mosha mean when people say it in January at the start of the year? Potso ya bobedi. If you say ke a leboga, what are you telling someone? Potso ya boraro. Which animal is called tau in
4: Setswana?
3: Re tau ta ka bana.
4: Okay.
3: Ming ibile gape ke kopa gore bo nnana ka weekend tie. 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
5: 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My name is Mulan. I school at GIS. GIS is in the building. Po po po po. Nya nya nya nya. I'm answering question 2. Thank you.
3: Ah, super duper. Ha go teka leboga ka Setswana go toa go twe thank you. Brilliant. I love it. Let's go to the next voice note.
6: Good morning, Anna. My name is Ova Mulojan, and I school at Egentil International School. Egentil is in the building. Papa, papa, mume. Today I'll be answering question number 1. What does Moro Musha mean? It means New Year.
3: Yes. How kopana lena go le January ke firi khong. How kopana lena go le firi khong ebe ke re ngwa go mosha o bo itsure ka re Happy New Year.
7: My name is Shivan and the school that I go to is
3: Hold on Shivan. Where on earth have you been? Are simo le gone o tswa kae?
7: My name is Shivan and the school that I go to is Sonya. Sonya is in the building. Pop pop pop pop. I'm going to answer the first question. It means it's the start of the new year. Bye.
3: Yes, Happy New Year. That's what we mean when we say Ngwaga o Mosha. Our 3 questions again, MO to the genius. What does Ngwaga o Mosha mean when people say it in January? And if you say ke a leboga, what are you telling someone? Also, which animal is called tau in Setswana? +2673911066.
8: Lina lami ke yaya. Ke tsana go se go di tsane primary school. Se go di tsane primary school Simon Plung. 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Ke araba putso ya bobedi. Ga go tewe ke a leboga. Go tewa thank you.
4: Yes, yaya.
3: Yeah. Ya ya kara u bile Setswana se sebedi a ke rra gore Setswana se se iswe ko sekgwe. Thank you ke Setswana a ke. Kana thank you ke thank you ka. Eh thank you ke thank you ka Setswana.
9: 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And I'm going to be answering question 1. Ngwaga o mosha means what in English? Ngwaga o mosha means new year.
10: 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This is Malik. And Taleboga means thank you in Setswana.
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3: Thank you to our crew out at Lesedi Primary School. Kante ga leetse gore tau ke eng? A kwala rabeng question 3. Which animal is called tau in Setswana?
12: 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Dina la me ke difikantse jo cause. Ke tsena mo St Mary's Primary School. St Mary's mo tlung popopopo nya nya nya nya. Fa are motho are ke a leboga. Fa are thank you. Thank you yarna FM.
3: Aha,
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13: Dumela ya rona FM. 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
3: Yes. Yes.
13: Thank you, bye.
3: Yes, tawikuta go tawala yone. 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
15: 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Thank you.
3: Yes.
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16: 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Lina la miki Eleanor Susamika Hitira. Skolo Samiki Keitan International Academy. Keitan Muntum, Papa Papa, Miao Mama Mel. Kiaraba Pusoya Bobedi. Fara Mutu Uri. Kia Lebu Ora Uri. You appreciate it, Kana. Wamo.
3: Thank you. Yes. Shapola itaka. The three questions. What does Ngwago Mosha mean when people say it at the start of the year? And if you say ke aleboga, what are you telling someone? And also, which animal is called tau in Setswana?
17: 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Lina la meke Mulan. Ke tena ko GIS. GIS Kimon Klun Dikati Nya Nya Nya Nya Ki Araba Putoya Ya Bubedi. Thank you. 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
4: You know, can I miss some words for how I did try to read it around, right?
3: Hey, read it hella like I didn't.
4: No, I'm sure there's a meaning, but usually, kind of the meaning is Mahoko Elong or Hara no Lemotrof, or Kalalis, Kwanyana, Lis Burunyana.
3: Hey,
4: what one?
3: Happy Gala or Moses Channing. Harisco in the channel, let a very bizarre bunica.
4: What one?
3: Lantarabon and Channel in Takamaku.
4: Kabob TV.
3: Hey, Takabob TV. Kari TV is a little to be do I had right? I'm going to
4: tell you. And I didn't know.
3: Didn't I leave you nobody in nine? Nobuki, a grab one. No, no, no.
4: Kuno,
3: Kuno. The TV is a
4: dinosaur has come through for us. Ah, we love it so much.
3: Bonaka, Lola won't be a quite a little bit of a woman, not the bottom of it. Sarabolo, TV is our lady television is our la, no, it's not the remote. Nera, how about our change? Why, Mela, why, Latella TV, I think, on a little Kuno Poyana, and what of it's a Mokuno Poyana, Obo Honor, no, or change the channel.
4: You know, we need to have a future where Kem G comes and hosts with us.
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4: And we do like the history of Botswana.
3: Very bizarre ring. Kem G, last dinosaur.
11: 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Ketsena ko babab. 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Ke rata go a lepelela tau ko khwai le papa sapo bye.
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0: zu hangen. Immer muss er die See, mein Körper fallen. Wie Gott bei Leon, wie Mira, wie Fasila, Runa, Bula.
1: Poultry farmer struggling to sell stock despite acute shortage of beef, and an angry crowd set alight a section of a hospital in the Democratic Republic of Congo.
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1: With Yarn FM News at 7:01, I am Warabile Pambuka. Good morning. The poultry industry is struggling to sell its products, even though the beef market remains temporarily closed due to the foot and mouth disease outbreak. Botswana Poultry Association Chairman Walter Sibate said stock is not moving despite the unavailability of beef. He alleged that ongoing poultry imports and permit issues involving veterinary services and the Ministry of Agriculture are disadvantaging local farmers, raising concerns over market fairness and government protection for the domestic poultry sector.
4: Demand ya kuku harata go lebella e kwa tlase go heta ka nere ka ka se se supiwa ke palo ya dikoko tse ba ruba dikoko ba di swere mo di frigeng tsa bone ne se se tlisa tlhobaelo mo go rona go ipotsa 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
1: Operator Wilderness Safaris has revealed it generated over 700 million pula in foreign exchange earnings in the last financial year. Chairman Kabelo Beans made the announcement yesterday at a stakeholder engagement as the company continues to expand its operations in Botswana. Beans said the company, which employs over 1,000 people, has paid at least 800 million pula in taxes and levies to government over the past decade. He added that Wilderness Safaris will continue to explore growth opportunities within the tourism sector.
5: In the most recent financial year, Wilderness Botswana alone generated over 700 million pula in foreign exchange income for this country. We employ around 1,000 employees, 97% of them happen to be Botswana. Over the past 10 years, we have paid over 800 million pula to government in taxes, levies and royalties. For every one pula we have spent or given to our shareholders, government has received 5 pula. And of that, for every one pula that we have increased for ourselves and our shareholders, 8 pula has gone to staff. Salaries and cost of employment.
1: And finally, in the Democratic Republic of Congo, an angry crowd set alight a section of a hospital at the epicenter of the Ebola outbreak after family and friends of a young man thought to have died from the virus were prevented from taking his body for burial. In the chaos, police fired warning shots to disperse the crowd. Authorities stressed that the body of an Ebola victim is highly infectious, requiring safe burial to prevent further spread. Medical workers at Rambara Hospital, where most cases have been reported, were placed under military protection as police moved in to restore order. The man, described as a popular figure in the community, left mourners distraught. Officials say many did not fully grasp the reality of the disease. And now a recap. Poultry farmers struggling to sell stock despite acute shortage of beef, and an angry crowd set alight a section of a hospital in the Democratic Republic of Congo.
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3: the real story.
1: And in business news, Botswana Minerals, listed on AIM and the Botswana Stock Exchange, has announced that an unlisted exploration study across two of its 8 northern Botswana licenses has identified 36 copper anomalies grouped with 6 exploration corridors. The licenses lie within an underexplored geological corridor linking Namibia's Damara Belt with the Central African Copper Belt of Zambia and the Democratic Republic of Congo. regions described by the company as two of Africa's most important copper zones. Botswana Minerals say the anomalies share geological characteristics with several major operating and historical deposits. Fieldwork to identify top drilling targets will begin shortly, while evaluation of the remaining six licenses is ongoing. And in currency exchange rates, the bulla is trading at 1 rand 22 cents, 13 bulla 50 tebe against the American dollar, 15 bulla 67 tebe against the euro, and finally 18 bulla 17 tebe gets you the British pound.
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1: And the highs expected this afternoon, Gaborone and Francistown will be at 21, Maung 25, Kasane 27. Across the borders, Johannesburg will be at 16 with clear periodic skies, Cape Town 17 and cloudy, Windhoek, Harare and Lusaka 23. Do make sure to catch the next Yarn FM news at the top of the hour. 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
7: 7:07 on Yarn FM. Lisika Motswagole embraces national team debut, and Foden and Palmer to miss out on the World Cup. Good morning. Let's kick off with local sport. Lisika Motswagole is content with her introduction to the Botswana national karate team at the recent Region 5 Championships in Angola. The 19-year-old was a member of the squad that secured 13 medals from the event held in Luanda from the 14th to the 17th of May. Motswagole earned a gold medal in the under 50 kg female kumite within the individual division, and then a bronze medal in team kumite. She told Yarn FM Sports that she aims to advance her game after identifying areas of improvement.
8: I competed in kumite minus 50 kg senior female and senior team kumite. I managed to win a gold medal in my individual kumite and a bronze medal in team kumite. It was my maiden tournament competing in the senior category, so making it to the final was the main goal. The attempts are executed well under pressure and a few areas where I know I can be sharper. Overall, I'm satisfied but motivated to improve.
7: She also expressed delight at being a part of a team that encouraged her to do better as an athlete.
8: Seeing the whole team bring home 18 medals showed the work we've been putting in is paying off. It's motivating to be part of a group that pushes each other and represents the country well. Next is to start preparation for the next tournaments like Commonwealth and UFAC. I'm focusing on tightening my techniques and conditioning so I can perform better at an international level.
7: What a superstar. Speaking of superstars, Phil Foden and Cole Palmer are set to miss out when Thomas Tuchel names his 26-man England squad ahead of the World Cup in US and Mexico and Canada. Manchester United defender Harry Maguire will also be left out, with the 33-year-old saying he is shocked and gutted at the decision. Aston Villa striker Ollie Watkins is said to be included after helping his side win the Europa League on Wednesday. And this is, Ivan Toney obviously will be in there. He has scored 32 goals in 32 games for his team in the Saudi Arabian League. I mean, if you have a squad that is so strong that Cole Palmer and Phil Foden are left behind, it's a good thing.
9: No, it is a good thing. It's a very strong squad,
7: yeah,
9: by all accounts. Mm. You know, obviously gutted for Fridge. Harry Maguire.
7: Yeah,
9: obviously gutted for him. I think this would have been his last World Cup. Yeah. He tried.
7: Yeah.
9: Anyway, all the best.
7: Rappe, this is the year of the underdog. I mean, Arsenal win the league. Who knows?
9: England is an underdog.
7: Who knows?
9: Today's trivia, as we will be doing for a very long time till the World Cup is done. World Cup focused trivias. All right. There's a country that has appeared at every FIFA World Cup tournament. What's that country? Or who's that country? What's
7: in,
9: that
7: in
9: country?
7: One hell.
9: Yeah, just one.
7: Oh.
9: Yeah.
7: I thought there were a couple.
9: Nah. You thought Zebra said company. Come on, dog.
7: Obviously, I say Italy, you are a worthless team.
6: 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WhatsApp or call
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0: It's the Mighty Arena FM and DJ Mandla with Mojo. If you're in varsity 2006 or high school between 2006-2010, the song is definitely an anthem. R.I.P. DJ Mandla. But before I tell you about Mandla, Pambuka, remind them what this is.
1: It's my house!
0: Before I even go further, FO Baring on the WhatsApp.
1: Oh.

0: Yeah, I don't remember the last time I heard this song. What's like Ed Binat?
1: I'm well connected.
2: How does Kathy remember the lyrics?
0: Kathy, I don't know what Kathy does for a living, but I can tell you she's in the wrong profession.
2: I really want to put a face to Kathy. That's the face.
1: Kathy, a selfie.
2: Yeah.
0: I'm going to go to the house.
2: There's the coconut place.
0: I've heard a lot of bad things about Area L. Oh. Area L got to be like how it's going to go. How about the cell phone? It's going maragara.
1: But I was with a friend and her cousin who stays in the
0: Area L.
1: No, not Area L. Apparently, there's a new place. Kako Cresta Maranyana, there's a new place. I remember quite recently when I was that side, that's where I bought my Bev. Because when I already pick and pay the liquor that side, it's a new mall, dog. I think Tengu. No, it's a nice place.
0: Just to hang out.
1: Go Groovy, I'm not sure.
0: Yeah. What's safe for them?
1: Dog, Francis Town is safe. Who told you it's not safe?
0: Block 6 go na le hale ha di bareng hale, you know, ke bone mo Facebook 2 weeks ago gote ba tlhabile monomo wa gone hale,
1: the one who was multiple times.
0: Hey.
1: Yeah, but okay, I've only heard stuff about Area LL like that,
2: but the meat is good, that I can say.
1: Which meat?
2: They sell meat that side.
1: Yeah,
2: what kind of meat are you talking about,
1: Emo? That's why I'm asking.
0: I want to have another Fox and Emoji.

0: Ladies and gentlemen, boys and girls, it's definitely our house. This song is an anthem. It's part of culture. It's part of DNA. Mandla acted as Sipiwe Phosa, Generations. He was also in Backstage. Dr. Victor Ngubane also presented TV shows like Electric Workshop. Rest in peace, man. Just one of those multifaceted, talented guys who were doing quite well in life.
1: So yeah, the man was talented.
0: Absolutely, F1.

0: All right. Hey, Andre, you're the guy, dog. You are the guy. Coconut.
1: Obi do coconut.
0: There's a place called Coconut. Then like you grill it.
1: Hey.
0: Yeah, no, Andre, you're the guy. Hey, what are you? Toro Mall. That's the mall, dog. Go Haven. Toro Mall, that's where I bought my bev.
1: Hey.
0: And then there's a new mall. There's like a restaurant there. I think Haven is there. And then there's another place called Coconut. Yeah, hey. Nice place.
1: Nagana ngiloko geto. Ai, ke go Blue Jacket Street. Ore ke gore ka manoko da. Wa itse manoko a puthelwang ka newspaper. Matonko mine.
2: Oh.
1: Ah, you the best.
0: Awashabang got that thing they sell on the A1.
1: The red idea. I manoko a teng o itse rantsi a ke a wa go tlhogotsana gore o tlhotlhore a ke re itse a teng a ga dikilwane me a ta apere letlanonyana te wa go tlhogotsana bo wa la tlhala mo mmunga.
0: Big shout out to the ghetto, the business Botswana Northern Trade Fair coming to you in a few days. So yeah, these places should see a boom in business and people coming in. So Luana, also take advantage. Yarna FM will be there. We'll be there for the whole week.
1: Mm.
0: So yeah, hey, let everyone say horo kuira kala guys, so that we come through and spend money that side. You know.
1: Kana hoda agato kuta bona le the Zambia Business Forum, which means you can interact with companies from Zambia and also get an opportunity to expand. Obo ohana go bona gora ka skiri business le batho ba ko Zambia. And also there will be other business men and women in the area who you can learn from, who you can network with. So please make sure that you go to the ghetto if you are a small business, or even if you are thinking about starting a business and you want to learn from the pros.
0: Awesome stuff. We got a picture here from Katli. Yeah, big shout out to you, Katli. In a bit, we want to play a brand new song. It's a world premiere. I want to tell you about the song. I want to tell you about the EP. I want to tell you about the man. Dude, absolutely crazy, crazy stuff.
1: So we should play the song first and then you'll give us the info right after.
0: No.
1: Hey.
0: I want to tell you the info first.
1: First.
0: Yeah.
1: Okay.
0: Yeah.
1: You'll give us the info on the other side in 2 minutes' time.
0: Sure, dog.
1: Hey. Well, like time. What else do you want?
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0: 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Good morning and welcome to A Place of Human Interest Stories where we inform and educate. Gompieko re akantse ghetto. Ho vava jang ka ko malaiti a ka ke tsa gore ka gore go tsididi le go kuditse gona reboost re nwa te le coffee.
1: Yeah, big shout out to the reboost guys. Can the reboost is it who brought it?
0: Who brought it to Botswana? I think we might have invented it, huh?
1: As Botswana, you think if you go to South Africa or in Zimbabwe, you wouldn't find it?
0: Haisiki boni. No, nabo kaka nabo kibo zama ike mafta. Haisiki boni ko mafta.
1: Kaki is such a beautiful lady. Big shout out to you. Yeah, I think Pambuka might will reach out to you. Orata.
2: We'd get along.
1: So, guys, last week Friday, big shout out. I got the privilege of hosting Frost's listening session for his brand new EP, Ipsurdy. Ipsurdy FO means selfhood or individual identity, sort of being oneself, the uniqueness, the authentic core of who you are, beyond the roles of who you are and what people expect. All right, so it's a 10-track EP, dude. It is so layered. The first track in every EP or album, you know, it has to really.
0: Yeah, bear. The introduction really has to bear.
1: It's called Super Bowl, produced by FAT. It's absolute fire, dog. There's a song in there, Priority, featuring Courtney. I think it deserves a video. Pambuka could be the lead girl. Such a love song. Oh my goodness. There's reflective songs like Under Pressure and Doncic, if you know Luka,
0: yeah,
1: the basketball player. So it's just a reflective song talking about just everything is going on or that's been going on in his life. So those are songs that come back to back to back. So the what is it called when you layer songs, you put songs, how you put them in an album? Is it sequencing?
0: Yeah, the sequencing.
1: It's absolutely amazing. Gravy features Zeus. They were rapping. Like, they were rapping.
0: Yeah, Nyla, how does you see you having my attention?
1: Dude, they were absolutely rapping. And he says this is his favorite song from the EP, Ontelezaling, features Ginger Stone. They were in studio together, actually, when this song was made. So Ginger Stone doing big things in South Africa, of course, but they managed to get together to make this song. Right, and then there's Aluta Continua. Obviously, we've been playing it. That's the lead single.
0: I think I've seen the video also.
1: Video as well, right?
0: Aluta Continua is the one that was produced by Booty.
1: It was produced by Booty on the track.
0: Yeah, I've seen snippets of the video. It's super amazing.
1: Absolutely amazing. The last song, which is the song that we're going to premiere as the second single. Oh my goodness. Probably one of the best songs. You know, Efo, we've always maintained that Botswana needs a sound. Like, we need a sound. We shouldn't sound like Nasty C. We shouldn't sound like a Drake. We need a sound that's proudly ours.
0: The way Nigerians sound like Nigerians.
1: And the first person for me to ever give me that sound as a producer is Press Beats. He's done it with Third Mind. And he even did it with Frost Mokwanyat. One of that sound.
0: Yeah.
1: Where there's like traditional.
0: Yes.
1: And guys are rapping.
0: Yes.
1: That I keep telling you. I've been saying it for the past 15 years I've been on radio. That is the Botswana sound. That is the sound that's going to make millionaires from this hip-hop thing. So that song, Helele, is what we're going to play, and it's the official single from Frost's second, from Frost EP, Ipsurdy. We're supposed to have him on the show, but FO,
0: unfortunately, the kid is not feeling well.
1: Yeah.
0: And we told the man, no, take a break. We'll find another time to do the interview. What matters the most is that we represent you and we play the music.
1: Yeah, ngwana ke ngwana. So, ta a tlokomele ngwana, and then we'll have him on the show.
0: Are we going to press busy while I pay late?
3: Yeah, we're looking for some new music. Over.
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0: Oh, absolute fire, dog. Absolute fire. Helele, brand new single from Frost Legato, produced by the mighty, the legendary Press Beats, taken from Frost's EP, Absurdy. Just make sure you check him out on the socials. He'll keep you updated of when it will be on DSP, Spotify, iTunes, and all that stuff. This song is, dude. Yeah, ne?
1: How many careers were given birth because Press Beats in Ademo Studio?
0: So many. We can talk about the Scars.
1: We can talk about the P-Side compilation. He was the head goon in charge, handling the production. He did a lot of production for Third Mind. He did a lot of production for traditional groups. Kori, this man is a genius. His only shortfall, a one.
0: What's that?
1: How about you, boo? Kori, let me fuck say hello to the salary. I be thinking about the interview. About FOX. No, bon. Uncheck a gamus. Gamus, I have a hackets and not about how to beat you like that. I get you good. Or how about to wear? And he just wants to get into the stew and work.
0: When you talk traditional, just give me a hint. What tinto was he involved? What tinto bukule?
1: A lot of traditional music that was released now, Kwabo Eric Ramko Records.
0: Yeah.
1: He was heavily involved in that. Oh, once I would want to wear a BTI traditional lens, I'm a rapper.
0: Yeah.
1: We see the peanuts, the diranke. Bouncy Bo might be now told.
0: Yes.
1: Can I the producer?
0: Yes.
1: And the funny part about it, Gore, when we were talking to Bouncy about Mabina Gotsolo,
0: yes,
1: it all started Gadi clap.
0: Yeah.
1: Traditional claps, hello, or areko.
0: Yeah.
1: Send to these claps and then House Nana or Bella will produce on top of your vocals. The man is super talented. I click over to the P side. Or DJ Sid.
0: Yeah.
1: No one had a passage here and I buy it since the sound absorber.
0: Yeah.
1: But they bale pellets and Mike, yeah.
0: Yeah.
1: Mike got to go to studio and kakwa iran the beat.
0: Yeah.
1: So as a kid, nan tarzanaka like that. And he'd give me a topic about ipoketa ya kabom rap. Ketabeki ipoka about produce a beat from start to end. Nagensike rapper over and over the beat.
0: Before we get to the news headlines, one last story. Obviously, got to meet him, see him again at the launch of the EP. Cool guy. But this song was the last song to be played, right?
1: Mm.
0: So we're on stage, we're talking about the EP and all this stuff. This is the one. It's where, I think it's, I don't know if it's Chabides or was it Benti or, I don't know, Vizo. They were like, repeat it. And then he came back again. And then he came back again. Good already. People were like dancing. Good, I can already see it. Whether it's on stage, whether it's corporate, whatever. This is the sound.
1: Ah,
0: I absolutely
1: nice.
0: Love it. Big shout out to Frost. Big shout out to Press Beats, man.
2: Before the headlines.
0: Huh?
2: Fox and Pokeho. Let's start with the beats.
0: Pambuka. Pambuka. Bobo Keho.
1: And the Pambuka. Give me a story.
0: Lelewe.
2: Areko.
1: Oh, is it Pambuka? Why is it a and how's that emotion you know? See, I'm also more of a single sense. I'm doing
3: the hearts are reliable. Let's have for a rest. I have with super gold land board. The surveyor, but for the hearts of a bamboo nepe, but will live. But whatever the top one who don't have a plot to your house. How's that now? You can buy a day, you know, super. But I will never you coordinate that is a man.
4: Conversations that matter to a mutual.
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15: Ga re ka kere bua ka gore le re tsenya maikutlo a go gomoga go tenya ra go direla tautuna kwa yang go resta day. 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
4: Conversations that matter to a Motswana.
15: Ga na nako ya gore a baya go nna kwa thola kana. Go thelelele. Wa go ya kwa e le gore ke go a go theogelwa.
16: That's what the Constitution says. The President can act on his own advice.
17: Mame.
16: When he does allow him, the Constitution has given him that power.
17: Mame.
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1: 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He's none other than Mr. T, the presenter who brings the rhythm, the soul, and inspiration straight from Yaruna FM to our hearts. The man does so many things even outside of radio, and we decided to host him today because we couldn't host Frost, who's at home on a lay. So we'll find time to get Frost here and have a chat with him about his new project and what he plans to do going forward. So let's welcome Mr. T to The Rush. Vatseda, Brazen?
0: Ewina.
1: Mutoko ya now?
0: Diring.
1: Shapo, Braya. Kana, diyo zamo Yaruna FM. Yaruna FM is a very funny place. So
0: yeah.
1: Ewa na runtu nse hala wabu wabu wabu wabu wabu wabu wabu wabu Ospana loyela ose izuru bo bizu saka. Ujo ne yar ne FM ya ne.
0: 2019 ebe go ire gale this presenter search called 2420 mo show nya gale rato modiega, which at the time was called The Recess, in the evenings from, I believe it was from 7 to 10. It was an evening show. I can't remember what time it started. I think 7 to 10. And long story short, out of 650 voice notes that were auditioned, ebe really seven rene lwa di show re trainee wa jalo jalo, the likes of DJ Sway, Nina LR, Zuziwe, jalo jalo.
1: Aha, Why were you interested in being a radio presenter?
17: Very simple. I wouldn't say I was interested in being a radio presenter per se. I was interested in Yarona FM. Music, all things music and all things... I was a content creator from a young age. I just didn't realize it. Like in my heart, I was a content creator. And giving me a chance to make a living off of doing two things I love to do, interacting with music, interacting with people, and being a public speaker, which is what radio is, I was like, okay, let's try this. Who knows where it's going to go? And I went in full force, and I was nominated the most outstanding student in our class in the year 2019, trained by DJ Easy and Mr. O.
1: There's often a difference between your expectations and what you experience. What was your experience when?
17: I didn't have expectations, fortunately. I didn't. I just knew Yarona FM was... the money's not bad for me because, I'm very, very financially... What's the word? I don't really go into anything new with any expectations. The expectations I put are on myself to deliver.
1: And then Beats from Heaven, how did that come about and why that particular show that is gospel oriented?
17: Long story short, there was a gentleman called Trevor Jones. May his career rest
1: Big
17: in peace.
1: Big shout out to Trevor. I miss him.
17: May his career rest in peace. Trevor Jones announced that he's retiring. He was doing a show called Inspirational Grooves, which was basically a similar thing. Gospel music and the nature of the content he did and that what I'm doing are similar. So I was asked to stand in for him. This is my kind of content. I'm a church person. So anytime you need me for that, just holler. And then literally a month later, he was retiring. And then there was a contributor from Inspirational Grooves earning Aleda. Okay, you guys are going to battle it out. One Sunday, it's going to be Dikatso. Other Sunday, Mr. T. Then Dikatso, then Mr. T. The may the best man or woman win. And here I am 6 years later celebrating a career on radio.
0: Because, okay, you got the radio, you've got the digital sort of creator thing going on. You do a whole bunch of stuff.
1: I beef on TikTok.
0: You know, some crazy stuff, dog. We were once at some big shout out Bao Outdoor Films. Big shout out to my boy Kevin. I love the creators industry, by the way. I think it's crazy. We need to put more money in there and more structures and the right people to grow it. Right government. Anyway, you once asked this question when we were out there. Monetization, films, and even the conversations we have off air, dog. You talk about monetization a lot.
17: Yeah.
0: All right. Without being specific to anything, whether it's the dancing, whether it's the acting, whether it's the films, whether it's the clothing, from where you are and from how you see things, how can we as a nation get to a point where, you know, we don't only just support these things, halele hale, kamulom, but guys are actually making money? How do we do that?
17: I'll be very honest. It'll be good if the government manages to open up, you know, YouTube monetization and the rest of social media. But that's not even 10% of the solution. Botswana is only going to make it big when we export ourselves. You look at the nation of Jamaica. Did you know Jamaica doesn't have that much different a population compared to bots?
0: Yeah, 2 million.
17: There were 3 million.
0: Yes.
17: So, we put some reggae, dancehall, raga, all these things. Bob Marley, Peter Tosh, Bunny Wailer, Rita Marley, Jalo Jalo. How did they make it? It's simple. What you are saying, Mopining Yara Frost is the solution. Be Motswana. Onne Motswana. Onne Motswana. Kore kabu deepa kore ke Motswana. Don't ever go out there to other countries and try to imitate anyone else. Be authentically yourself. You understand? And once we are authentically ourselves, even the very Botswana that we're trying to get to see us the way they see what DJ Mapolisa, they'll start to do it. I'll give you an example. Culture Spears has never struggled with the Arisa Puti. It doesn't get more bots than Culture Spears. It doesn't get more bots than Matie. You will never hear...
0: Mutsuiding still plays them.
17: You understand? Yeah. Rumor has it they were even offered citizenship in other countries. Hey, you guys are dope. So when you become authentically you, authentically local, even the very friends and relatives in your neighborhood, in your village, they're going to start seeing you more and more authentic, and they're going to be able to rally behind you, because Motswana o tsaba go exporta sengwe se leng gore it's not authentic, and ha sena go ira impact go ntle.
0: So be you.
17: Be yourself, whatever that is. You may have an inspiration and a touch from outside styles. For example, I'm influenced by hip hop. I can't escape that. Mm. But I have a unique way of doing my hip hop, and I love adding Setswana to my hip hop.
0: A quick one, two things. The first one, you know, people used to make fun of this tagline, but I thought it was actually fire. There was actually a lot of meaning. UB used to have this tagline, yeah, come to UB and be you.
17: Yeah.
0: You used to make fun of it.
17: Yeah.
0: But
17: I loved it.
0: I loved it. Yeah. Like, come to.
17: You can tell whoever came up with it, give me a rap.
0: For sure. Mm. So, dude, quickly, a guy like William, you know, I think second most followed person on TikTok.
17: Yeah.
0: Second on the continent, bruh. Second most. And you're a huge fan of digital media
17: as well.
0: Hey, sure. So, William, for him to make more money than he is, I'm sure he is, and for us to actually take him and treat him as that, the superstar where everybody thinks he's amazing. Even when you go on the comments, you got guys in Uganda, South Africa, just going like, this guy is naturally funny. What do you think he's doing right? And yeah, let me just ask it like that. What do you think he's doing right?
17: A lot of people won't understand what I'm about to say, but it's fine. First of all, what he's doing right, there's no one who uploads as much content as William in Africa. This man records everything on Monday or on Tuesday and uploads like an AK-47 continuously. That's what he's doing right. He is, ever since 2017 when he started making content, he has never ever taken a break. Number one. Number two, I believe he has a calling. I believe the brand that he is, not everyone who would do the same amount of work will make it as big as him. I believe it's a God-given position that he's in. You understand? Just like you see a lot of the creative industry, there are people who are talented, but they didn't manage to become an ATI or a Mampizi or a whoever. I believe more when we're lifing. Just face it, some things are destiny-oriented. They're destiny-based. Believe it or not, it's just destiny. And then coupled with your destiny is your work ethic. When you combine the two, you get a William, you'll get an ATI, you'll get an Eric Ramko, you get a Culture Space, it's destiny. You get a Chama Girl.
18: Now, we've been talking about social media. You are a man who presents a gospel show.
17: Yes, sir.
18: So how do you carve your message in such a way that, you know, youngsters know that even though I can be on these platforms, kidira content, they make a chansori ki tokomele in a certain way?
17: I'm just myself. I'm my imperfect self. I was also asked this question. I think it was my last interview. I don't know if it was a podcast or something. You have content that is non-gospel, and then you have your show that is gospel. How do you balance the two? I don't balance the two. I'm just myself. Whatever it is you see about me, hear about me, it's the real thing. I don't wear any masks. Like it's an ako, I always give the example, Yahori. As much as I don't drink alcohol, I always give the example, Yahori. If ever you were in a party or in a parking lot somewhere, and you are tipsy and you're drinking lidi salasaro, and you're vibing, and then your pastor passes by, what would you do? My answer to that is, you should just be yourself. And let your pastor see, Yahori, this is the real me. So that if you're going to get any form of help or assistance, this is not just about the church, but whether it's people who counsel you, people who mentor you. You know, I have older brothers in life, man, who are bank counsel. If there's one thing I don't do, it's pretend, mohobone, so that whenever my life needs redirection, I don't know, but I know this guy. So just be authentic. So a young and upcoming influential people, whether in the church or outside the church, be yourself. We want you with your scars. We want you to, we want to see the ins and outs, so that we can learn from you and not repeat your mistakes.
18: Mm-hmm. So before I get you on a radio, next na sepele ma politiki, malatinya na kwa rata blind. Wana, how has radio changed you?
17: I don't even know where to begin. Radio has I studied entrepreneurship for 4 years. Go LUCT. However, the 6 years or even the 3 years that I was here, or the first 3 years of my career, it's been the biggest school ever. I am way more time conscious on every level. Having to get up every morning and be Moyar on FM by 5:30 a.m. It was impossible for me back then. I'm time conscious, first of all, about everything. Okhona go mpa speech o borele Mr. Tits, 5 minutes o re bolele 1 2 3 4. How can check a watch? Kisa sora stopwatch. At exactly 5 minutes, I'll stop talking. I'm time conscious. I'm disciplined. I am a sponge. I was always a sponge for knowledge and wisdom, but I'm more of a sponge now. I read. I never used to like books. I used to learn via listening and watching. Now I can actually pick up a book and read, because radio has taught me, Ori, if you really want to convey a message, you have to know what on earth you're talking about. And also, because of rubbing shoulders with the people that this company has allowed me to rub shoulders with, my mind is 10 times broader than it was in 2019 at the age of 26 when I got here.
18: And we relay a gospel show that is not traditional. Kagore, you invite everyone to talk about anything and everything.
17: Yes, sir.
18: Why did you take that route when initially in a ritual, go tabe ile baruti, le bo mamuruto buya ka modimo throughout?
17: Two reasons. Number one, I was inspired by the Sunday Soccer Show hosted by FOX. I don't know if you know him. I think I just listened to the Sunday Soccer Show once. Then I said, this is a soccer show. It's a sports show. But if you're a medical doctor, you might get something that talks to you. And jalo. And secondly, my faith or religion, if you want to call it that, I don't believe in a type of Christianity where you're just concerned about the Bible, prayer, and casting out demons. I believe a Christianity that is void of human interest stories, human interest issues, and humanitarianism. I believe that's why I go to the church that I go to, because it's a humanitarian-based church, Aruka House of Restoration. You are supposed to be... A shepherd is supposed to smell like sheep, basically. So I'm a shepherd on the show. There's no point... I have hosted former prostitutes on the show, and they've spoken to us. I've hosted former drug addicts on the show. I've hosted millionaires on the show. Vusitem Bekwayo. I've hosted, you know, people who are just from different aspects of life, because the Christian life is more than just praying. It's way more than just praying and being abstinent. It's got so much into it. And like I said, even a church, I wouldn't go to a church where we meet on Sunday, we pray, and then we preach to people, then we go home. If there's nothing that can benefit the African youth at this church or in this way of Christian life, I give it.
18: And what's your go-to Bible verse, especially when the chips are down and you need motivation?
17: Believe it or not, and this may sound weird, my chips are never down.
18: Mm.
17: If there's something that I have, it's two things: happiness and hope.
18: Mm.
17: You've never seen me having a down day ever. We've interacted so many times. You've never ever seen me. When the chips are down, all the chips are never down. I go to the Bible so the chips are never down. Let me put it that way. My go-to Bible verse is Matthew 22, verse 37, and it just says, you must love God with all of you. And loving God with all of you involves loving human beings, because the Bible says God is love. So if you don't love, you don't know God, because God is love. That's a law in the Bible.
18: Mm.
17: But yeah, speaking of verses, I've got plenty. There's plenty. A man's gift makes room for him and brings him in the presence of great men. This company has been one of those rooms that my gift has made for me.
18: Mm.
17: Yeah.
18: Mr. T, we love and appreciate you. Tell them what it beats from heaven. It's an anakomamba this weekend.
17: How it's all you ever hangover? Probably the radio show is on Sunday mornings. Whether or not you feel like going to church, 6 a.m. to 10 a.m. We don't judge anyone. We tell the truth, though. And that Sunday morning, hella, when you are not... Well, you don't even remember what your name is. You got into a fight last night. Onwelem Groovong. Or not. Or maybe you're the kind to go to church and you're always up by 5 a.m. I'm still your guy. Switch on the radio. We talk about all kinds of things. We laugh. We joke. We... Everything you would expect, and more that you wouldn't expect.
18: Sure, Daka. Thank you so much. It's been a pleasure. We love and appreciate what you do, even outside of the radio. Sure. Now my only advice to you, emisa go bifa mo TikTok.
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2: Poultry farmers struggling to sell stock despite acute shortage of beef, and an angry crowd set alight a section of a hospital in the Democratic Republic of Congo.
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2: With Yarn FM News at 8, I am Warebile Pambuka. Good morning. The poultry industry is struggling to sell its products, even though the beef market remains temporarily closed due to the foot and mouth disease outbreak. Botswana Poultry Association Chairman Walter Sebate said stock is not moving despite the unavailability of beef. He alleged that ongoing poultry imports and permit issues involving veterinary services and the Ministry of Agriculture are disadvantaging local farmers, raising concerns over market fairness and government protection for the domestic poultry sector.
4: Demand ya kuku ha re tla go lebella e kwa tlase go heta ka mereka ka se se supiwa ke palo ya dikoko tse ba ri ba dikoko ba di swere mo di freezing tsa bone me se se tlisa tlhobaelo mo go rona go 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

0: Carlo Ancelotti at the helm, they will make it through the first round.
1: So he might
0: not play. 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
1: Hey, no, I tell you, I'm going to tell you.
0: Ah, shame, man.
1: Even during the tournament, how team were you just saying that I'm going to tell you replace?
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0: lines, metaphors, and rhymes. You know it's about that time. It's the Goon Cipher. That was fresh.
1: 8:14 on Yaron FM. A big shout out to Alibo Netswe. He asked for Papoose, and today we gave him Maturity, a heartfelt track by Papoose from his 2020 album Endangered Species, where he celebrates love, commitment, growth, weaving vivid images of marriage, family, and responsibility into his lyrics. I love it when rappers get into their emotions. Waitsuri, I think the biggest motivator of men on planet Earth for anything is love. Why, sorry, the first poem I wrote was because I loved a girl.
2: That's the biggest motivation for a man. You're absolutely telling the truth.
1: I'm telling
2: even,
1: you.
2: Even beyond money.
1: Wars have been fought because a man loved a woman.
2: Yep.
1: Kospatak.
2: You know, though, what my favorite Papoose sort of... Should I say 16? Or what is it?
1: Bar. Or bars.
2: Bars.
1: Okay. Bottle stores.
2: Okay, Dima the Bed music. I don't know if you remember. You should tell me the song once you hear this, all right? So it goes like, get low about it. Pa-poo.

0: out of five boroughs of death. 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Now I could make a tight fist and make it crumble ridiculous, or I could smack the world with a New York nemesis. Turn it up! I got Staten Island on my pinky, Queens on my thumb, dude. The Bronx on my middle finger, screaming F you. 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You know I had to keep it Brooklyn and the trigger finger. You don't know the song. Touch it, bring it back.
1: Hey, I know the song. Hey, that song is underrated. Eh? I think the thing with that song is that it was way commercial, but the bars were underground.
0: The bars were crazy. The remix. That's one of the best remixes of all time. Busta Rhymes, I think Rod Digger was there. There was Papoose, Missy Elliott. So yeah, man, he's an OG in the game.
1: I think what set Papoose apart was the simple fact that the guy can rap. The guy can rap for days. Kind of this guy, Ukila, Adira, the mixtape, like he used to release 3 mixtapes in a year.
0: 100%.
1: Yeah, so Totahela, that's what we respect about him. Also, he doesn't mind going underground. Aya go betla di MC or nekwa, ko ikelong barogelana batsadi. Hey, I can rati di betle za di underground, deka pilo ame yo tauta.
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1: Pina yara Papoose, ibilu agote maturity. 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
1: When was the last time Motapo had dropped an emoji?
0: Come on,
1: what's going on, guys?
0: Come on, I remind people.
1: Can I? Kwena, had to give video among
0: A&R.
1: Hey, you must make noise.
0: Tour manager,
1: give me the microphone so that I tell.
0: I mean,
1: of a deep ocean of love in which I fell, of a true lady of soul, a real diva, a God-given gift. I tell you, a peace giver. Beep beeper, guess that's her on my phone, asking me FOX when you coming home. Right after this, remember our first kiss? It wasn't all that, but still I reminisce.
0: Hey.
1: My first reaction, boy, your thing is your heart.
0: Hey.
1: How can I not be? Baby, you've got me playing for all. Even a blind man must see, must be the magic of love inside of me.
0: Come on,
1: must be the magic of love inside of me.
0: Hey.
1: In the place to
0: inside
1: be, what
0: hey, come
1: Rebuke,
0: on.
1: Number out. 391-1066. Retware da. Richipi blind. Retri. Kenna emoji. Lewa rabile pambuka. Ornella 20. Rote. 20,000. 60,000. Kirunaba.
0: 60,000. Also, yeah. Add some rice in there. Some beef if you got it.
1: There should be coffee. Haretse.
0: Yeah.
1: You want the whole place to smell like coffee.
0: Nah, I mean.
1: You don't know how you are going to do it if it's in an open arena, but those are our demands. We're big like that.
0: We're big like that. Some clean towels. You know what I mean?
1: Happy you have to buy pizza.
0: Yeah.
1: I mean, hello, my police are like a pizza. Who are you? Coming up on the other side, we're going to have a chat with Naledi Senior School because they have a marathon coming up this weekend where they're raising funds for the school, and we would like you to join hands and be a part of it. And also, know that when you help Naledi, you are helping the school that was number one in all of the government senior schools in Botswana. So definitely they're doing something right.
0: Absolutely. Talking the Naledi Senior Charity Run.
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0: 23 on Yaruna FM, coming up in not a long time, right after 8:30. Once again, back is the incredible DJ Cups with the coffee shot mix.
1: Yeah, I hear Cups is dating a Kardashian.
0: I hear he's dating a Kardashian. Which one?
1: Kim is with Lewis Hamilton. The other one. It's Kimi and
0: O'Brien.
1: Why?
0: No, because there's one Kardashian that cops should not date. Just one. Good one. That one. Hakabaru amu date wa bringing him back to Aburu.
1: You don't want to tell the listener? You want to tell me?
0: No, no.
1: Okay.
0: I'll tell you off air. Then you tell it.
1: Wait, is it the. No, anyway, I
0: said, yes,
1: in the you. Like, you know,
0: transform.
1: Wow, this guy. Anyway, man, on to serious things. We are talking the Naledi Charity Run 2026 happening on Sunday, the 24th of May, 2026. And today, we're joined by a gentleman. We're going to allow him to introduce himself, but he's part of alumni. Alumni in the building. How are you, sir?
2: I'm good. Good morning, Fox, and good morning, MOG. I guess they didn't give you my details. That's
1: no.
2: Why, like, you know what? Let's let him introduce himself.
0: They call you alumni.
1: They just call you alumni.
2: Well, I'm one of the many alumni that were contacted by the school.
1: Yeah.
2: You know, Naledi Senior Secondary is like a very old school. Like, we have been in existence since like over 50 years.
1: Yeah.
2: So we have got MPs, ministers, and councillors, and like prominent figures that have been to that school.
1: Yeah.
2: And the charity marathon, I think now it's almost been a decade since the first one.
1: Yeah.
2: It has not always been consistent, but during my time, so basically I was I was the SRC president when the first one happened.
1: Come on.
2: Yeah, so that's why you could say like I had more information on how things work and whatnot.
1: Yeah.
2: And during my time, I think we had one of the most successful ones. Because, not in terms of numbers, but let me just say, like, we reached out to a lot of people.
1: Yeah.
2: We had the first lady at the time, Miss Neo Jane Masisi, who was the chief runner. We had Udit Lesinto, who came to perform for us. That's V Mampizi for most of you young kids.
1: Yeah.
2: And, so it was quite successful. And, you know, credit goes to not just alumni, because it also goes to the people, the committee that was there during that time. You know, this is before COVID and everything. And we had Mama Trabani, who used to coordinate everything. Now she's somewhere else now. We had amazing teachers, which we still do right now. And they're the ones who decided this year, like, okay, you know what, guys? Let's reach out to the alumni and see if they can also be part of this to make it bigger than it usually is.
1: Awesome stuff. Yeah. So you've spoken about Mama Tlabane, former first lady, even V. We still don't know your name.
2: Oh, yeah. Okay. Okay, that was the most important thing. Okay. Lina Lamege Mohammed.
1: Okay, Mohammed.
2: Yeah, Katsutswana ke Rapula.
1: Rapula, Mohammed.
0: Reps.
1: Pleasure to meet you, Mohammed.
2: But not that one.
1: Now, okay, since you were there, you were head of the SRC at the time when the inaugural Naledi Charity Run was put together. Just let us know what the idea behind it, the purpose of forming the run was, and if it's still being served today or it has evolved over the past 10 years.
2: Okay, so basically, let me just say that I have benefited from the produce of this marathon, because we use the funds from the marathon. It's like a fundraiser. It's a charity marathon, and all the funds raised from the marathon go to the annual prize giving ceremony. So during my time, we were given, for each prize you win, like best in this subject, yeah, history, you get a 500 pula voucher of Game City.
1: Ah, brilliant.
2: And I remember, like, people used to hate me because
1: no, it's not
2: okay. Hey, so that's why when I say that this thing works, I can tell you, as I have experienced it, and that's why I don't have any hesitation when they, you know, this is not the first time they called me, like, it's not just for the marathon, but you know, after I graduated and I was one of the youngest in the course that I did, they said, can you come back? And we started doing prize giving for that, and I did whatever I could at the time, you know. So it's, for me, it's not just because I have personally benefited from the school. And you know, in public schools, we take it for granted. Or no, it's not like private, there's this and that. No, but public schools, like, the teachers go out of their way. We have these kind of events, and that's what funds these other extracurricular activities and also the prize giving. So yes, you should come for the marathon, you should buy the tickets, because 100% of the, no, there's no commission, no one is taking a commission, no one is taking a card. This is not like other events where there's this fee, admin fee. No. It's hosted by the school, it's run by the school, everything goes back to the kids. And I'm sure majority of the people listening, even when you have been to public school once in your life.
1: I have,
2: you
1: yeah.
2: You see, I have been to public school from PSLE all the way to BG.
1: Yeah.
2: So I don't think anyone listening will not relate. They can relate, or they might have children or nieces or nephews or going, guys, this is for the kids. Mm. We benefited during our time. Granted, we didn't have the best facilities and everything, but that doesn't mean we should be like, no. Now we shouldn't do because we didn't have it. No. Don't go to private and start saying, no, we must wait until the facilities are good. Then we'll pay. Just pay first. You
1: know? And great people have come out of those institutions,
2: yes,
1: like you
2: indeed,
1: said.
2: Indeed.
1: All right. It's 8:28. Yarona FM, Left the Music, in conversation with Muhammad, a.k.a. Rapula, an alumni of the great Naledi Senior Secondary School. We are talking the Naledi Senior Charity Run happening this Sunday from Game City Rooftop. Now, the next information, you'll correct me, Muhammad, is happening at Game City Rooftop this coming Sunday. Different categories. There's the 5, there's the 10, and there's the 21, all right? And I think it's 150 for students to register. And then just correct us with in terms of adults, or for the community. Is it 250 for the 10 kilometer and 350 for the 21?
2: Okay, so you are right.
1: Yeah.
2: Remember, if you are a student, you only pay 150.
1: Yeah.
2: And also, if you there's different categories, but for students it's 150 either category
1: throughout,
2: that you take,
1: yeah.
2: Throughout.
1: Yeah.
2: To get the ticket, you can still do it online at TicketLink. That's one of the sponsors. And you guys are also one of the sponsors, Yarona FM.
1: 100%.
2: Thanks for that, by the way.
1: Yeah, welcome. Pleasure.
2: And now when it comes to adults, it's 300 for the 10 kilometers and then 350 for the 21 and a half kilometers.
1: Okay.
2: And remember, one thing that it's not on the marketing material and everything is that when you buy a ticket, you get a complimentary t-shirt as well.
1: Brilliant.
2: Which you will, most of you can, I think you already have collected, and the sponsors might have already gotten it. But if you are buying it online, feel free to collect it at Buffalo House at Naledi Senior, physically at the school.
1: Brilliant stuff. Awesome. And then what has Muhammad been up to ever since he graduated from the great institution of Naledi Senior?
2: Indeed, it is a great institution.
1: Yeah.
2: And let me just start with my predecessors first.
1: Yeah.
2: You know? So some of the great alumni, which I didn't know that I was friends with them, you know? Mm. Just online the other day, you know that our school was position one recently. I mean, we've been position one, you know, in a lot of times.
1: Yeah, a
2: during
1: of times.
2: My time also.
1: Sure.
2: But we are back number one and St. Joseph's is down there, number 7. I don't know. They were our rivals.
0: Yeah, so, I knew it. You just had to throw gems.
2: I mean, you know, they were our rivals.
1: Yeah.
2: So
1: healthy competition.
2: Exactly. Yeah. So, you know, this is the type of conversation we're having online under the school page. Mm. And then there was this other great lady by the name of Miss Mbewe from Mbewe Legal.
1: Yeah, I know Mbewe. Njiramande.
2: Yeah. So I think she just said something like, hey, you know, I went to that school also, and I was like, no way, you're too prominent. You're someone who's like, you know, so talented and educated and smart. And then she's like, I still remember the taste of fauna that we used to have in the... You know fauna, right?
1: I think...
0: Folks in invented Funa and then I invented the peanut butter. So don't take me there. I'm about to be emotional.
2: You see, as someone that has been to public schools, we can remember this, and even we can be in the highest of places and we still have our roots. We still remember it. You know, since I was also someone like that, as soon as she said that, like the connection was like, oh my God, you're also an alumni.
1: Mm.
2: And then she's the one who actually pushed me also, because I remember we talked about doing something for the school last year.
1: Yeah.
2: And then this year she reminded me and she's like, hey, you know, we still haven't done something for the school. And that's when I was like, you know what, I need to reach out to the school, because I also do, so basically I'm an aeronautical engineer, but I also have, as a passion project, I run a non-profit podcast as well. So one of my teachers, and I have to give you credit, Mama Kabane, she's the one who was the reason I was first on national television when I was 16 years old.
1: Come
2: she
1: on.
2: Put me on a show, yeah. And when she reached out to me, she's like, hey, we're having difficulties with marketing. Can you please come and assist? By the way, she doesn't even work in Naledi anymore.
1: Yeah.
2: But she was just like, you know, and she's also an alumni of Naledi, because when she was young, so that's how old the school is. The teachers that are teaching there
0: used to
2: alumni.
0: Go to the school.
1: What's the name of your podcast so we check it out?
2: It's called Aeropod or Aerospray on TikTok.
1: Yeah?
2: Yeah, I think some of your colleagues already know about it.
1: Yeah, awesome stuff. Muhammad, bro, thank you so much. Such a great guy.
2: All right.
1: We'll see you Sunday, definitely. And a big shout out to what you do for the school, even beyond the years that you were there and everybody else involved. It's such a great initiative. And good luck to the current cohort at Naledi Senior Secondary School and the future kids that will go there, yeah?
2: All right.
0: Can you dance?
2: Hey, you will laugh.
0: Yeah, no, we're about to laugh because we're playing the coffee shot mix on the other side. So there is your stage.
2: No worries. The Rush. 6 a.m.

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0: 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This is the Coffee Shot Mix with DJ Cups out in New York, New York, as we make way for Lerato Modiega. And we say hello to the weekend.
1: We say hello to the weekend. We say thank you to you for listening to the show. It's been a great week, an absolutely fire week on The Rush. And it couldn't be anything without you. We do this for you. You inspire the content. You inspire us waking up at 4 a.m. in the dark. But we love winter. We appreciate it. Try to stay warm. If you see hore moto khana enough, try to help where you can on a serious note. It's a very, very cold winter.
0: Yeah.
1: Yeah.
0: Agree. This week we decided to run for our winter drive. It sucks.
1: Yes, we're getting socks
0: because
1: together.
0: Apparently, batho ba latla dikausu and dikausu di a tlhokega tota mo marigeng. Bana o tla ithlala phere nngwe le gore go shota se kausu se sengwe go le maragaraga. So we're going to try to fix that.
1: So whether actually we okay, maybe we should just call it Stripes and Doti.
0: The right Munna.
1: Stripes
0: Munna.
1: And Doti campaign.
0: Ke a go bolella.
1: Yeah, let's call it that.
0: Hela ha re tswa ha o tsana ka ha le wa go record out Monday rabbits.
1: So yeah, Stripes and Doti, that's the name of our drive. We just came up with this now. Thanks to you again. Because we're talking socks on Monday.
0: Yes. 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We're just opposite Coca-Cola. Come and donate those socks. Returnele. Bana baba di tlokang. Rituse baba mwe. Batla batutahale. Mo marireng angwara onu. Otherwise, let's link up on Sunday between 6 and 9 p.m. on the Sunday Soccer Show. The Rush will be back again on Monday. Back again.
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0: Mellow featuring Nicole Martinez with Rao Tlatsa on your FM starting off wired. Good morning and a happy Friday to you. You finally made it to the weekend.
1: Labotano to Friday. It's a number.
0: Exactly, man. And the name of the show is Wired. Like I said, this is where you and I get to plug in, connect, and have a good time between now and 12 p.m. My name is Arato Mundiera. Good morning. Jordan Muzi and Wondavi with Mariana coming up in just a bit before we start the show, as well as a DJ Ngwazi, Master KG, Nokwazi, Lotion, and Keltonic SA with Utando coming up. Plus 267-391-1060. You can let me know how you're doing, how you're feeling on our WhatsApp line as well as on social media. 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

0: Kangwazi as well as Master KG with Utando. It is 9:28 if you've just joined in. Good morning. Every single Friday, I'm joined by a lovely, lovely lady. 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She is our brand and marketing specialist. 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

0: When this song came out, man, it was 2007. Nikele mo from 2. When a nuli guy. That was J when this song came out. Revolution. Nombulelo with Paradise. We're about to get into On Brand with Neema Laba, who is our market brand and marketing specialist.
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0: Alrighty, it's time for On Brand, and on the line I'm joined by Neema Laba. Good morning.
2: Morning, how are you?
0: I'm fantastic. How are you?
2: I'm good. Happy to finally have made it to Friday.
0: Hey, Makana, for the past 3 Fridays. Can't take a see you. If you like a little bit of Friday, who feel I am going to move through it?
2: That makes it feel awkward to be back in the office.
0: It really does. Not gonna weekend in the kids or someone like a Tuesday, but yeah, what a camera can I go on? In a little was our canter at the Friday. We are like, how's that go? Yeah, Ghana.
2: By the way, there's
0: somebody called Nay. Wow. So today we're talking about would your brand sound drunk at a party? First of all, what? I swear, you be coming up with the weirdest topics. First of all, where did this come from?
2: Very, very, very interesting topic. It was inspired by a couple of events, but we will get into it just in a bit. But sounding drunk is basically just what's the quickest way for your brand to sound unprofessional? Not like drunk in the literal sense.
0: Aha, now we get it, right? So yeah. What's the difference between brand voice and tone? And speak to us about that, like explain all of that.
2: Sure. So your brand voice is basically your brand's personality. This doesn't change. You know, it's something that remains constant and consistent over time. Think of it as sort of like your accent. You know how as people we have different ways that we talk, and a certain way is distinct to Lerato and Ney talks a certain way. That is what your brand voice is. And then your tone, however, is how you adjust that voice for whatever situation that you find yourself in. A quick example that I can give for this is, like, you know how Nike sounds motivational all the time, regardless of what it is they're saying in that moment?
0: Yes.
2: The tone would be hype if they're like advertising a game and it's a game advert, and then it would be serious for a mental health post. So you see, the tone is something that you can adjust to suit a certain situation, and then your brand voice, however, stays the same. We should always be able to attach it to whatever the brand is.
0: So then why does brand voice even matter if the product is good?
2: Because, Lerato, people buy from people and not bots and not like chatbots and not like a robot. For example, if 2 brands sell coffee, I'm most likely to pick a brand that sounds more familiar to me, or sounds like a friend, or sounds like home, or sounds like I resonate more with it. Unlike the one that sort of maybe sounds even like a textbook, for lack of a better word, I'm less likely to buy from a brand that I feel like tries too hard or talks at me or doesn't understand my needs as a consumer. I'm more likely to go where I feel more safe and more of a connection, you know?
0: Also, I feel like people, honestly, we go for what I'm not likely to buy something because my friend recommended it, and they
2: 100%.
0: So what's the fastest way to sound, like you said, drunk at a party and in a more unprofessional way?
2: So just to reiterate, sounding drunk as a brand is not us referring to actual intoxication. This is just a funner way, a more fun way of saying, how does your brand run the risk of sounding unprofessional, right? So you can do this by trying to copy someone else's voice. For example, if you're like a serious, say, finance firm or an accounting firm, for example, and then all of a sudden you try to speak how Gen Z's speak and you try to use their slang and you try to throw in memes there, that is a bit off brand and it could sound very awkward. It could become very cringe very quickly. How do you fix this, you may wonder? Just listen to how your actual customers and your actual target audience talk on a day-to-day basis and mimic that, mirror that, instead of trying too hard to be something that you're absolutely not.
0: Isn't the term fake it till you make it, doesn't that
2: it doesn't always work. I think it has its limits. You could easily sound very dizzy if you're trying to fake it till you make it. And then in some instances, I mean, it does work, just not in this one, unfortunately, because your brand voice and your brand tone is something, unfortunately or fortunately, that you are remembered by or remembered with. Remember, we're creating memories and not just things that will sort of blow into thin air in a short space of time. So this is how you're going to be remembered for the longest period of time. So it's better to honestly just be safe.
0: So as we wrap up our conversation, I want to find out, how do I figure out my brand's voice if I'm a small business or if I'm a I'm trying to be an influencer and bag all these brand deals?
2: So I always say, do the three-word test, right? If your brand walked into a room, for example, and I know this sounds very cheesy, but trust me, it works. If your brand was to walk into a room, how would you want people to describe it? For example, is it bold? Is it helpful? Is it funny? Write those three words down. It can be whatever three words. It doesn't have to be the ones that I've mentioned. Write those three words down and run every single piece of comms that you want to put out by these words. Whether it's a caption, whether it's an email, write it down and run it through these things. If it's an email and you're drafting it, ask yourself, is it bold? Is it helpful? Is it funny? Run it through them. And if it doesn't cut it for whatever reason, drop it and start again until you find the message that sticks with those, or that resonates rather with those three words that you would like your brand to be associated with.
0: Mm-hmm. Now, for somebody who's listening in and probably is saying, hey, maybe I have been sounding a little bit dizzy, for lack of a better word, right? And seeing what I really might just need a bit more help in tweaking how my brand is received by people. Where can one find you on social media if they want to connect with you, or maybe book an appointment with you via email?
2: Sure. So Naima Lover across all of my social media platforms, that is Instagram, LinkedIn, as well as Facebook. Alternatively, you can reach me via email, naimalover@gmail.com.
0: Let's stop sounding drunk at the party, right?
2: It is not a good look.
0: It's not a good look at all. Thank you so much, Nay, for coming through. Have yourself a fantastic weekend.
2: Thank you, Mama. Cheers. Happy weekend.
0: And that's how we wrap up with Nay Malaba. She comes through every single Friday right here on Yarn FM. 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

0: 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It's 9:51, and if you've just joined in, look, you've missed out on the first hour, but do stick around. The music is definitely going to warm you up. Dintla on the track, Rejection, as well as Poloko NB with Maizaka leading us to the second hour of Wired.
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Coco and B sketch the hoodie Beast Incarcerate season with My Zaka, the remix on Yerne FM. It is 10:01 and still to come through on the show some amazing dope music that you can expect.

0: 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That's where you and I get to listen to brand new music. 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
0: Today we are being blessed with music from Osaka Sun. You would know her as a very popular DJ. She normally plays, I think,

0: I think it's Afrotech house music as well there. And recently she had a listening session called Rhapsody. So this is her song called Book of Love. I want you to let me know what you think of it on +267 391 1066 is the number to WhatsApp, all right? Is it a hit? Is it a miss? Let me know what you think of it.
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0: Takasan with Book of Love. Tell me, what are your thoughts already? I'm a fan, okay? So I need you to be the one to tell me, yeah? +2673911066. I don't want to be biased. So you let me know. What are your thoughts on this? Song right here. On the other side of music from the Big Hash, Sly, Gavs at a Small with Company, I will read your messages.
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0: Let me know what you think of it on +2673911066. Is it a hit? Is it a miss? Does it deserve to be on the Erna FM playlist? Somebody here says, you just activated my Friday. I know, right? Because what do you mean? Man, shout out to Osaka-san. If you want to hear more of it, make sure that you do stick around, because it will definitely be playing on The Good Life as well as on The Climax and No Cap. Stephanie Mills, Free, that's the name of the song. And back to back with Rockefeller with Botula, The Life. We get into Hot Takes with Sai on the other side of 10:32.
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0: This is Cupid, DJ Cupid and Amantla Brown with the Sing. We're on Yarn FM and sitting across from me is Sai. 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
1: Wagwan.
0: I'm good. How are you? Renting away.
1: Passion. Passion. And oh. People have the nerve to call me nonchalant.
0: What are people doing to you? What's wrong?
1: You want to know my take? My take is that the actor known as Aubrey Drake Graham.
0: The actor is wild, but okay.
1: He's not.
0: No. I didn't say he's not an actor, but.
1: The actor.
0: It's just actor? Okay.
1: He cosplays as a. He acts as a rapper too. That's what. Actor is a encompassing of all. The actor known as Aubrey Drake Graham.
0: Damn.
1: Is not this innovative, vulnerable, mm-hmm. the first to do this musician that people like to claim, especially in the rap genre. Because people are like, oh, he's like the first to actually properly sing and rap. He's so vulnerable. It's like, dog, I've been listening to hip hop. I'm 31. I've been listening to hip hop for 27 years.
0: Yeah.
1: Yeah, what I mean.
0: The first.
1: First. Because now then we have to disregard Lauryn Hill and Andre 3000. We would have to. And I bring those two up in particular is because we're talking about heights of success, right? The only two, if I'm not mistaken, the only two rap albums to win a Grammy for Album of the Year is The Miseducation of Lauryn Hill.
0: Oh, that was such a good...
1: A diamond-selling album.
0: Didn't he sample...
1: Yes, he did.
0: Mm-hmm.
1: A diamond-selling album, meaning very successful.
0: Yes.
1: And in commercial and critical. In fact, Apple named it the best album of all time, if I'm not mistaken, when they did it a year or two ago.
0: Mm-hmm.
1: Then we have The Speaker Box and The Love Below. We'll focus on The Love Below. We'll focus on The Love Below.
0: Yes.
1: First single, I think, was Prototype. My man, singing. Roses might have been the second single.
0: I know you like to thank you.
1: You know who raps in that song?
0: Don't stay back. Lean a little bit closer, see. Roses really smell like ooh, ooh, ooh, ooh. Yeah. Oh, my goodness.
1: Nah.
0: Oh, you're taking me back, bro. Okay, continue.
1: And then the third single.
0: Yeah.
1: If I'm, I hope I'm getting the order of release. I haven't paid attention. I haven't seen the order of releases, but if I'm, memory serves
0: from
1: me
0: mem,
1: well.
0: Yeah.
1: The third single is Hey Ya.
0: And you know what's crazy? We weren't even listening to what he was saying. What I'm saying. Y'all just want to be here for
1: y'all
0: the vibes.
1: And vibes.
0: Yo, but when you listen to Heya and what he's actually saying, it is profound.
1: Throughout the whole album. In fact, that's been his whole career.
0: Mm.
1: We can take it back to records like Miss Jackson, right? Where both Andre and Big Boy are talking about, they're not bashing their baby mothers.
0: No.
1: They're actually taking accountability
0: for
1: on some,
0: all
1: yo,
0: the things.
1: We have our issues, and I may not, but I care about the kid.
0: Yeah.
1: And that's and we see it. You know what I mean? Like, anytime you see Big Boy post on TikTok, it's him carrying his grandkid and cooking the biggest pieces of sea creatures I've ever seen. And we know how much Andre loves Seven. Yeah, you know what I mean? Mm. Is that the kid name? Seven. They have different names. Yeah. On The Love Below, my man even talks about having a one-night stand with the woman and him, how it's not sitting right with him, that he doesn't want to just be viewed as a womanizer. He actually might be interested in furthering the relations that they've had outside of just in the bedroom and in this moment. You know what I mean? A lot more deeper than, oh my god, when you left I had to go dig through your bag because I don't
0: I
1: So I can't I, I when I hear like things, say that you like him, but trying to make him this
0: greater than
1: he is. Because, and my other hot take, personally for me, is the worst thing about his music. I love 4D and I love Boy Wonder as producers and engineer. I would not be a quarter of the musician I am without them. In fact, them are specifically 4D. Boy Wonder kind of fell off a little, especially when you work with Aubrey. But yeah, that's my take. Is this man is not the man that y'all keep trying to. And I'm so happy that that little man from Compton.
0: From Compton. Knocked him down.
1: Stopped him.
0: Knocked him down.
1: Put his face in the concrete and accelerated.
0: And said, look.
1: And said, shh. Hey, you've been making noise for so long.
0: Look, I like Drake. I'm not saying he's the greatest thing ever. But I like Drake. I like the music that he puts out. I think it's necessary for the game. We can't be all going hard all the time. Do you understand? But
1: he's a pop star.
0: Yeah, like, okay.
1: He has a song called Pop Star.
0: You know, I hear you.
1: He got Justin Bieber to be him.
0: No, I hear you. And that's what I'm saying. I like that Drake. I like...
1: With the melodies.
0: You know, with the melodies.
1: Don't like when you talk tough.
0: No, he shouldn't talk tough. It's like, leave the tough out of it, you know? Because we want to be dancing in the clubs, and that's really necessary. In music, you know.
1: That's what his adversary also said. Yeah, just make me dance, wave my hands, and there won't be no threat.
0: Yeah, just do that. I think that's his lane. I think he carved it up so well in that regard. Now, when you start wanting to throw shots at people and you want to be creating beefs, then I'm just like, okay.
1: I
0: want to go shake...
1: As a fellow suburban artsy drama kid, I too am going to start cosplaying my role as a street thug mob boss.
0: You see?
1: Call me Don Biso.
0: Oh no. Don Biso? I know.
1: Call me Don Biso and I'm gonna start dressing as my favorite as people who dress well.
0: Oh no.
1: Shots.
0: No. But Mona, you went in. My problem is
1: he's like he doesn't accept his lameness. Tyler the Creator, fourth favorite rapper of all time, third favorite creator of all time. He is so accepting of his lameness that
0: he doesn't try to be anything outside of
1: Chromacopia.
0: Yeah,
1: the second record is called Ratata. He speak about anything I make, any move to me weird. I raise my, I swipe up, and you're gone. Adlib, I am a P word. You know what I mean? So that's
0: which
1: him. The one we can't say on air. The one for you're scared. That is also used derogatorily to describe the female reproductive organ.
0: Okay. Right? Hey man, I went far. It went dark there for a second.
1: Yeah. But
0: there's a lot of words that start with P.
1: I guess you're right.
0: You see what I'm saying? Okay.
1: Be accepting of your lameness.
0: Yeah. Be accepting of where you are. You're lame.
1: You can't be tough with after every person you've touched has like come out and said, "Bruh, you didn't do anything." And I'm not scared of you and your people.
0: No, I hear you. What are your thoughts? Are you with? I almost said, are you with Ayan? Are you with Sai? In case you don't know, my son's name is Ayan.
1: You're officially in the black mom mode.
0: My mama
1: keep calling me my uncle name.
0: Yeah.
1: So yeah, she's been doing that.
0: Look, it comes with...
1: my favorite thing about black moms. Whatever name comes to your heart.
0: Border. That is it. As long as you saw me when I called you,
1: yeah,
0: Ah, it's 10:57 Durban Coco, Feleleti, Pami Cooper, Young Stunner with Bambelela. Before we get into the 2 Wired Mix right here on Yarn FM. Today people are acting weird. Why are you at the door taking your tongue out? VVA, by the way.
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0: Because that's what you're doing. People are weird today. What's good?
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0: with the You and Me R&B mix on Yerne FM, wrapping up the Two Wired mix for today. A big shout out to DJ Lux for that one. It's the last 40 minutes of the show. Durban Gogo, as promised, Fela Lateef, Bobby Cooper, Young Stunner with Bambelela coming up in just a bit. DJ Sony as well. Before, there's a giveaway. I'll let you know more about it on the other side of this.
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0: 808 Sweet Soul, a tribute to Nasty Nev on Yarn FM. It's 11:30 on Wired if you've just joined in. Good morning. All right. And a happy Friday to you. And on this, thank God it's Friday, we're throwing it all the way back for you, the listener. Remember, you used to answer a series of questions in order to walk away with a fantastic organic La Africa hamper. Well, this week, that's how it's going down. More or less, rather. Okay. Instead of answering three questions to stand a chance to walk away with this week's hamper, you're going to send me three names of any product from La Africa, right? Send it through on +2673911066 and you get a delicious hamper, perfect for this winter. So what are those three products? +2673911066. On the other side of Sean Ramsey with 25K, I will read your message.
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0: Dan Ramsey with 25K on Yarn FM, and it's time for La Africa. And today I'm giving away a lovely, lovely hamper. Earlier on, I did mention that we're throwing it all the way back for you. And you remember that we used to have a series of questions in order to walk away with a fantastic organic La Africa hamper. And this week, that's how it's going down, right? But a little bit different. Instead of answering three questions, you get to stand a chance to win a healthy hamper courtesy of La Africa. And you're going to do this by sending three names of any products from La Africa. So you send it through on +2673911066 and you get your delicious hamper, perfect for this winter season. All right, so +2673911066. It's time to have your say.
1: WhatsApp or call +2673911066.
0: Yaruna FM. Alrighty, we're going to take the first VN that came in from Mupi. Let's hear what he had to say.
2: Hello, Lerato. 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
0: Okay. 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
2: Hello, Lerato. 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
0: I don't know. Should we give it to him? I'm not sure. Like, there's so many products that La Africa. I'm actually holding one of them and we're live on our social media platform. And if you can see, this is the La Africa organic lip balm. You can see there my lips are looking shiny. They're looking good. And it's very, very great for winter, right? You don't want your lips to be looking dry. Mupi's trying again. You can still send in on +2673911066. There's so many. Arumuke, let's give him a second chance.
3: Correction, it's a make. It's a negative share, but.
0: Wait on the gang. Because you mentioned all three, yes, they have their black soap body wash, right? They also have it in liquid form. They have it. They also have in their body soaps. There's so many ranges from moringa to shea butter to turmeric shea butter, which is absolutely my fave. They have their new one, which is the oatmeal, the oat body soap, right? It has some oat minerals in there, and it's absolutely amazing. It soothes your skin, perfect for winter. They have their, you had so many options to give out, right? Which was their body butter, which is the turmeric body butter. My absolute fave, can never go without it, especially in winter. Their shea butter, as Mupi calls it, or mentioned rather. So there were so many options to choose from. La Africa has a wide range, and Mupi walks away with that healthy hamper courtesy of La Africa. If you want to be like Mupi, it's very simple. So congratulations, Mupi. 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Drake with Janice STFU coming up at all. As a Ruptured Roots with Umama.
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0: DJ Raptor. Gary DJ Ruptured Roots, Ruptured Roots with Umama, back to back with Drake with Janice STFU. Wrapping up the show, it's been such a pleasure hanging out with you. My name is Lerato Mudiara. It's been an awesome, awesome one being with you from Monday till now. Have yourself a fantastic weekend. Please be kind to yourself and everyone around you. DJ Ngwazi and Zem Geba with Tabata coming up before the news at 12. So make sure that you stick around for that. Also, the climax will be after and then followed by No Cap. So do enjoy the rest of the programming throughout the day. The music will definitely carry you through. And trust me, it's going to be awesome. It's 11:50 on Yarn FM.
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3: Botswana and South Africa to introduce one-stop border post, and MDCB advises government to increase its shareholding in De Beers.
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3: With an FM News at 12 a.m. Katlego Rakola. Good afternoon. Botswana and South Africa are moving to introduce one-stop border post to ease trade and the movement of goods between the two countries. President Duma Boko, speaking at the 6th Botswana South Africa Bi-National Commission, said the move aims to replace fragmented border processes with a single coordinated system. Boko says multiple border rather stop points, lengthy clearance procedures and unharmonized processes are currently causing major delays and long queues at Tlokweng, Martinsdrift and Ramatlabama borders.
6: We will now, as a matter of urgency, have these one stop for people border posts and non-stop border posts for goods, where we have a single window, we trace and track, and we are able to have a truck passing through the border without having to stop, so that we facilitate, make it easy for goods to move. These are some of the barriers that exist now. If you go to the border, go to Tlokweng, Kwapfontein, go to Martin's Drift, go to Ramatlabam, you will see trucks backing off about 10 kilometers.
3: The Directorate of Public Service Management is pushing back against allegations made by the Manual Workers Union at a press conference yesterday that a public service loan scheme for vehicles and houses has been suspended. Communications Manager Chandapiwa Maele says claims that Minister Moeti Mwasa and Director Khawane Macholo acted improperly over the government employees motor vehicle and residential property advance scheme JEMVAS are unfounded and without merit. She says the scheme was temporarily suspended after 10-year bank agreements expired, adding that negotiations are at a final stage and the suspension will soon be lifted. Yesterday, the Manual Workers Union held a press conference and President Robert Rabasimane accused the government of suspending the scheme without consultation. And finally, the Minerals Development Company of Botswana is urging government to increase its shareholding in De Beers as negotiations between the two parties continue. Acting Chief Executive Officer Pelelo Kue told a parliamentary committee that the corporation is providing both technical and commercial support throughout the negotiation process. Kue says acquiring a larger stake in De Beers would safeguard and improve long-term long-term returns from diamond production while strengthening Botswana's overall investment portfolio in the mining sector. This comes as government has recently softened its stance on seeking a majority stake in the company.
7: We continue to provide technical and commercial advisory service to the shareholder, including, amongst others, past agreements between the government of Botswana and De Beers, and the ongoing negotiations between the government to acquire more stake in the De Beers. We have also, despite some challenges, facilitated the ongoing DCL mine closure.
3: And a recap of stories making headlines this hour. Botswana and South Africa to introduce one-stop border posts, and MDCB advises government to increase its shareholding in De Beers.
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3: Southern Africa is a bit mild this afternoon. Johannesburg is the cold cousin at 14 degrees Celsius. Cape Town follows at 16 degrees Celsius. Gaborone chills at 18, while Harare, Francistown, Windhoek and Lusaka are all cruising comfortably at 19 degrees Celsius. Then there is Kasane and Maung at 23 degrees Celsius, acting like winter invitations got lost somewhere in the mail. 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
9: Future stars to shine at Gaborone City Tour meet and Thomas Tuchel names England World Cup squad. With the sports update, I am Thabang Matlali. Good afternoon. Future track and field superstars might be discovered at the Gaborone City Tour meet, which has introduced an under 16 age category. This was noted by the director of the tournament, Moshe Gochela, as they are ready to host over 500 athletes in Gaborone on Saturday. The competition, organized by Morocco Athletics Club, will feature events like high jump and javelin alongside track events. Gochela says the ranking event will give participants a chance to qualify for global competitions.
10: The main objective of the event is to identify new talent by having the under 16 category and providing a competitive platform for the junior and senior athletes to improve their times and also qualify for the upcoming major events such as the under 20 junior championships, and also have an opportunity to represent the country at the Commonwealth Games. We expect a total of 500 athletes, individual or independent athletes, and athletes under different clubs.
9: He also urged Botswana to come in large numbers to witness the unearthing of the next world beaters.
10: This event will provide a quality competition which will benefit athletes. We have a quality top 24 athletes in both the junior and senior categories. Expected names like Tshepiso Masalela in the 800 meters to headline the event. I wish you urge all Botswana to come in large numbers and witness a top quality event right in their home soil by their own sons and daughters.
9: Phil Foden, Cole Palmer and Trent Alexander-Arnold have not been included in Thomas Tuchel's 26-man England squad for the 2026 World Cup. Aston Villa striker Oli Watkins is included after helping his side win the Europa League on Wednesday. Ivan Tooney also makes the cut after scoring 32 goals in 32 games in the Saudi Arabian League this season. Nottingham Forest midfielder Morgan Gibbs-White also misses out despite being the top-scoring English player in the Premier League this season, alongside Watkins and Dominic Calvert-Lewin with 14 goals. Manchester United's Harry Maguire has also been left out, with the 33-year-old saying he's shocked and gutted at the decision. And in Formula One news, Max Verstappen says planned changes to Formula One's engine rules for next year's would return racing almost back to normal, and hinted that he would stay in the sport as a result. Verstappen said this after the Japanese Grand Prix, and that he's considering his future because of what he sees as the damaging effect of this year's new engines on the experience of driving an F1 car. F1 bosses are working on a package of changes that move away from the nominal 50-50 split between internal combustion and electric power to reduce the need for energy management, which has dominated racing this year. Do make sure to catch the next sports update at 105. Till then, good afternoon.
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2: 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Equals do the work, baby. 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
2: 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And this is The Good Life with myself, Luhle. 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For me, myself, and I, it's Luhle on Facebook and being Luhle on TikTok and Instagram. It's sure been an amazing week, and we're still gonna go to work, baby, and deliver nothing but a banging playlist, a dub conversation, and nothing but a packed show. Speaking of which, today is Hot at Lunch happening from 1 to 2 p.m. and we have monthly music coming through on the show. Don't miss that conversation, but before that, a banging playlist coming through, and these are some of the tunes to look forward to.

jumping in with no time because they ain't got no time to be chilling. The weekend just began and we're just about to set the red hot building on fire. Ahead of that, catch Baby Momo giving us a Pauline Clizio alongside Flux featuring Smile Keys. 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
3: 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And he'll be back again to open up the second exciting hour with the 1 p.m. news bulletin alongside Thaba Matlala, bring you the latest sports update. 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

0: It's Doshi and Scott's Mapuma featuring Melo and Sleazy. Madlamine is the name of the song. For now, we're jumping right to more music and a banging giveaway.
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0: 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For now, enjoy My Oga, coming through by DJ F and Zane Aftermath, back to back with the Dancing with the Shadows. This one, it's Nick Gift featuring Jez Mills and Johnson alongside BCG. Enjoy the music.

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1: 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Yarn FM posted a flyer and then you leave your comment underneath it, tagging your everyday hero, letting us know why they inspire you and how they inspire you. You could be the winner. And I see a lot of very interesting comments right there. My brother is my hero. He's a fashion designer. Not a big one for that matter, but his work speaks for him. I love that. And he's the pillar of our toxic family. He helps everyone with the little he makes. He really wants to see everyone win. It inspires me because it's easy for him to bury the hatchet of not caring or not carry family beefs, but rather he be the bigger person. Love it, hey? Khodira ona khodi ana are my mother. She's my hero because no matter what, she always stands up to me. I think you want to say for me, right? My best friend, she gives me all the love she has. Thank you for my she hero. Ah, beautiful stuff. Cindy coming through out of my everyday hero is my mom. No matter how tired she is, she always puts everyone else first and still finds a way to make people smile. She inspires me with her strength, her kindness, and her hard work every single day. Lane, I nominate my aunt. Her name is Khodira Nera Nosang. She has always been there for me from my early age. Ang khodisa mangwane ampale. She will always be my number one. About singing snippe sahawe, about tegale antizo. Bubs with a lost WhatsApp text. I nominate a friend of mine who stood by me when I was facing challenges and no one was there for me. Even family and relatives, they didn't care. But she stood out. Indeed, family is not only through blood. Her name is Banyana Angel. Hashtag top fan. Hashtag Yarn FM at Wimpy. Okay, I love it. Please do throw in your own comment, nominate your hero, let us know how they inspire you, and you could walk away with the crispy onion bag, a cheeseburger with chips and free Coca-Cola and a delivery, all worth 82.80 right here on the Good Life on Yarn FM. And if you're driving, you're running errands, you're busy, please make sure that you still draft your nearest Wimpy and get yourself that crispy onion cheeseburger with chips and a free Coca-Cola. 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Unaludo Chidoda sent through the comment there by the Facebook post on Yarn FM Facebook page. And I nominate my grandma, Mrs. I Chidoda. I pray I pronounce your surname right. And she inspires me because of the way she carries herself with strength, love, and grace, even during difficult times. The way she keeps going, cares for others, works hard, and never gives up is sometimes truly admirable. Her kindness, her resilience, and her heart make the people around her want to do better and be better too. Love it. Now it's time for you and I to cross fingers and hope you are the winner. So I'm going to ask for a drum roll for that one. And the winner for the crispy onion cheeseburger with chips and a free Coca-Cola goes to Lane Rannosang, winning this for the Aunt Khodirane Rannosang. A huge congratulations to you, my sweet boy, and your aunt. Highly appreciate you. Thank you so much. And to everybody else who left that comment, we appreciate you. Let's do this again every single Friday on The Good Life, courtesy of Wimpy. Do remember, it's the Wimpy Lunch Takeover, and you can still have it right after this show and after this feature. Right, you can just go to your nearest Wimpy and get it for 82.90. It's a crispy onion cheeseburger with chips and a free Coca-Cola. 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For now, keep being an inspiration, keep being a hero. Who knows, you might be the one nominated next week and you might be the one walking away with a giveaway. Thank you so much. Stay tuned in. 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
1: Cop that foreign.
2: Stray Songs, the name of the song is Foreign. Let me tell you a big story about this song. Should I, Katloho?
3: Yeah, let's go ahead.
2: Yeah. All right, let's start. So the name of my company is Foreign Butterfly. It started in 2018. And in my head at that time, I was dating Trey Songs. And obviously, he cheated on me. You know, that's why he gave us... Smartphones Don't Lie. Now I had caught him cheating. So when this song dropped, I felt like he's singing to me. I was that foreign. And because I've always been a butterfly in my head, I called my company Foreign Butterfly. Because I was now over him and, you know, finding myself, finding my path. And yeah, that's how the name began.
3: Well, at least there's success in your business because...
2: Yeah, because I moved on from a cheating man, Trey Songz. We broke up.
3: It wouldn't have made sense.
2: Thank you so much for tuning in to the Good Life for the Arden FM with myself, Lucia. We're moving right along to the second exciting hour of the show. Opening it up with the 1 p.m. news bulletin and joining me in the studio, it's Katla Harakola. And Thabang Matlala bringing you the latest sports update on the 1 p.m. news bulletin. And after that, it's Fresh Music Friday. Enjoy the bulletin.
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5: Botswana and South Africa to introduce one-stop border post, and MDCB advises government to increase its shareholding in De Beers.
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5: With Yarn FM News at 1, I am Katla Horakola. Good afternoon. Botswana and South Africa are moving to introduce one-stop border posts to ease a trade and the movement of goods between the two countries. President Duma Boko, speaking at the 6th Botswana South Africa Bi-National Commission, said the move aims to replace fragmented border processes with a single coordinated system. Boko sees multiple stop points, lengthy clearance procedures, and unharmonized processes are currently causing major delays and long truck queues at Tlokweng, Martinsdrift and Ramatlabama borders.
7: We will now, as a matter of urgency, have these one-stop for people border posts and non-stop border posts for goods, where we have a single window, we trace and track, and we are able to have a truck passing through the border without having to stop, so that we facilitate, make it easy for goods to move. These are some of the barriers that exist now. If you go to the border, go to Tlokweng, Kwapfontein, go to Martin's Drift, go to Ramatlabang, you will see trucks backing off about 10 kilometers.
5: The Directorate of Public Service Management is pushing back against allegations made by the Manual Workers Union at a press conference yesterday that a public service loan scheme for vehicles and houses has been suspended. Communications Manager Chanda Pua Maele says claims that Minister Mweti Mwasa and Director Khawana Macholo acted improperly over the government employees' motor vehicle and residential property advance scheme, JEMVAS, are unfounded and without merit. She says the scheme was temporarily suspended after 10-year bank agreements expired, adding that negotiations are at a final stage and the suspension will soon be lifted. Yesterday, the Manual Workers Union held a conference. Then President Robert Rabasimane accused the government of suspending the scheme without consultation.
8: Minister of State President deceived the trade unions. Midlotse retadi harloganya ka mogolatela gore re ne ra bitswa ke ministera Remohasa eli 2025. Me are mo bokopano jwa rona le ene. 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
5: The Minerals Development Company of Botswana is urging government to increase its shareholding in De Beers as negotiations between the two parties continue. Acting Chief Executive Officer Pelelo Kue told the Parliamentary Committee that the corporation is providing both technical and commercial support throughout the negotiation process. Kue says acquiring a larger stake in De Beers would safeguard and improve long-term returns from diamond production while while strengthening Botswana's overall investment portfolio in the mining sector. This comes as government has recently softened its stance on seeking a majority stake in the company.
1: We continue to provide technical and commercial advisory service to the shareholder, including, amongst others, past agreements between the government of Botswana and De Beers, and the ongoing negotiations between the government to acquire more stake in the De Beers. We have also, despite some challenges, facilitated the ongoing DCL mine closure.
5: In a recap of stories making headlines this summer, Botswana and South Africa to introduce one-stop border posts, and MDCB advises government to increase its shareholding in De Beers.
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5: Here's how temperatures look across the Southern African region right now. Johannesburg is the cold cousin at 14 degrees Celsius. Cape Town follows at 16 degrees Celsius. Gaborone chills at 19, while Francistown, Windhoek and Lusaka are all cruising comfortably at 20 degrees Celsius. Then there's Kasane and Maung at 23 degrees Celsius, acting like winter invitations got lost in the mail. Tune in for the next Yarn FM bulletin later at 4 p.m. Good afternoon.
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10: Government medicine spending fuels fearless 10K series, and Lisika Motsoaholo embraces national team debut. With the sports update, I am Thabang Matlale. Good afternoon. The government's expenditure on medicine to combat non-communicable diseases was among the driving forces behind the Fearless 10K series. This was emphasized by Fitness Fearless Group representative Bagale Pilime at a three-year partnership launch with Fairground Holdings in Gaborone on Wednesday. The government presently allocates more than 2 million pula to fight NCDs, which have become the primary cause of mortality in Botswana. Bagali noted that the Fearless 10K series originated from this observation to promote healthy living.
11: But as we conceived Fearless 10K series, the vision of the club is a nationwide movement which promotes healthy lifestyles across the country, across all demographics. The Fearless 10K series, we want to move across the nation, encourage fitness. Francistown, Maung, Lephalapi. When we learned our government spends 2 billion per annum, and a substantial amount of that 2 billion goes to medication wailing or non-communicable diseases. Given the advent of this financial fracas that we are currently experiencing, you would know instead of people going to the clinic, let people go to the gym. Let the gym become the new clinic. There is 2 billion to create employment.
10: Lisika Motsoaholo is content with her introduction to the Botswana Senior National Karate Team at the recent Region 5 Championships in Angola. The 19-year-old was a member of the squad that secured 13 accolades from the event held in Luanda from the 14th to the 17th of May. Motsoaholo earned a gold medal in the under 50kg female kumite within the individual division and a bronze medal in team kumite. She told Yarn FM Sports that she aims to advance her game after identifying areas of improvement.
12: I competed in committee minus 50 kg senior female and senior team committee. I managed to win a gold medal in my individual committee and a bronze medal in team committee. It was my maiden tournament competing in the senior category, so making it to the final was the main goal. The attempts are executed well under pressure and a few areas where I know I can be sharper. Overall, I'm satisfied but motivated to improve.
10: She also expressed delight at being part of a team that encouraged her to be a better athlete.
12: Seeing the whole team bring home 18 medals showed the work we've been putting in is paying off. It's motivating to be part of a group that pushes each other and represents the country well. Next is to start preparation for the next tournaments like Commonwealth and UFAG. I'm focusing on tightening my techniques and conditioning so I can perform better at an international level.
10: Catch the next sports update at 4:05 till then. Good afternoon.
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2: First up, we got Jumaka. Kind of reminds me of Jumanji, the movie. And the boy's definitely moving different, yeah? Moving like the king of the jungle with his brand new song called Happy. Let's find out what he's really happy about.
15: My name is Ivan Raskhan, so my stage name is Jumaka, J-U-M-A-C-A. I'm an upcoming artist doing hip-hop in Botswana. So I like to regard myself as a rapper. I come from Sorowe and I'm 28 this year. I've always been passionate about music from a tender age, really. I grew up listening to vintage hip-hop, you know, Ludacris, Tupac, Busta Rhymes. And Zeke Talehano, Kisuna, or Exam Music of Botswana, Ewek Hedwagibo, MMP Family, Ska, Drama Boy, who's my favorite artist to this day, May Soul, rest in peace. I first recorded my song in 2012, although it wasn't a professional recording back then because we were just using a condenser mic and a laptop. No mastering, no production, no beat making, and we never downloaded the internet and beat. We recorded our Hengile, on a condenser mic, wardrobe. And professionally, in a professional studio setup, I sent the Syntheca recording like 2017. Go studio is one of the Bijwa Reduce Entertainment, the producer at Bijwa Musa Tremalung. Now, about the song that I submitted to you guys, it's called Are You Happy? It's a song I recorded or I made in deep emotions because it's a healing song for me. Understand? You have ever been in a situation where, or in a relationship where you feel like you loved somebody more than they do. Now that it's over, you wonder if they're happy where they are, because that's basically what the song is all about. Are you happy? There's a sign, there's a bar that says, are you happy? I posted a snippet on Facebook and on WhatsApp that it really went over their heads, that bar, brah, all the time. They really liked it. Oh, it's catchy, right? It's catchy. My page name on Facebook is Jumaka, Jumaka Lonza, J-U-M-A-C-A. And on Instagram is J-U, Jumaka with an underscore. Xeloha, Jumaka with an underscore. And my booking number or collaboration features, whatever you need in relation to music, you can contact me on 778615847786154. 778615844. That's the WhatsApp number.
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2: 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The boy been part of the Yarnai FM family for a couple of years, and he comes through with a brand new single called Fake Friends. Chomits any fake? Yeah. Aruta rar barling.

0: Hello, hello, hello, everyone. 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I used to be called Toxic, but I became rebranded. I'm from a village in Botswana called Tamaga. And others. And music has always been a big part of my life.
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I used to be called Toxic, but I became rebranded. I'm from a village in Botswana called Tamaga. And others. And music has always been a big part of my life. Growing up, I was surrounded by different

0: music started. My first real encounter with music was honestly just listening to songs that connected with emotions, inspired me to express myself through sound. And my very first song, that was 2011, I was featuring ATI Mokoyone, but we never got the chance to push music, to push the song called Nere, Nere Tana School. But I think we did shoot a video, anywho, what drives me is the love for creating music that people can relate to, music that tells real stories, brings energy, emotions, and inspiration. I'm inspired by life experiences and the people around me, of course. My new record is called Fake Friends, and it's dropping today. The inspiration behind the song came from a real life situation. Yep, like I got really fake friends. Being backstabbed by a friend. That's why I decided to do this song. The track was produced by Minister Blessed on the beat, and we worked hard to create a sound that people connect with and enjoy, and at the same time relate. In 2026, you can expect a lot more music, more performances, more visuals, collaborations, and overall growth from me as an artist. I'm planning to push myself creatively and give my supporters bigger and better projects. You can follow me on social media, Instagram, Facebook, TikTok, YouTube at ZiggyBW or Nako_ZiggyBW. Thank you so much.
1: Ace, you know, Capitisa. The fake friends didn't think now more, but this record definitely could. Shout out to you, Ziggy. Morale, boy.
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0: It's Manda Music, the Kilometers, the name of the song. Mutukim Rada just joined me on the show. Today's Hot at Lunch, taking place from 1 to 2pm, is the Mandla Music. Visit our BW-based recording artist, a producer, sound engineer, and he's definitely known for blending heartfelt storytelling with rich African musical influence. And we can't argue on that. I just gave you the Kilometers, just in case you want to fight me and argue about this man's talent. Let's take it to the WhatsApp dial. It's +2673 9110 66. Right after this quick break, we're jumping into Hot at Lunch, and he is what's hot at lunch. Engage.
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0: It's a bunch of music featuring One Take 267. Rata is the name of the song, but home is where the heart is. Guys, up Lalandisa. Home is a house. We're jumping right into Hot at Lunch, and today, Mandla Music is Hot at Lunch.
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0: Beyond music performance, Mandla Music has earned recognition for his work in live sound engineering, audio recording, mixing, mastering, contributing all this to concerts, roadshows, film production, political campaigns, and television projects across BW. Beside, obviously, making sure that our playlist is slicker, is doper, and is all things amazing, man. He is Hot at Lunch, and he's right here in the studio. Good afternoon, Mandla.
2: Hello, Lise.
0: I'm excited to finally meet you.
2: Same.
0: I've always wanted to meet you because for some reason, your music, like, there's lyrics, né? And then there's being present. You are very present.
2: Yeah.
0: You are, I can't explain it, you know. And when somebody goes through your journey in the industry, they get to understand your growth, and we appreciate it because we see it. Now, with all that being said, welcome to The Good Life on Yarn FM.
2: Thank you for having me. Thank you for having me so much.
0: Great stuff. Yeah. Please take us through, because this is us getting to know you a little bit more, you know. Take us through who Mandla is. And take us through your journey, your growth, every single thing.
2: Well, hello everybody. My name is Mandla. Kemina Mandla Monatie. Those are my official names. Yeah, and you already introduced me. I don't know why I have to tell, but I'm an artist here in BW, Kemona Motswana, Kemotokana Motswana, Africa.
0: Come on, let's all go, Kemona. Okay. Yeah. Nice stuff. Now, Mandla, at what point in your life did you start having this dream?
2: Well, from a long time ago. I think I started visualizing me on stages and making music while I was, 6 years old. I was still in primary school. So I then took a step to do music at church, you know, sing at church and stuff like that until I got here.
0: What was the inspiration?
2: My family, obviously. My family is a family of singers, even though there was nobody who was
0: out there like that at that
2: time.
0: Yeah,
2: but like my family are dope singers. Dope singers, like real good singers. So that's why inspired me. And I think church, like I'm saying.
0: Yeah. Alrighty, now you're growing. Kananong the dream idirakalolko primary, and then you start working on the dream by singing at church. And now you're growing. You're growing. You're getting more opportunities. You're getting more challenges. You're finding yourself. You're losing yourself. Take us through all that period.
2: So from church to school, I was in a school choir at some point, and then went back to singing at church. And then 2018, I enrolled Kolimko. I was like, you know what? I need to start recording myself, you know. I need to start making music and, you know, try to change somebody's life out there, impact the life out there, some, you know, trying to change the world. So, yeah, that's how it came about, I think. Yeah.
0: Then I went on Michael Jackson or BW. I like it. So yeah. I had an opportunity to go watch Michael Jackson's movie recently at the cinema.
2: I haven't watched that movie.
0: You should, because should. Everything that you're saying, you're taking me back there. Because I see, you know, when you grow up and you start saying, I wanted to make music that changed the world. Yeah. People don't get it, you know, because they don't see the behind the scenes of when you made that decision, what you were looking at, what you were facing, and what you put into the work of changing the world. Now you grew, right, as from church now, Otsena mo industry. And no, how to no industry, Mandla? We don't see you doing one thing. You're literally doing everything. So from Limko, you're studying. What are you studying?
2: And so Limko, I was studying sound engineering.
0: Mm-hmm.
2: Yeah, I have an associate degree in sound technology.
0: Come on now. Yeah. I love it. Okay.
2: So that's what I was studying, and lucky enough, I got to work with like big names at a young age. I think at 21, I got to associate Lebo Hennessy, you know, Kwesen, and I used to meet like Buta Toseko, you know, back where I was interned. I was interned at Rock Lefats, by the way.
0: Oh, dope stuff!
2: Yeah, so that's how I got to be channeled, I think, in the right path of making good music.
0: Okay.
2: So I met stars at... Yeah.
0: A star met other stars. I like that. The sky's where you guys belong. Okay, now we saw you doing that. You're a sound engineer. You're also a producer. You're also an artist. Now, do you remember the first song you ever wrote for yourself?
2: Yeah. And it was so, so whack. I don't like this song. I don't like that song. Look at it.
0: Did you go as far as producing it?
2: I mean, for that time, it was
0: maybe guessing.
2: But when I go back to it, I'm like, yo, boy,
0: I like the
2: you
0: girl.
2: Shouldn't have.
0: What was the name of the song? What was it about?
2: So it was called "What If." Mm-hmm. That's the first song I ever released, like officially. I was like, yeah, we're doing this. We're taking it out there. Mm. Yo, 5 years later, I'm like, boy. No flow, but no flow.
0: What if what happens?
2: So I was going through a heartbreak then. Mm. You know, I was like, hey, Nikral, I mean, yeah. So, like, you know, when it was one of those moments where you don't believe what this person is really leaving me, like, what if we're really meant to be? You know, like, come on. What you doing? What do I got?
0: Yo. I like it.
2: Because the thing is, I'm a lover boy. You know, like, I believe in love and all that, you know.
0: But you know what? At least from that, you saw what you needed to grow. You saw what you needed to improve. And during that same period, you healed, hey? Most important thing is you healed. We're going to take a quick break. And for everybody else who's tuned in, please do engage with Manta Music on +26739 11066. If you're driving in your car, Oscar Nasha, just search Manta Music on all music platforms. Start enjoying one of his songs, any of his songs. And come back to me via the WhatsApp, Dad, +26739 11066 to let me know what you think of other artists. Is he hot or is it just lunch?
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0: We're still engaging with the man that's focused on developing a signature sound through long-term commitment to producing and refining his own music. I've seen a lot of his collaborations and we must agree with one thing about him. He literally listens to his music. Even a day after and he picks from that one, okay, as much as it was dope yesterday, where can I make it more dope for the next day? Manda, we saw the growth, we saw the collaborations, you work with big stars, you became one yourself and now you started doing a whole lot of things. You started mixing music, you started producing for other artists as well. You know, you started also singing and collaborating with others. Now, where in your journey did you now start deciding, okay, how about I go back to one? Let me jump in and have others into this.
2: So, I believe, you know, you can't make it alone. Mm. I mean, yes, you can, but like the nicest way and the to impact the world more, you need other people with, you know, you need to join other people's dreams with you. So I'm a believer in collaborations, you know, and without collaboration, man, I don't think with the world, I mean, I don't think the industry would grow, you know?
0: I like that.
2: Yeah, so collaboration is more, is really important. I see collaboration as important. Mm-hmm. So that's why I've opened up to like the world to say, yo, let me work with other people. Mm-hmm. Yes, I'm good enough, but if I had another person who was good enough and we impact the world together, mm-hmm. that's some
0: great stuff. And as much as collaboration is always a great thing, you know, yeah. and when you make that decision, obviously you're looking into having a positive response in terms of the music that you give out. With no name stated, would you say you've ever had any collaboration in life mm-hmm. where you look back and you're like, ish, and I can find no sharp, wouldn't it? And BTA sharp, wouldn't it?
2: Well, right now, by far, not yet. Mm-hmm. You know, okay, let me say this. But I haven't released them yet. Mm-hmm. But so every song, this is what I do. I take time with my songs, right? Mm-hmm. And I'll only release the song if it's where I want it to be. You know, like the standard in Hore Imohoyon. But otherwise, I see Horogela. We're still gonna cook it again. Cook it until we get it right.
0: Alrighty. Now, take us through your television projects. Now, we know you're Lumandla Music, you're producing Lady Bina. But you also worked with television productions. Yeah. Take us through that. Was it TV shows? What was going on there?
2: So, my mentor back in 2022, I think, introduced me into film production. And I fell in love with it. I was like, yo. Plus, the money was making sense.
0: Obviously, you know? You fell in love with the money. I get it.
2: You know, the money was making sense. But more importantly, I fell in love with the work. Mm. I've always been curious, okay, like, how do these people make this, you know, music? I've always wondered, how do they get to record quality audio behind movies and all documentaries. So I got to work on The Star She Is. There was a show that was airing on BTV. So most of the shows that I've worked on were airing on BTV because of the contract that my the company I was working for, you know.
0: Oh, I get it.
2: So,
0: I get it.
2: Yeah. So most of the shows that I worked on were airing on BTV, mm-hmm. you know. So connect yeah, and my mentor, obviously. Mm-hmm. So, yeah, I got to work on a lot of shows, man. Not really a lot, but like, there were big projects, though.
0: I like that. And for the benefit of somebody who's listening right now and they're limited to thinking, connection always means hosomiwa. Connection could be an email address, which is exactly what I'm going to give you right now so that you could apply at YMH. Na? Whatever you're doing on all my shows, I like it. I like it. Okay, we now saw you doing political campaigns. Could you say that, I mean, rumor has it that sometimes when you guys do these political campaigns, it's because you want to work specifically with the party you're affiliated with. For you, has it always been the case?
2: No. I've never been politically affiliated. Mm-hmm. Whether you UDCMP, BCPMP, the Domgra, get go.
0: When we said talent, I like that.
2: You know, get go. I'm all about the work. For me, it's about the work because I'm passionate about it. This is, without this, I'm nobody.
0: I like that. Yeah. I like the passion. Mm. Now, so far from, you know, you graduating from Limpopo, now starting to exercise, put to practice your actual dream, what could you say been the challenges in Hrudi faces?
2: Hey, let's look at Zaka. So, making music and also film, you know, shooting music videos needs money. But then, but we were slowly, because the thing is, well, I don't have bookings right now. Mm-hmm. You know, I haven't been getting gigs like that. I I've been getting, like, I've been doing, But another thing, we're not really unified in the industry, you know. Everybody is looking out for themselves. They're not looking at the bigger picture. We can actually take our industry somewhere, you know. It can be bigger than what it is right now. It can be, I believe Botswana has world-class, global-class talent. I mean, we can export music. I believe I'm gonna do it. I'm gonna change
0: that. I like that. I genuinely love this category. Now, Michael Jackson.
2: Yeah,
0: now, beside money, what else were challenges? You know, this is an industry. Department and as much as money could be a stumbling block, there are other challenges. You know, we have mental health, which we see from other artists, we see from other departments, other industries. For yours, what could have been other challenges?
2: Now it's about 20 billion.
0: Hey! Guys, but I love it. Facts on site.
2: You know, or let me say, for a creative, I think it's hard to fall in love, you know, not really, but like to maintain it, you know, because okay, there are ladies out there who don't really who are not really after money and all that, but like, the fact mujolo nyagazaka, everything's nyagazaka, like yo, you know, so like also the expect, like people would have a certain expectation, you know, about you. You know, as a man, you have to be bringing in money. And now, when it's not coming in, but you're always going to these gigs, you're always putting in work, but like you're not bringing in money, but you know, you're not bringing back money. But the little one away, but what a floppy. The floppy leg out the young man, you know, school of Sandy Catara.
0: I think so, that's so honest, hey? Yeah.
2: So, doing it on Nayalo, like they really affect, I think, for me, affect Nayalo.
0: And how do you deal with such issues? Say, they affect your mental health. Obviously, you cannot be as affected as the other person, problem with someone, but the fact that your mental health, one way or the other, is challenged. How do you work on that?
2: Well, for me, I pray. And lately, I just asked my mom what I need to therapy because game is. No, the funny thing is, I almost took my life this year. You know, like, you know.
0: I'm glad you didn't.
2: But I didn't, you know.
0: Yeah.
2: That's what matters the most.
0: That's all that matters.
2: And after when I came back from wherever I wanted to take my life, I decided, you know what, I'm gonna change. I just wanna change the world, Lucy. Yeah. I just wanna change the world. I just wanna change how things are, you know. And I hope God will give me the strength too. You know, and yeah.
0: I meant that, okay? Amen to that. Yeah. But would you say the dark hole that you found yourself in and actually contemplating taking away your life, was it due to a lot of different things that affect only the creative you?
2: Yeah.
0: Or just... Because I think creators, we stay forgetting that there's a creative you and there's the personal you, just you.
2: Yeah. So... And now I've never really struggled with balancing the creative me, because I'm just me. There's no mandla. I'm always the same person wherever I am. So part of it that was like, everything was not making sense, you know. Like economy, I'm really, what matters to me is the world more than myself. I think that's what, like, attention only one go we palerato only one go and always looking out for other people or ish. If his life could be better, if her life could be better, mine could be better, and forgetting about me. So yeah, it was basically about that. I forgot to take care of me and in helping others.
0: I like that. So usually when you're from such spaces, right? Have you ever given us a song when you're from like a dark hole? If so, which song was this?
2: It's coming. It's
0: I like that. Okay, okay.
2: So I've got a lot of songs in the vault that are going to be coming this year that are going to be addressing a lot of issues around mental health, you know, and also the dark hole I was in. There's a song.
0: There's definitely light at the end of the tunnel. Abona, from the dark hole, you bring us a banging playlist. Yeah. I love that. What's your favorite song so far, Zaha Hotseluchar, that already out there?
2: My favorite song right now is The Kilometer. The Kilometer
0: Chase.
2: The Kilometer changed my life.
0: How?
2: When I released The Kilometer, everything changed. Like how people used to see me, you know, they now, like, you know, when you are giving people your music and they're like, but The Kilometer, when The Kilometer came, I was like, oh, yeah, nah.
0: What was the inspiration, Epinil?
2: The Kilometer. Lerato.
0: Bona, ta ke go buka in advance ne. A re tsa mdi ka kopana sent. Thursday yo ke leng free ka go pega ne. You are the artist that's going to be singing at my wedding. You know why? Because not only do you sing about love, but you pour it in your music and you bring it to life. And now what I'm picking is the whole time you keep saying I want to change the world. You want to do it with love. You want to, you know, cuz I think you want to change what you feel like it's wrong. And so far we are loveless now, you know, romantically, platonically, you know, politically, financially, we just don't have that good feeling about anything. And I like where you are aiming and changing the world. Okay, what's the other song?
2: It would have to be Vibe, cuz now Vibe, I think that's when I was starting to get my sound right. You know, you know, sound ya borata, somebody, you know, Vibe. Vibe alone, it took me to another level, you know. After Vibe, a lot of big artists wanted to now work with me, you know.
0: As they should.
2: Yeah. So a couple of artists wanted to work with me, and we still got something working. We're still working on something.
0: Okay. Yeah. I like it. Well, for me, myself, and I, with nobody asking, because everybody cares, though, my favorite song, Yachacho Ki, Kai Le Kai.
2: Oh, yeah.
0: I'm going to play it for you when I'm tuned in. So please make sure that you do engage with Mantha Music across all music platforms. You do engage with his music across all music platforms and him personally across all social media platforms. Other than that, stay tuned to The Good Life on Yarn FM and find out what's hot at lunch. Definitely a dope artist and a dope playlist. Enjoy Kai Le Kai.

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4: Not only are you hot at lunch, man, like your music is, because we have a WhatsApp test coming through. Armohote, fire emojis. Yo, like, keep pushing, my bro. You got a lot of talent. Get Josie more posh.
5: Yeah, you're my nigga. You're my nigga.
4: The guy, like, guy track is crazy business and fun, and it goes for the rest of your music as well. Mm. Now, for somebody who is, you know, jumping into the music industry, kana koe economy isn't this bad, you know, kana koe maybe collaborations are not. Not as big as we would have hoped, but they could be at this point of time. What could be your word of encouragement?
5: Just keep pushing, bro. Keep pushing what you're passionate about. Believe in your dream. You know, o tlo go pa di feature, o tlo go pa spare go go di gore tomane tsa industry, the turn a blind eye to you, but happily nyana hale. Tables with him. So just keep pushing. You know, these guys are busy. You know, they have busy schedules. Mm. Just keep pushing.
4: I like that because recently Hensi took it to his social media platform, Abu Akhon, Adrasa Kanya, you know, DMing you guys, Abilisa reply, Haskali, Behela. You know, and I liked when he said, imagine how many DMs they get in a day. And it hit me. I'm like, crazy. By the time you are looking for a feature, a collaboration or whatever, I'm going to miss it because of a lot of that. Yeah. Would you say you already have, by nohor from your DMs, okay, you've received DMs saying nohor bakopa di collaboration, bakopa ko bereka le wena and the likes?
5: Yeah. A lot of them. Yeah.
4: I like that. That's when you know you're a real one.
5: A lot of them, you know. And I don't know, like, how do you happy? You don't know who to, like how you to hurry. Okay. Because the thing is, another thing is, these, when they ask for collaborations, they on their timelines or their profiles, they don't have the work that they're asking for. Mm-hmm. You know, like there's nothing to show. Or okay, no, so like if we could like put our work out there, it would be easier. When you text that artist you want to work with, when they go through your profile, they can cover, okay, no, demon me wa push, you know. Unlike how I get the number profile, yeah, when then I want to span.
4: Yeah, I really like that. And also, what I like is your collaborations are very unpredictable. I mean, the latest song you have is Rata, and on Ali, one take.
5: Yeah.
4: I'm like, that's my hip hop gent.
5: Yeah.
4: You know, so
5: I come a long way with one take. Can I went to my senior school with one take?
4: Okay.
5: So that's.
4: I like that. Now you have a lot of songs coming up in 2026. We're looking forward to that. But who else could you tell? Could you say? I'm expecting one of your songs.
5: Jackalansu for sure.
4: I like that. Jackalas,
5: for sure. There's Kentucks, there's Melo.
4: Oh, Kentucks and Melo. Crazy business. Who'd have ever thought?
5: Nobody. And I'm hopefully, I'm going to have a song with ATI learning, but I'm still in talks with the right people so that I can get a verse, you know, a hook.
4: And one of the things ATI that they've been cooking on.
5: Yeah, because he left when we're supposed to hit studio.
4: His beautiful soul rest in peace.
5: Yeah, may his beautiful soul rest in peace. But yeah. Yeah, and more hope, look out for more international.
4: What order they said alone, right? What order they said alone, you can play this stick. Because Ridirang, Mari Kim Ching, Rasnamadi. What are we doing driving around Rasnamadi? Yeah. What are we listening to such crazy music? I like that.
5: Look out for more international collaborations.
4: Crazy not.
5: Yeah, I can't disclose right now. But something is cooking.
4: All right, let's not bother the chef. Let's just support him across all music platforms, all social media platforms. Spread the love, spread the support. And for somebody who would like to collaborate with you, work with you anyhow, I will actually hire you to produce for them. Where could they reach you?
5: So hit me up. My email, mandlemusicbookings@gmail.com. Or you can hit me up on my socials is a better idea. Email.
4: Why is it a better idea? Why?
5: Because we get a lot of DMs there. So like, you know.
4: Yeah, I get you.
5: Email is a little bit filtered, you know. So yeah. mandlemusicbookings@gmail.com. Or hit me up on 7827 8605.
4: Say it again.
5: 7827 8605.
4: Okay.
5: Business only.
4: Strictly business. If you are for the fishy stuff, just DM the gent. He'll decide if he want to reply you or not. And if he doesn't, thank you so much for taking time from your busy schedule to engage with me.
5: Thank you so much for having me. I appreciate this opportunity.
4: Before that, ne? Yeah. No, wow, Roma, why are you doing Dimfanak? What? No! You've been going crazy on Y20. Yeah. I called Zoe earlier on. I'm like, Zoe. Yeah. I don't know. Give you a lot of white to man the music at this point. How does that make you feel? Because Botswana do vote. It means they do listen to your music. It means they respond them positively to your music.
5: Yo, I appreciate Botswana. Every song that I've dropped has been on Y20, except for somebody. I don't know why.
4: No, retlay banka. Really, listener. One of my children, right? Retlay banka.
5: Yeah, but there's no words that could express how grateful I am for that. You know, it gives me inspiration to keep rocking more, you know, keep bringing more music. And again, it's sort of it's more hot music coming. I get a drop, yo, I get a drop a day. Aish.
4: And the 10th Yamas are coming this year, 2026. Yeah. Who knows? I like it. Any last words you'd like to share with us and the listeners?
5: Hey, man. Before anything else, I just want to give a shout out to G.O.D. You know, Jesus is the reason why I still am alive. You know, I am because he is. And if your life is not making sense, just try God, you know. Try God and... I like saying this. To those by long gore ba go dikolo ba tloga ba hetsa that form 5. When you go to teacher, go push something you're passionate about. Cause don't go to sozelo wa roma tsedi a go batla wa se push. Yes. But that they're doing it for the good, you know, for the goodness of it. But push a sozelo wa you're passionate about, cause it's better to, you know, it doesn't matter which career path you choose, you know. At some point, you're going to feel like God will turn his back against you, you know, in every path. No matter, there's always ups and downs. So it's better going through those downs and ups, doing something you love, you know.
4: True.
5: gape o le gore o thuse batho ka lerato re na le bongwannese ba ba sa re thuseng ka lerato bathong ko dipateleng
4: service providers so if you are a form five student and wa kantse go apply-ela nursing a re ga ise passion o le esene because a le re thuse ka lerato I like that because there's effects on sight I like that.
5: Yeah.
4: Anyway, so there you get it. Wherever you are, whatever you're doing in life, please make sure that you do it with passion. It's never too late to start being kind. It's never too late to start being nice because you'll never know whose life you're saving. It could be through the service, but it could also be through your kindness. Mandla, enjoy the rest of your successful day and your successful journey. Yeah. I can't wait to play your songs on rotation right here on The Good Life. And thank you so much for vowing to create a good life with us forever.
5: Yeah, thank you so much for having me, guys.
4: Cheers. For now, I'm going to be playing you, Mandla. Music and Soul Kid B Dub. It's a bye. That's the name of the track. Enjoy it.
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songs, The Fight of Ophelia. You know what? As much as I enjoy Taylor Swift's music, I still can't help it but miss the old Taylor Swift before they broke her heart for real. I don't know, man. You know, there's a version of yourself that she got after healing. Not that you're still beta or whatever, but it's just a different version. We're not used to it. You yourself, sometimes you're not used to it. So it takes a little bit of time to actually understand it well, right? And for me, with Taylor Swift, I love her so much. I still enjoy very much her music, but I can't help but miss the aura the old Taylor Swift has. But anyway, I mean, we need to come to terms with the fact that people change, people grow, and sometimes we have to meet that version of themselves, because at the end of the day, that happened for a reason, and you had to become who you are today. Nothing is a mistake, and nothing was not as it was supposed to be from day one. A local tune is coming through. It's Amantha Brown with Polo, as you and I jump right into a banging part of the Good Life Show, the third hour of the show. This is where we hang out with the dope mix. Coming through right after I also gave you Slushy featuring Galactic FME DJs and DJ TH with Selima Tunzi. Ahead of that is that banging one. It's month of music, ne? With the new song, like I said earlier on. The name of the song is Rata featuring 1Take 267. And guess who he's going to be back to back with? William Lost K-Rod M. A banging tune, and it's a local one for a beautiful dope Friday. This is The Good Life with myself, Luke. Enjoy the music, and let's take it to the top.

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0: William Lost KRM with Michael Jackson being the name of the song. Thank you so much for taking it to the top all the way to 3 p.m. Well, it's 2:30, but we're jumping into a banging pod with the dope DJ Feezy BW all the way in Francistown and surrounding areas. It's giving us a deep house mix, a soulful house, and this is exactly how we wrap up the show and jumpstart to solid weekend. Thank you so much for holding my hand to create and maintain a good love since Monday. Let's do this again next week, Monday, from 12 to 3 p.m. on the coolest station in the nation. I'm not leaving you alone, obviously, right after you enjoy Feezy BW's music, his mixes, and engage with him on the social media platforms at Real Feezy BW Instagram and Feezy BW on Facebook. Then you get to enjoy the climax coming through with DJ Suri and Melanie from 3 to 6 p.m. still right here on your favorite frequency. It's time for me to say my goodbye. I appreciate you. I love you. I see you. I recognize you. And I mess with you heavy. Let's take it to the social media platforms right now. It's Lucia on Facebook and being Luche on TikTok and Instagram. Now go out there to love, to laugh and to live. Live the moment, live the dream, and definitely live the music. Mwana mai. Goodbye.
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0: Friday afternoon. Oh yeah, we have officially made it to the end of the week. Goodness, this one kind of dragged, but we are finally there. And at the end of the day, we are super excited. On the other side of this mic, you are there to hang out with us as we are now in the thick of the Friday. Weekend is upon us. And of course, before it's an animal weekending officially, you always gotta drive back home with Sway and Melanie.
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0: Good afternoon, BW. Good afternoon, 267. Good afternoon to Maxes across the country. Oh, we are back. We are sizzling hot. Yeah, we know we were not there, but we know our little brother took care of business in our absence. Thank you so much for always choosing Yaron FM. Trust me when I tell you, man, you will always feel a little bit better every single time. That's how long, the show is going to be running as per usual. I'm hanging out with my sister. What up, Mel?
2: I don't know if I'm losing it.
0: Okay.
2: Listen, I'm an overthinker. I even went for therapy for it.
0: Mm.
2: So this is what happened as I was driving to work.
0: Mm-hmm.
2: So I'm listening to Michael Jackson, Human Nature.
0: Yeah.
2: And then all of a sudden, Kenna said, I was thinking, why didn't... Because I feel like our parents experienced Wako Jako way different
0: from
2: how they were in the thick of it.
0: Yeah.
2: And I'm thinking, why my grandmother Analchanzo Khotola, my mom, Asa Tulena, so that I could experience...
0: So that you could experience Michael Jackson.
2: And then I would be my mom's mom. Like, I just feel like we should have switched. I should have been born...
0: When did you start... When were you... Like, when did you start listening to Mikey like that? Like...
2: My mom... played Michael Jackson a lot.
0: Yes.
2: So I grew up kireza Michael Jackson.
0: When
2: he passed on Kelela, and then she's like, "Nah,
0: 2009.
2: Yeah, and then she's like, "Nah, no one wa thola." Like,
0: yeah,
2: what?
0: Yeah, but Mikey, the thing is, they make one of one. They will never be. Look, as much as we all think, well, some people think Chris Brown might be as close to Michael Jackson, but I'd it's just one of one. It's like LeBron, bro. Like, you make one of one, you know what I mean? It's like Lionel Messi. I don't ever think we can ever have another Lionel Messi.
2: I think more like ATI as well.
0: And ATI, if you bring it home, we will never. Like, no matter how hard we try, no matter if guys are doing his sound, there will never be another charismatic artist and creative in Botswana. Born in Botswana. We will have to go another 100 years.
2: We said I was so sad. Like, I literally wanted to cry. I was like, "Can them not know why?" Because I was even thinking about the Wembley when he performed at the Wembley Stadium
0: in 1988.
2: I was like, "Only if my grandmother gave birth to me, I could have experienced that." Can get
0: And ATI, if you bring it home, we will never. Like, no matter how hard we try, no matter if guys are doing his sound, there will never be another charismatic artist and creative in Botswana. Born in Botswana. We will have to go another 100 years.
2: We said I was so sad. Like, I literally wanted to cry. I was like, "Can them not know why?" Because I was even thinking about the Wembley when he performed at the Wembley Stadium in 1988. I was like, "Only if my grandmother gave birth to me, I could have experienced that." Can't get it. Oh, sheesh.

0: thing for me, the one that really gets to me, was the time when he performed at the Super Bowl. That was absolutely, it was unheard of, because remember, the Super Bowl halftime show is 13 minutes. It literally runs for 13 minutes. And it's 13 minutes of the hottest songs that artists had, right? They've all done it. Your Princes, your Beyoncé's, mm-hmm. Your recently it was Kendrick, Bad Bunny, Rihanna, you know what I mean? So Michael Jackson stood there for 2 minutes of 13 fainted. Minutes. People were losing their minds.
1: They fainted.
0: All he did was just turn his head and everybody just... And like... Because I was watching some of the clips, right? I was just watching clips on TikTok. And they were busy explaining what the production team was panicking. Mm. Like, dude, simula. But, you know what I mean?
1: And they're waiting for him to take off his glasses.
0: And they're waiting for... they're also waiting for that. So the queue is not happening. Well, 1 minute in, that could be as good as 3-4 songs from his catalog. Can you imagine? And they were literally mind blown by the fact. That's why it'll probably go down as one of the best halftime shows that has ever been done by a superstar.
1: Imagine just standing there and people start losing it. People start fainting. People start crying. What's the recipe?
0: Ah, man. Michael Jackson, what a star. Remember, you can still catch Michael Jackson at New Capitol Cinemas. It is showing. It's called Michael. Where's the biopic of the man, the myth, the legend that is Michael Jackson. All right. With that being said, man, our time here is only beginning. All right. And we are trying to figure out something from you. First of all, where have you been?
1: Because
0: we've been doing this for quite a while now.
1: Come on, no.
0: But if it's your very first time, or joining mo Yarn FM, more the climax. With what we call hit or classic. It's a very simple yes or no, hot and cold, right? Mm-hmm. Mars or Jupiter. Do you think the song is a hit or do you think the song is a classic? Now, what is a hit, Sway? A hit is a song that was good back in the day, all right? It was... Everybody was jamming to it. But a classic is a song that even after so many years, you hear this song on Yarn FM right now and you are about to lose your mind. You are literally going crazy. Yano, Rabatoru, send a voice note, kind of text. More plus 267-391-066. Letting us know, do you think that this next song is a hit or a classic? This one dropped back in 2011. It's taken from the album Pound for Pound. And if you know your house music, I'm sure you probably know what I get a Pound for Pound. Give me like an album. The Three Musketeers, the man that made Devon very popular back in the day. Let's find out, man. Do you think that this next song is a hit or a classic?
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0: Mampincha and the last man standing, as he calls himself. His name is Danger. He's the only one who is currently alive.
1: Obviously.
0: All right, Big Nazi. Yeah, man, they made it. You know, Big Naz made it so cool to wanna go to Durban. Like, they made everything. The fact they made everything all about Durban, bro. Like, like every single time you heard like a Big Naz song, you're like, yo, dog, I need to go to like an entertainment party. You know what I mean?
1: Yeah.
0: Like, it was such a time, and we are asking you, after all these years, this one dropped back in 2011, excuse me.
1: 15 years later,
0: do you think that this song is a classic, or it remains as a hit as in Nina Monata back in the day when it dropped back in 2011? Or maybe you're saying, hey, Mona, years later, say, whoa, whoa, whoa, whoa, no, say, oh, nah,

ha ifir Lil Wayne na ba tay mo bina kana na feature le ne wena All right, man. Big Nas coming in with that one alongside Tira and Bar. Let us know +2673911066 when you hear that song.

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1: It is definitely a big tune. Hippie Bambino coming in with Quincy on the production, and KX Legit, Jack Monster and Tuli T. I have a confession.
2: Monster.
1: Jack is that kid. Jack is just that guy. He's him. I've listened to this song so many times. And as of today, and I've always said, look, Tuli was spitting. She was flowing. You know, today I just got a chance. Like, you know when you listen to a verse passively, you're not like really. Today I was listening to him and what he was actually saying. The bars, the cadence. Bro, Jack Monster made Strata. Simple. It's just that simple. Like, you can't. And it's the same verse.
2: I mean, he was.
1: Can you imagine? It's the same verse from the original Strata.
2: Mm-hmm.
1: Everybody's talking about the remix. And then they included KX and Tuli. And still, bro, Jack Monster, you have earned my respect.
2: I mean, come on. I love this kid for so long.
1: No, oh my good. Oh my god.
2: Somebody was on her knees.
1: That boy is so cold. I'm sorry. I'm in like my Iceman levels. You know what I'm saying? What?
2: Please respect Jack Monster.
1: What? Please. If he knew that I'm pitting him against Drake,
2: Jack Monster over Drake.
1: Girl, don't you dare.
2: Vintage.
1: Oh my goodness, you see, that's your problem, bro. Sometimes Basadi Batina.
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1: All right, earlier on, we asked you a very simple question, man. We played you this record. And we asked you, is this song a hit or a classic? Remember, a hit is a song that was good back in the day, and then a classic is a song, even after 15 years, this one dropped back in 2011. Is it a classic or is it a hit? Rebolele mo mogaleng wa rona right now. Talk to us, Masaudi.
4: Almost last year, one hit on Goriyo. Hey, she won't couple it and dinner could tell a killing one as Kolokolinuma. No way, now. We to let high.
1: Let high, one.
4: Wa jampore re tsama re sa ja monate. All right. Classic year.
1: Eh la hompore wena. 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Dr. Sempere le bana mfowethu. We had no business listening to I Go Little Wayne back in high school, bro. Like, I think, yeah, naibile ne ke hetsa. 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All right, man. Uncle Cash coming in. Are classic makwa, classic nako ya bo Durban Rocks. Hey, man, I'm gonna let T-shirt thing when in the game. But then maybe they got the fact Durban Rocks one. How is it, man? I know, guys. Lebona my 80, my 89. Ah, legendary man. My 85, I go my 89. Hey, you guys were at the peak of what groove was. So KG coming in. That's a PR classic by Big Nas. They made quite a Durban fashionable back in the day. A big shout out to you. Sia, talk to us. What's up? How you feeling about this record?
5: Classic. Big Nas is the fat guy among those guys.
1: Raman Binja, same. Wa ka kolagala dance la ga

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1: In just a bit, man, we're about to get the hot story of the day, courtesy of Melanie. Don't go anywhere because I got some music from Soweto's Finest, featuring Black Layers. 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

to the King of all kings, the Alpha and Omega. 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I'm thankful, Father, for the life that you've given me. 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

0: That's the Friday mood right here. Senethe, Senethe, Senethe. Alongside Raptured Roots, BK, Mona Lisa, and Fana Dona. It's called Izulu right here on the Climax. Hey, Murita, you know, go with you. Masadi na ringa pina kantele wana.
1: Lona no le batari ne la kala vutano ya no ntere bohi ti chakwe ana ba tuba satia.
0: Hey, la. 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

0: What's up, Maya? That one is called Njalo Njalo. We played it a little bit earlier on, so it was fine. It's alongside Blacklist. And then right now, Ginzi Godlala Senneth and Raptured Roots coming in with Izulu. It is 3:46. Well, Melanie, as per usual, coming in with the hot story of the day.
1: Hot story of the day. On the climate.
0: Talk to us now. What's going on?
2: Well, apart from horrible blaze traffic, good things came out of the president of South Africa pulling through to Botswana. So, here's the story.
0: Has it ever been that bad when its head of state comes? It was bad, dog. Imagine, dog, like you could be living in block 3, which is block 3 industry, which is like right opposite. And it would take you like a solid 30 minutes to get home, bro. It was just like crazy. But yeah, no, cupcake.
2: All right, so Botswana, South Africa, by National Commission. Best fruit, all right. The sixth bi-national commission between Botswana and South Africa resulted in the signing of 4 agreements. Not one, but 4.
0: Okay.
2: The agreements covered the joint management of water quality and aquatic invasive species in the upper Limpopo River Basin. Do you remember the Limpopo River Basin?
0: Yes.
2: And then the coordination of aeronautical search and rescue services. And then cooperation in the field of energy and cooperation in the field of correctional and prison services. President Boko said the Binational Commission remains a vital mechanism for advancing Botswana-South Africa relations, and for translating political goodwill into practical cooperation. He added that it stands as a living expression of mutual trust, sustained dialogue, and shared purpose. For his part, South African President Cyril Ramaphosa reiterated that bilateral relations between Botswana and South Africa remain very strong. Bear that in mind. Adding that the commission lays the basis for effective implementation in the months ahead. So, Rona le South Africa.
0: And also, they cleared Kaya Gorahona US military base move. Sorry, I had to throw it in there. Nikila Kela Tarilu Honyana Hell or Tanchar.
2: But you mean they've been saying what Hagona do?
0: The leader of the EFF does not want to believe so, but
2: I think, I don't know. I think maybe it's because of the relations that we had in the US, so they felt Khonali basic.
0: I mean, I don't know why we would keep denying it.
2: I don't know why would you take that person's word.
0: He's not going anywhere. I know they did say, but he's gonna appeal it. It's in the constitution.
2: No,
0: he's not going anywhere.
2: I'm because South Africa just stamp Coco prison.
0: I don't know what those people eat.
2: Do we actually eat stamp? Who came up with that?
0: Papa, who keeps on making stamper such a bad food? That's such an elite food. You know what I mean? Like, I feel like creamy stamp.
2: Don't you
0: be playing with creamy stamp?
2: No, we're not saying it in a bad way.
0: Yeah.
2: I mean, if you look at it, like, yeah,
0: why? Get what's that? I don't know how you do porridge. How do you do stamper? How do you do rice?
2: Creamy porridge, little rice.
0: But actually, which is actually very interesting. Imagine if they had rice, like 7 colors, bro. Like on a Friday, like it's a thing. Like they have 7 colors and nobody ever really told us.
2: Shemi, let me tell you something. One thing I know is that these government facilities, I've been to Sabrana. In the morning, you have your porridge. You can have your porridge, you can have your oats. I don't take oats, so I have my porridge.
0: Yeah.
2: And then after that, you have English breakfast.
0: No
2: after
0: way.
2: Which, for real? And I'm not done. After you're done, you eat your English breakfast.
0: Yeah.
2: And then after that, you get a fruit.
0: Okay.
2: After you get a fruit and a juice, I get it.
0: Yeah.
2: And then kabo tholo for hali. You have a midnight your mid lunch what snack.
0: Okay.
2: And then kabo wine you lunch. Lunch can I'm talking about your grilled chicken, whatever. You pick your own menu,
0: no way. Y'all are in a restaurant
2: I'm telling you.
0: Y'all were 2 Michelin. Okay.
2: And then kabo 3 hali you have your snack. And then dinner look on no pick what you wanna eat for dinner.
0: They have like a T-bone steak grilled.
2: And then from there, amazing. You have dessert. wouldn't you want to go back?
0: Nah, me. I think, it's about time. My mental state.
2: You can actually do it here. I think not like that. Like, you can just have therapy here, consult, and then they give you a referral.
0: ke batla go ya kwa ke eng kana gore ke
3: ke ka go isa tshomi
0: a eh o batla go claim 100 pula ka nna
3: tshomi there's no such a thing
0: oh that thing is a rumor
3: that thing is a rumor
0: it was a serious running rumor back in the day gore how is someone saying that hey ba zwana le rona mona na go
3: no my cousins thought they were going to cash up
0: yeah they thought they were going to cash in that 100 buck but yeah man Sabrina doing some amazing jobs I did hear a while ago go bua gore oh yes our counselor, right? Our Yarn FM counselor.
3: We have a counselor.
0: Literally the best facility. Yeah, mental health. Sabrina. I was absolutely blown away.
3: I think that's the thing. People think Sabrina is for really, but then Raharlohan when it comes to our mental
0: health.
3: Yes, don't have to be scared for when you go to Sabrina. Wa go heta o tsengwa ko ileng gore batho ba bangwe like the mental health is a bit advanced. La kgaogang ngwa go libile gore o ntse.
0: Now was my rehab.
3: Uh-huh. Probably that's where you're going to go to.
0: Yeah.
3: So te ba go tsenya mo rehab, you're going to be there for the time ileng gore ba feela gore you need it. Hey, it was so true. I don't want to lie. Going to Sabrina is the best thing I've ever done for myself.
0: For my mental health, it's the best thing ever.
3: Because in the morning you'd have a psychiatric nurse, a checker, and then you have go to your things, psychology therapist or your psychologist, and then from there you get to see a doctor. You get to be in a panel whereby you have doctors, you have psychiatrists, you have this therapist, and they're talking to you.
0: Mm.
3: So it's the best thing ever to do, and don't even shy away from it.
0: Mm.
3: I mean, looking at the statistics, we have 43,000 people currently living with mental issues. Looking at the economy
0: that we know of, that's another thing.
3: That's the thing that we know of. So looking at ka economy in kateng la ho bona bo Ramaphosa ba taya no ipso gore a me go ta sia ma me ke ta hiriwa kana yang.
0: Ene se mo se maswe mo ne se mo se maswe me hela re lebogela gore you know those bilateral relations South Africa and Botswana continue to be strong. If ever in doubt, this is what we needed between the cousins Aruna. But at the end of the day, sometimes cousins fight. But more than anything, South Africa, World Cup of America.
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1: UB management says restructuring exercise has created over 400 job opportunities, and scientists are developing a new vaccine to help tackle the Ebola outbreak.
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1: With Yaron FM News at 4, I am Katlego Rakola. Good afternoon. The University of Botswana management says its three-year restructuring exercise has created over 400 job opportunities. Appearing before the Parliamentary Committee on Statutory Bodies and State Enterprises, UB Vice-Chancellor Professor David Norris said the exercise was carried out in two phases at a cost of nearly 400 million pula. Norris explained that at least 227 employees took their voluntary exit option, while an undisclosed number left through involuntary retrenchment. He added that payments for the affected employees' packages are expected to be completed by the end of this month.
3: The new structure for the university was developed, and the whole restructuring exercise was divided in two phases. The first phase was the so-called voluntary exit. All staff were asked to apply for voluntary exit. We received 614 applications. The assessments was done, and on the voluntary exit, 227 staff members left the university at the end of 2024.
1: Botswana and Mozambique have signed a joint annual action plan to fight corruption and financial crimes. DCEC Director General Botlhale Makgakgenene said corruption is now more sophisticated and cross-border, requiring regional cooperation. The agreement covers intelligence sharing, investigations, training and prevention initiatives aimed at strengthening institutions in both countries.
4: It reaffirmed that Botswana and Mozambique confronted by increasingly sophisticated corruption threats. And these threats demand a coordinated, intelligence-led and regionally integrated responses. The KTC calls an institutional engagement with the Honorable Minister for Status, Honorable Minister of State President, Defense and Security, the Directorate of Public Prosecutions,
5: o Gabinete de Gestão de Ativos.
4: All these reaffirmed the importance of coordinated regional responses in addressing corruption and related financial crimes.
1: And finally, scientists at Oxford University are developing a new vaccine to help tackle the Ebola outbreak in the Democratic Republic of Congo. The outbreak has seen 750 suspected cases and 177 deaths linked to the rare Bundibugyo strain, which kills about a third of those affected. There is no proven vaccine yet, and trials in animals and people are still needed. But researchers say they are working urgently in case the outbreak worsens. The World Health Organization has declared a public health emergency of international concern, stressing the outbreak as serious but not a pandemic. And a recap of stories making headlines at this hour. UB management says restructuring exercise has created over 400 job opportunities, and scientists are developing a new vaccine to help tackle the Ebola outbreak.
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1: Tonight across the region, the temperatures are cooling off, but not everybody got the memo. Johannesburg dips to 14 degrees Celsius, officially entering Find the Hoodie territory. Cape Town heads for 16 degrees Celsius with its usual cool and dramatic energy. Gaborone settles at 18 degrees Celsius, while Harare, Francistown, Windhoek and Lusaka all tuck in at 19 degrees Celsius. Meanwhile, Kasane and Maung stay warm at 23 degrees Celsius, basically running on Safari Lodge settings all night. 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
8: Future stars to shine at Gaborone City Tour meet and Thomas Tuchel names England World Cup squad. With the sports update, I am Thabang Matale. Good afternoon. Future track and field superstars might be discovered at Gaborone City Tour meet, which has introduced an under 16 age category. This was noted by a director of the tournament, Moshe Gochela, as they ready to host over 500 athletes in Gaborone on Saturday. The competition, organized by Moroka Athletics Club, will feature events like high jump and javelin alongside track events. Gochela says the ranking tournament will give participants a chance to qualify for global competitions.
9: The main objective of the event is to identify new talent by having the under 16 category and providing a competitive platform for the junior and senior athletes to improve their times and also qualify for the upcoming major events such as the under 20 junior championships and also have an opportunity to represent the country at the Commonwealth Games. We expect a total of 500 athletes, individual or independent athletes, and athletes under different clubs.
8: He also urged Botswana to come in large numbers to witness the unearthing of the next world beaters.
9: This event will provide a quality competition which will benefit athletes. We have a quality top 24 athletes in both the junior and senior categories. Expected names like Tshepiso Masalela in the 800 meters to headline the event. I wish you urge all Botswana to come in large numbers and witness a top quality event right in their home soil by their own sons and daughters.
8: Phil Foden, Cole Palmer and Trent Alexander-Arnold have not been included in Thomas Tuchel's 26-man England squad for the 2026 World Cup. Aston Villa striker Ollie Watkins is included after helping his side win the Europa League on Wednesday. Ivan Tooney also makes the cut after scoring 32 goals in 32 games in the Saudi Arabian League this season. Nottingham Forest midfielder Morgan Gibbs-White also misses out despite being the top scoring English player in the Premier League this season alongside Watkins and Dominic Calvert-Lewin on 14 goals. Manchester United's Harry Maguire has also been left out, with the 33-year-old saying he's shocked and gutted at the decision. So, DJ Sway, a majority of squads have been unveiled.
10: Yeah.
8: Like, which teams do you go with for the World Cup?
10: World Cup, only one team, that is England. I only watch the Premier League, so that's the only team that I support.
8: Okay.
10: Am I supporting who?
8: No, not really. Melanie, don't jump the gun.
11: I've got two.
10: What about two?
11: I've got Africa for South Africa and I've got Brazil.
8: It would be England, It would be Portugal, and France. I would say Senegal, because I'm a huge fan.
11: Look, we signed four agreements with South Africa.
10: Nah, sure, because
8: no. Areskara itaka kase politiki rete ka zame zame
10: kwa mwana. So England had to go group stage because I know we had to go group stage because we left so much talent out of the final squad.
11: Now you're not gonna win.
10: No, not even kara haritu mo group stage. Ba o tukale airplane ya kata ko kandera kai ko Los Angeles ko
8: LA/ Mexico
10: and Canada hai moting.
8: Hey man,
10: Canada it's a 3-way. But anyway,
8: ba ikhobokanse.
10: But anyway, at the end of the day, kai itu harina ko tukale group stages. Gibu hela ko na nanya na I'm not expecting anything. You cannot leave all this talent or expect that worry. Way anyway. Haragan ba Everton ba gorilla. Haragan Ollie Watkins helped his team get there. Haragan upikile. I can get Arsenal FC. It's basically what the South African coach is doing as well.
11: We
10: having half of Orlando Pirates and half of Sundowns.
8: Arsenal is in a hakai. But
10: hey, guys.
8: Catch the
11: Canals of London.
8: Catch the next sports update at 5:05. And if you had forgot, I'll remind you. Pudi, like meh.
10: Okay.
8: Meh.
11: A goat?
8: Yes. The goat.
10: Yes, Messi.
8: The goat.
10: Yes, Messi.
8: Won the Saudi Pro League yesterday. And we are going for the world.
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10: Thank you so much, Taba Matlale. Which team, which country are you going to be going with? Unfortunately, Zebi, Raya, Yako, World Cup. But which one are you going with, man? Very interesting times. The World Cup is literally upon us. Bagetso, dipleni di akakata, kobo Hithrokwa, kobo Oar Tambo, all over the world, they are all heading to the covenant that is world football. This could possibly be the deciding one for Cristiano Ronaldo. He might be playing his very last one. Messi, I'm sure, Lene, he might be considering this as his last one. Will Ronaldo win one right after his arch nemesis?
11: I think that Messi is Messi. Win this one.
10: That would be very interesting to see.
11: I mean,
10: that
11: he would hasn't be very been in the thing for 3 years.
10: He hasn't been the
11: for the World Cup. I get World it because of the.
10: He played the last World Cup, didn't he?
11: When was it?
10: 4 years ago.
11: Hey.
10: Yeah.
11: So now is it 3 years or 4 years?
10: Yeah, it's every 4 years. Yes. The World Cup is every 4 years.
11: So he hasn't been playing for 4 years, and now.
10: I mean, he has. He's been playing the Saudi Pro League.
11: Jeremy, I mean, like the World Cup.
10: He played the UEFA Nations League. Had a lot, but. Yeah, all I'm saying is yes, he hasn't played the World Cup.
11: Hey,
10: yeah, since the last one.
11: I feel like he needs to bring this one home. I mean, with the injury and all. He really needs to bring this one home.
10: We'll see, man. Ronaldo and Messi once again going back to the World Cup. Neymar, another surprising name that a lot of people did not expect.
11: Not Ronaldo. No, not Messi. I wanted to say Neymar.
10: Oh, you wanted to say Neymar?
11: Yes,
10: Yes. Yeah, Neymar coming in he has a very troubling injury. Reminds me of that guy. Wako Jimin. That guy, every single World Cup,
11: and I'm worried about him. Did you see the way he was working? I don't think, sharp.
10: Yeah, I will remember his name. But every single year, like literally, hella, I've been in the World Cup. Yeah, the World Cup is upon us. Are you ready? Something very exciting is coming to Yaruna FM as well. So don't go anywhere. How do we work about the World Cup? How do we work about all these amazing campaigns? Always stick to that social media page at Yaruna FM. Also, remember, we like to play some brand new music every single time here on Yaruna FM. And today, we are playing another local song, and it's from another DJ. Remember, DJ Adropapina, which is DJ Earth Kamayo Oga.
11: Yeah.
10: Now, we are playing an Afro House song from an Afro House DJ. It's called Book of Love. Her name is Osaka Sun, and she's coming in with the very first time I've ever heard Osaka Hoto Ona Libina. So if you love Afro House, if you're in the mood for a very good Friday, don't go anywhere. Brand new music, Osaka Sun with the Book of Love.
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0: brand new EP, man. You better check it out on all streaming platforms. It's called Book of Love. That is the first single from the EP. One thing about Afro House, Osaka San, one of the baddest female Afro House tech DJs that we have in this country. If you don't know about her after today, trust me, you're going to be getting so much information and so much of her on all your social media pages. Big shout out to Osaka San. We'd love to congratulate you as Yarn FM. As you know, that we always love supporting local music every single second hour of the show, right after the news bulletin. And as we still celebrate local music, we are back. It's been gone for quite a while. We're hanging out with one of the best. The best of the best when it comes to hip hop. Tota, when it comes to what music is, he is my goat. And I hope that after this conversation, he will be your goat. I'm going to play his song. I'm not going to tell you who it is. Maybe you've been on our socials at Yarn FM. You've seen the flyer of which who is going to be joining us for the next 40 minutes or so. But this next song, I literally don't know how this song is not bigger than the first song that he dropped.
1: This is my
0: favorite of all time. Like, I remember when I came into Yarn FM, right? And COVID hit. So, and then I did my show for 2 months, right? And then COVID hit. So, obviously, all companies were downsizing. So, unfortunately, I was a part of the guys who were downsized. 2 months into my career.
1: You know what I mean?
0: So, I remember, man, I was so worried about if I'll ever get my job again. And I don't think I've ever told him this.

0: story, it's always, it's just such a personal thing to me, you know what I mean?
1: Mm.
0: And I got that call up again, and to say, yo.
1: After how long?
0: This was 3 months, right? No pay, no nothing. I had no job. I was just literally sitting in my house every single day. But I could not pass a day, a single day, because I written this next song. I hope this song blesses you as much as it blessed me. And it kept me through some tough times, man. He's coming in all the way till 5 p.m.
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0: Oh my goodness. That is tough.
1: Thing is no sawela sweet.
0: That is tough. Bro, like you can't bro.
1: Nah, listen.
0: Literally, I know this song like the back of my hand, bro. I've always wondered why doesn't he perform this song? Because look, you know how like Travis has like that rave thing whereby people like go on stage and then next thing you're just jumping. Bro, I would gladly, you know how like Fiend makes everybody lose their mind. Bro, every single time I hear those chords at the very beginning, I just gotta play those chords. Like, bro, this song is so goldy. Listen to this. Flex, what are you doing, boy?
1: For those who don't know, that's Sway's favorite song.
0: Listen to this, boy.
1: Ninja.
0: My circle is small, we got an acquired taste. My circle is small, we got an acquired taste, boy. What you know about that? Oh my goodness, ladies and gentlemen, for the next 30 minutes, we are hanging out with the man of the moment. Please help me welcome to the studio.
2: What's up, my goodness.
0: Tough is an understatement.
1: Yeah.
0: Like, I cannot tell you how this man has saved local hip-hop year in, year out.
2: Thank you.
1: And he's not saying this because you're here. He's been saying it for like
0: trust
1: the
0: me.
1: Past couple of months.
0: Like, every single time I hear a Vizo record, she knows, bro. I lose myself. Because
1: we had an argument.
0: I just have to always remind people.
2: What will you say?
1: No. Listen,
0: Vizo. Yes,
1: Mutse. No, Sway, listen, we're talking about your song. Yeah. And you know, when it comes to hip hop, Sway is all about hip hop.
2: Yeah.
1: And I thought the reality show because that's more my thing. You understand?
2: Yeah.
1: So he was like schooling me about hip hop, and I was just there clueless. I didn't understand what he was talking about. Because the only thing I know is Casanova.
0: You know what?
1: I'm not a Casanova, by the way.
0: Oh my goodness.
1: I've never seen a Casanova.
0: Ladies and gentlemen, we're being joined by probably the toughest. Bria, you're probably gonna kill me for this one, but the best to ever do it. I cannot. I've tried to change this because of the local narrative that most people have, but I will tell you, you cannot have a conversation about hip hop without having Vizo View in that. If he's not in your top three, boy, I don't know what you're doing.
2: I appreciate that. Sweet.
0: Oh my dude, welcome to the show, man. How are you doing today?
2: I'm good.
1: Before we carry on, do tell him that he's in my top three.
0: Yes, no. Fair. I had to school a little bit though. I had to kind of just say, hey, you need to understand 1, 2, 3, and she's like, I feel you. But man, thank you so much for joining us from your very busy schedule. I know you just came back from a really amazing show, dog. You gotta tell us, how did that feel? How was that like?
2: The Metamical Madness show.
0: Yes, sir.
2: It's a Betway show, one of the first of its kind in Africa. It ended yesterday. It ran for 12 weeks. Couple of influencers, including myself. We went to go play for charity. Those who won games were able to win like 10,000 for a charity that they chose, you know?
0: Yeah.
2: So I won one game. And
0: which one was that one?
2: It was the one with TK, man.
0: Oh yeah,
1: the one
0: with TK.
1: Against TK.
2: I definitely won against
0: TK. Yeah.
2: So I was able to donate to the Men's Health and Gender Association yesterday.
0: Come on. Yes, sir.
2: TK also.
0: Yes,
2: won a game. Bambino won a game. So 40,000 ended up going to that charity.
0: Wow, clean, man.
2: So that was pretty dope. It's a good feeling giving back. You know, it was all fun and games, playing the games.
0: Yeah.
2: But giving back was like the cherry on top, man.
0: Absolutely love it. Ladies and gentlemen, we are speaking to Vizo View for the next 30 minutes. We have a very fun game that is coming up towards the 5 p.m. news bulletin. It's called Ranked. He's going to be ranking his own music between 1 and 5. But then before all of that, we have to talk all things hip-hop and all things Vizo View. You know, one of the biggest conversations that are happening right now is Mr. Iceman himself. We're going to be talking about everything. Don't go anywhere. This is going to be a really, really amazing conversation. Also, we're talking about his brand new record alongside one of the toughest female MCs, in BW. Her name is Tuli T. It's coming up right after this. Right now, though, Katla Gorakola is coming in with the news headlines. Katla Gorakola, what do you have for us in this half hour?
3: 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News making headlines at this hour. UB management says restructuring exercise has created over 400 job opportunities, and scientists are developing a new vaccine to help tackle the Ebola outbreak. Tune in for the details at 5 p.m.
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0: Love Viso View is very different from Hard Viso View. I still remember Pot of Gold. Oh my goodness, what a beautiful record. Then there was Mutual Feeling. Oh my goodness, Mutual Feeling was absolutely insane.
1: Yep.
0: And now we get Letsoho. I had to double check yeah. whether this is Viso View or I was maybe it was like V Mampela or something. You know what I'm saying? So yeah, we're not Viso. And he's like, yo, Sway, check out this record. I'm like, okay, so it is him. All right,
2: it
0: cool.
2: Is, yeah.
0: And then obviously you expect if the title, most titles are named after, there are songs are named after the what you're speaking about.
1: Yeah.
0: And I hear Viso speaking about, I'm like, I haven't heard that from Viso.
1: Yeah, yeah.
0: And
1: yeah.
0: I start scribbling through my mind and I'm like, I've never heard Venek Viso.
1: Mm-hmm.
0: Venek Viso 2026. Why, bro?
1: I've always, I can speak Setswana, you know what I mean?
0: Yeah.
1: This is not the first time I do have, like, Venek on my songs.
0: Okay,
1: it's that it's more prominent on this song, you know what I mean? And for this one, I just, like, I made it relatable to people in relationships in Botswana, you know what I mean? Like, you know, sometimes you go through tough times. Sometimes the worst one might be the best one for you, you know?
0: Yeah.
1: You just have to go through it. And the first thing that came to my mind is like, you know what? Like, before we have this conversation, just hold my hand.
0: Yeah.
1: Let's do this. And I just wanted to make it more relatable instead of like, you know, the usual like, hold my hand, let's talk, let's do this, let's do this. I took it back home, you know? Because the situation is from back home.
0: So you like
2: Loverboy Viso is in the building.
0: Loverboy Viso is in the building. I'm telling you, this is like CLB Viso. Because I'm here, I'm sitting.
2: I told you, Drake.
0: How do you
2: Viso? Stop it.
0: Trust me. Hey. We gonna get there. But I just wanted to find out, how do you tap into like Love Viso, bro? Like I said, I'm referencing Pot of Gold. I'm referencing Mutual Feeling, bro.
1: Yeah.
0: Like, what really taps in? Is it because you went through that?
1: Mm.
0: Is this like a current situation? Love life, yaga Viso
1: insiyang. It could be a current situation or a situation that I haven't like talked about yet.
0: Yeah.
1: And I feel like, hey, let me just put it on this song so that I can be.
0: Has music saved you before?
1: Hell yeah.
0: For real. Which record?
1: Yeah. You know, I don't speak much, you know what I mean?
0: Yeah, yeah,
1: like,
0: yeah.
1: I'm an introvert.
0: Yeah.
1: I speak a lot in my music, you know what I mean? People would think I'm a very rude, very arrogant guy, but I'm really chill. But on my songs, like, if I have a conversation with you and I didn't like it, you know, I'm gonna be like, you know what, that.
0: Yeah.
1: I'm not gonna address it right there and there. So it's like therapy for me, you know. It's better than shouting at somebody right there, or it's better than crying right there. It's better than, you know, a lot of things. So which record has saved me? Most of my records. I mean, they are an expression of what I'm going through, or what I've gone through, or what I'm manifesting.
0: Oh,
1: you know
0: really?
1: What I mean?
0: Yeah. Okay. In case maybe you don't know some of the songs that I'm speaking about, so this is what Pot of Gold sounds like. Ah, man, this song was absolutely

0: pot of gold. Woo! And you, you know what the crazy part is with this song, Mel?
1: Yeah.
0: You had your partner on the song at the time, right?
2: Yeah.
0: We don't want to make nobody mad right now, right?
2: Yeah.
0: But you had your partner on the song.
2: Yeah.
0: And I could relate with it. Now, I'm very curious about the song as well. Mutual feeling, bro.
2: Yeah.
0: And by the way, your melody game, bro. He was on Lupoi. It's Lupoi, with the backings and all.
2: Yeah.
0: Bro, like, when did you say, I just don't want to be a rapper, I want to be like a part of the whole process? Because now you get the liberty of recording yourself, mixing and mastering yourself.
2: That was COVID time, actually.
0: Oh, wow.
2: A lot of people couldn't travel, but ATI always made his way to me. Somehow, some way, he made it to my house, you know?
0: Yeah.
2: And he was like, you know what, Vizo, we just have to do this without, like, engaging other people because, like, it's far. Let's try our best to mix. Let's try our best to master. So we started with Caesar to Caesar.
0: Yeah.
2: I also have, like, harmonies in there, but they're very chilled.
0: Word.
2: Then we did Ska Baba Awara, got some harmonies in there as well. Started doing his own tracks, Bully Poi. I'm like, okay, maybe we can add a subtle humming here, humming there, you know what I mean, just to make it, you know?
0: Oh, man, yeah.
2: So definitely just me meeting with ATI, he's also like a singer-songwriter, so just hearing how he did things, I was like, okay, I can adapt, I can do this, let me just not be a rapper, you know what I mean?
1: Right.
2: So let me try that, let me put the auto-tune on, full blast, let me see.
0: And it works very well.
2: You know? And it did, and we made magic. So I think COVID really changed my perspective when it comes to making music.
0: Yeah.
2: I was like, you know what? Let me just not rap. Let me not depend on the next man. I want to go record. Can you please mix, master? Let me learn everything by myself, you know? And the internet is there. So I did. You know, I didn't go to school for this. I just have a good ear for this.
0: Oh,
2: you
0: cool. That's pretty cool.
2: Yeah.
0: I also just wanted to find out, dog, why always flex? Like, in terms of, and I don't want to say always because you do work with some other people as well.
1: Most of the time.
0: Like he's your 40. You know what I mean?
2: Yeah.
0: Like, he's your backbone. I like to assume, why always him?
2: To be honest, me and Flex are the same. I'd say we're like nerds. Like, we like nerdy stuff.
0: If it's not
2: music, we're talking about equipment. We're talking about buying new mics. We're talking about the latest this and this.
0: Yeah.
2: I resonate with Flex more than the music. You know what I mean?
0: Oh. Yeah.
2: When we do make music, like, he makes beats that most will not relate to or reject.
0: Yeah.
2: And the ones that they reject or they don't relate to always resonate with me. You know, I'm very musical. He likes putting pianos there. He likes making
0: bass lines
2: sound live.
0: You know what I mean?
2: So Flex is like my go-to guy. But I do work with a lot of producers like Shay Beats. I work with Shay Beats. I work with Fella. I work with a lot of people. It's just that Flex is my 40. You know what I mean?
0: Yeah. I feel you. And again, he's probably going to kill me because 40 is basically Drake's go-to guy when it comes to the music thing. So why Thuli?
2: Why Thuli?
0: Yeah.
2: I actually,
0: and how did it come about as well?
2: Okay.
0: Yeah.
2: I had recorded it probably a year and a half ago.
0: Ah, no way.
1: They only say this, eh?
0: Yeah, they always say this.
1: Yeah.
0: I recorded this song 10 years ago.
1: 10 years ago, and now we're here.
2: I'm telling you.
0: Yeah.
2: I'm telling you. There are a set of songs that are going to come out that I recorded a year and a half ago that are coming out this year.
1: Oh, okay.
0: You recorded a year and a half ago.
2: I started with first quarter was actually recorded just now
0: with Bangune.
2: Yeah, but I'm starting like a series.
0: Okay,
2: like,
0: sure.
2: You'll get it.
0: Right, for sure.
2: Yeah, Let's All was recorded a year and a half ago. Then we let it sleep. Then Flex remade the beat. He's like, yo, listen to this beat.
0: Okay.
2: I was like, okay, take the second verse out. I went to go see a Perfect Noise, and I saw Thuli perform.
0: Oh,
2: I thought she was totally
1: insane. We're gonna go to Perfect Noise.
2: I thought she was so amazing, and I followed her. I saw that she was doing freestyles. She's worked with Fella as well on that song with all the fame C's.
0: Oh yes.
2: Then I reached out to her. I got a number. I was like, yo, I've got something for you. Would you like to listen to it? She listened to it and she was like, bet, give me a week. She wrote, she came, and after she recorded it, I think 8 months passed without.
0: Wait, so you recorded the record that we're hearing now?
2: Yeah.
0: Like back in the day?
2: Long ago. She's like, she kept on asking me, where's the mix? I don't know how I sound. I don't know.
0: Yeah.
2: I'm like, yo.
0: Yeah.
2: Just trust me.
0: Don't you have a funny story with ATI with in release in that regard?
2: Definitely.
0: You gotta say it on the radio, man.
2: I mixed in release like four times, man. He's like, yo, this has to sound like this. So he starts playing me stuff from YouTube. There's a Brandy a cappella where her vocals are like sounding so warm. He's like, Vizo, you need to make my vocals sound like this. And yeah. I'm like, dog, these guys are in a big studio. These guys are using equipment that I don't have, but I'll try my best. Second mix, third mix, he's like, you know what? He's impatient. He actually leaves the studio.
0: Yeah.
2: Gone. 10 minutes later, he calls me back. I'm like, nah.
0: I'm like, nah.
2: He's like, okay, I'm coming back. Come back. We finish it. Then next thing I hear it on the album he dropped. I didn't know he was going to choose that version because I think he had sent it to other guys to try a different mix as well.
0: Oh, word.
2: So,
0: man.
2: It was a difficult time. I think that was the first time we actually had a misagreement.
0: Yeah.
2: So I was like, you know what? You can leave if you want to leave, bro.
0: Rap or engineering? Yeah.
2: For me?
0: Yeah.
2: I like engineering, man.
0: Yeah.
2: I've been rapping for so long.
0: Yeah.
2: You know?
0: Oh, so if you were ever to come at a juncture,
2: yeah,
0: you'd be like, the rap's not.
2: Yeah, definitely.
1: Like, you'd literally pick engineering over rap.
2: I'd want to have a record label.
0: Oh, yeah?
2: And I'd be the guy behind the scenes.
0: Do you have any kids, like, who you're working with, and also, like, I just want to understand how, you know, you're giving back to the game in terms of hip-hop right
2: Definitely,
0: now.
2: Definitely, man. I'm working with a lot of people. I've worked with Rockefeller. I've worked with Don Thaga. I've worked with Legacy. I've worked with Current.
0: Oh, 3 Point is hot, by the way. Ooh, that beat is a good song.
2: Thank you, brother.
0: Yeah.
2: Who else, man? Who haven't I not worked with?
1: Yeah, Sway? You haven't worked with Sway? And Sway is so good.
0: Look, hey.
2: I didn't know Sway made music.
0: It was like one song.
1: He has a song.
0: And
1: his bit bars on the song. Vizo,
2: I
1: want to
2: hear that.
0: You know what I'm going to do? I'm going to play.
1: Like, I love it.
0: No, it's weird. Okay, so I'm going to play
1: the other one. He's got two, by the way.
0: Yeah, I got two. So one, I produced the one, right? I don't mean to make this about me, but I produced the one, and then the other one I spread on it. I was with some Wings.
2: Oh yes, I've worked with Wings as well.
0: Yeah, you've worked with Wings, and you've been on a run with females, dog.
2: Bouncy's coming out.
0: Miss Abby. Tuli. Bro, like, what's that all about? Like, is it like a direction that you are purposely taking?
2: Honestly, I just noticed it as it was happening because when I took out the song with Tuli, I remembered, oh, I did a song with Miss Abby. It's coming out. Oh, I have a song with Bouncy. It's about to come out.
0: Yeah,
2: and I don't know. I just resonated to that. I mean, man, why not put the females on as well? You know what I mean?
0: I absolutely love it. So I'm going to play Vizo a rated out of 10. So do you want to read my verse?
1: We're talking about
0: honest.
1: I want to put you on here.
0: All right. I'm going to play you. Do you want the production side of me first or do you want like the rap side of me first?
2: Let's go for the rap.
0: Okay, let me play you my raps quickly. Oh my goodness, this is so embarrassing.

0: Yeah, that's rap song.
1: I mean, you have the flow, you have the cadence.
0: Yeah.
1: If you were to do this professionally,
0: yeah,
1: and you keep repeating it, I think you're dope.
0: My 10,000 hours, huh? Yeah, my 10,000 hours.
1: I mean, out of 10, I'm going to give it a 5, guys.
0: A 5.
2: Imagine a 5 from Visa.
0: Mr. O, I'm out. This is my last show. We outie. I'm leaving with Visa. We're going to the studio from here. Okay. Mr. O is my boss, by the way. Okay, and then I'm just going to play you my production. This is like from years ago, and it was like a sample. Yeah.
1: Yeah.
0: So, yeah.
1: Nah, your production is better than your rap.
2: Wow.
0: You know what? I grew up in the church, so I grew up playing instruments. So it kind of came like second
1: nature.
0: You know, yeah, second nature too. Yeah, I haven't been in a studio in a while. You never know, we might do something, Vizo, and I'll just press one note.
2: I'll
0: you know
2: be
0: what
2: a
0: I'm
2: video
0: saying?
2: Vixen.
0: That'd be very fun. Vizo, we spoke all things Vizo. We spoke a little bit about Lotso. We spoke about what you're doing in the past couple of months with Betway. And now I need to find out from you, man. I know you love your hip hop.
1: Yeah,
0: Iceman dropped it. We have been waiting. Probably one of the coolest rollouts we've had in a minute. And Drizzy drops surprise 3 albums. Habib the Maid of Honor, as well as Iceman. You gotta talk to me about that 18 piece album, Iceman. Everybody's talking about
2: don't
0: it.
2: Be biased.
0: I don't think I've ever gotten. You've never said anything about it. I don't think I have seen that. Talk to me, man.
1: Honestly, I'm not gonna be biased, right?
0: Yeah.
1: I do like Kendrick. I was supporting Kendrick.
0: Throughout the beef. Okay.
1: But I've always been like a Drake fan as well since 2009. You know,
0: I'm
1: not going to deny Drake's capabilities or anything like that. Mm-hmm. But he did lose the beef. Not that he was going to die out or anything. He was bound to make a killer album.
0: Yeah.
1: My problem is that, okay, he's still mad right now.
0: Yeah.
1: You can tell he's still mad. So what happens when Kendrick comes back again? You know what I mean? Like,
0: because everybody's saying that.
2: What do you feel about the albums?
1: I think they're dope.
2: You do?
1: I haven't really listened to Maid of Honor like that, but I listened to the two.
0: The other two?
1: I like a lot of songs from Iceman. Iceman has a lot of extreme highs. There's Janice, Shut the Up.
0: Yeah.
1: He's also, is it Shebang?
0: Shebang.
1: And all the Make Me Pays, Make Them Remember.
0: Make Me Proud. I see.
1: All those Make Me's are pretty dope. They're like the timestamps.
0: Big shout out, man. Iceman has been certified by Visa, so who are we to say no? Come on. Look, Vizo, after this, we're going to play a very fun game. It's called Ranked. You're going to be ranking your own records between 1 and 5. You're going to give us a quick reason as to why you're putting it there. Some of the best songs that we've ever heard that this man has ever been a part of. That's happening in just a bit. 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
3: Right, 4:54 Yarn FM, man, and we are wrapping up this one. We are hanging out with Vizo V. He's been here for the past 20 minutes or so. We're talking all things Vizo and the game of hip-hop. Right now, we always wrap it up with a very fun one on Climax Hangouts, where he gets to rate his very own songs between 1 and 5. Adi Blazer. Are you ready, Vizo?
4: Yeah.
3: All right, cool. I'm going to play you the first record. Let us know where would you put this one in your...

0: good things.
1: All right.
2: So am I rating it or putting
1: Yeah, you're putting it. Yeah, you're placing it. Yeah.
2: I'm going to say number two.
1: Number two.
2: Yeah.
1: All right. You're going to place that at number two. All right. Clean. No problem. Do you have a quick reason as to why?
2: That song is one of the biggest songs ATI made, and it also put me in an another demographic recognized me because of that song.
1: Ah, I see. Yeah,
2: I gained a lot.
1: It changed
2: of
1: you.
2: I got a lot of fans.
1: Yeah,
2: also working with ATI.
1: Ah, that's clean.
2: Yeah.
1: All right, so that's sitting at number two, right?
2: Mm-hmm.
1: All right, cool, man. Let's go for this one.
3: She says every time I beat it, it's a movie. She turn my bed into a jacuzzi. Every show I hit it for my music.
1: Talk to us, Vizo. Where we at?
2: A lot of people like that song, hey?
1: Yeah.
2: And I'm gonna have to put it at number four.
1: Really? Really?
4: That's my favorite song.
2: Yeah, I'm gonna have to put it.
1: Wow. Man, I didn't see that one coming.
2: To me, that's like one of the when that's the first song I started working with Flex on.
1: Oh,
2: when
1: yeah,
2: I met
1: yeah.
2: Flex, he sent me that, and I was still recording like in my bedroom. So the reason why I'm whispering like that, I didn't want to wake up their end.
4: For real?
2: To be honest.
1: Yeah.
2: I wasn't
1: cool,
2: trying
1: though.
2: To be, you know.
1: Yeah.
2: Yeah, I was just whispering. I was like, let me test this mic out. Let me test this beat. Flex was like, this is the one. Let's go.
1: I clean. All right, sitting at number four. All right, cool. Let's go for this one.

0: Talk to us, Vizo. Where we at?
1: I'm going to put that at 3.
0: At number 3?
1: Yeah, number 3. I have an international feature, Gemini Major.
0: Ooh.
1: I was working with Dash during that time. That song I actually made in 20 minutes.
0: What? You made it in 20 minutes?
2: What do you mean in 20 minutes?
1: I made that song in 20 minutes. I remember Bash was like, yo, we need a single after Casanova.
0: Uh-huh.
1: We need something hard. We went through so many studios. I checked Ganja Beats. I checked a lot of guys.
0: Yeah. Is this your run during when you were staying in South Africa?
1: Yeah, when I was staying in South Africa.
0: Sure.
1: And this beat is actually from Benti's producer, man.
0: Who? Taku.
1: Taku.
0: Yes.
1: Taku sent this. I did this in 20 minutes. I just kept on saying, doing the most, doing the most, doing the most. Hook, done. Verses, done.
0: Clean.
1: Clean.
2: Ah.
0: Dog, and we gotta go for this one, man. Let's find out from you, Vizo.
3: Someone who rookie gold, I'ma get him, I'ma kill him. I'ma leave him in the dirt. All these bitches wanna flirt. Soon as they see me,
0: it's talk to us, Vizo.
1: Number one.
0: So you just gotta be there when he performs a song, man. I caught him out at Day Club alongside his closest boy in the game, Banty.
1: Yes.
0: What a record,
1: yes.
0: Man.
1: Number one.
0: And then, are you interested to find out what number 5 is gonna be?
1: Let's see.
0: All right, number 5 is going to be very interesting, and I'd love to hear maybe just a reason as to, you know, just a little backstory about the song before we jump into the 5 p.m. news bulletin.
3: Deja vu. Deja vu.
1: I actually love that song.
0: Oh man, sitting at number 5.
1: Yeah.
0: By default.
1: By default.
2: Where would you have ranked it though?
1: I would have been number 3.
0: Word.
1: Put the most at number 5.
0: Really?
1: Yes.
0: Oh, just why the switch up though?
1: Man, I really love that song, and I did it during COVID times as well.
0: Yeah.
1: That song. It had it was just a different feel, man. Like, that's the melodies, the singing. Wanda's verse is too epic.
0: Ooh,
1: on that
0: too much.
1: Song.
0: Yeah.
1: Everything was just felt right.
0: Yeah.
1: I was in a very happy place when I did that song, you know? And just, that's why I was like, you know what? This feeling reminds me of something.
0: Yeah, deja vu.
1: You know what I mean? I was in a very happy place.
0: Wait, so you went in the club? You went to the club.
1: We were not going anywhere.
0: Yeah. Oh yeah, I got to know.
2: It was COVID.
0: Yeah. Somebody's asking, Topa's asking, do you know Cool Nerd? If yes, would you consider working with him?
1: Yes, I know Cool Nerd.
0: Yeah?
1: Yeah, I would work with him.
0: Yeah, he's nice.
1: Dope. Yeah.
0: He's nice. Lokholo for real, 100%. With that being said, ladies and gentlemen, it's been an absolute honor. I wish I had so much time
1: to
0: pick at this man's brain when it comes to hip hop. Ladies and gentlemen, please give it up for Vizo View.
1: Thank you.
0: Hi, my brother, we'll be catching up with you. I'll always be on your socials, and anything that has to do with Vizo View, man, you know Yarn FM will always be there to support you.
1: Yes.
0: Good luck in your endeavors in the year 2026.
1: I appreciate that. Look out for new music end of the month or beginning of next month. We're not stopping.
0: I absolutely love it. Vizo View wrapping it up here at 5 p.m. Right now, Katla Oracola is coming in with the news bulletin. Let's find out what he has for us in this hour.
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5: UB management says the restructuring exercise has created over 400 job opportunities, and scientists are developing a new vaccine to help tackle the Ebola outbreak.
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5: With Yarn FM News at 5, I am Katla Horakola. Good afternoon. The University of Botswana management says its 3-year restructuring exercise has created over 400 job opportunities. Appearing before the Parliamentary Committee on Statutory Bodies and State Enterprises, UB Vice Chancellor Professor David Norris said the exercise was carried out in 2 phases at a cost of nearly 400 million pula. Norris says that at least 227 employees took the voluntary exit option, while an undisclosed number left through involuntary retrenchment. He added that payments for the affected employees' packages are expected to be completed by the end of this month.
6: The new structure for the university was developed, and the whole restructuring exercise was divided in two phases. The first phase was the so-called voluntary exit. All staff were asked to apply for voluntary exit. We received 614 applications. The assessments was done, and on the voluntary exit, 227 staff members left the university at the end of 2024.
5: Botswana and Mozambique have signed a joint annual action plan to fight corruption and financial crimes. DCEC Director General Botlhale Makgenene said corruption is now more sophisticated and cross-border, requiring regional cooperation. The agreement covers intelligence sharing, investigations, training and prevention initiatives aimed at strengthening institutions in both countries.
7: It reaffirmed that Botswana and Mozambique confronted by increasingly sophisticated corruption threats, and these threats demand a coordinated, intelligence-led and regionally integrated responses. The KTC calls an institutional engagement with the Honorable Minister for Status, Honorable Minister of State President, Defense and Security, the Directorate of Public Prosecutions,
8: o Gabinete de Gestão de Ativos.
7: All these reaffirmed the importance of coordinated regional responses in addressing corruption and related financial crimes.
5: And finally, scientists at Oxford University are developing a new vaccine to help tackle the Ebola outbreak in the Democratic Republic of Congo. The outbreak has seen 750 suspected cases and 177 deaths linked to the rare Bundibugyo strain, which kills about a third of those infected. There is no proven vaccine yet, and trials in the animals and people are still needed, but researchers say they're working urgently in case the outbreak worsens. The World Health Organization has declared a public health emergency of international concern, stressing the outbreak is serious but not a pandemic. And now for a recap of stories making headlines at this hour. UB management says restructuring exercise has created over 400 job opportunities, and scientists are developing a new vaccine to help tackle the Ebola outbreak.
4: 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The real story.
5: In business news, the Silibe-Pikwe Economic Diversification Unit, SPEDU, has raised 50 million pula for green projects in the region. Acting CEO Othata Batsetswe says the money will fund renewable energy and sustainable transport initiatives. He noted that the target was reached in just 3 months, well ahead of schedule. In currency exchange rates, the pula is trading at 1.22 rand, 13 pula 46 tebe against the US dollar, 15 pula 63 tebe against the euro, and 18 pula 10 tebe against the British pound.
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5: Tonight across the region, temperatures are cooling off, but not everybody got the memo. Johannesburg dips to 14 degrees Celsius, officially entering Find the Hoodie territory. Cape Town heads for 16 degrees Celsius with its usual cool and dramatic energy. Gaborone settles at 18 degrees Celsius, while Harare, Francistown, Windhoek and Lusaka all tuck in at 19 degrees Celsius. Comfortable sleeping weather all round. Meanwhile, Kasane and Maung stay warm at 23 degrees Celsius, basically running on Safari Lodge settings all night. 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
10: Government medicine spending feels fearless. Government medicine spending fuels fearless 10K series, and Lisika Motsoaledi embraces national team debut. With the sports update, I am Thabang Matlale. Good afternoon. The government's expenditure on medicine to combat non-communicable diseases was among the driving forces behind the Fearless 10K series. This was emphasized by Fearless Fitness Group representative Bagale Pilime at a 3-year partnership launch with Fairground Holdings in Gaborone on Wednesday. The government presently allocates more than 2 million bulato fighting NCDs, which have become the primary cause of mortality in Botswana. Bagale noted that the Fearless 10K series originated from this observation to promote healthy living.
11: When we learned our government spends 2 billion per annum, and a substantial amount of that 2 billion goes to medication which require non-communicable diseases. Given the advent of this financial fracas that we are currently experiencing, we would know instead of people going to the clinic, let people go to the gym. Let the gym become the new clinic. There is 2 billion to create employment.
10: Bagale also said they intend to become a nationwide movement which will cover all areas in Botswana.
11: But as we conceived Fearless 10K series, the vision of the club is a nationwide movement which promotes healthy lifestyles across the country, across all demographics. The Fearless 10K series, we want to move across the nation, encourage fitness. Francistown, Mau, Lepalapi.
10: Lisika Motsoaledi is content with her introduction to the Botswana senior national karate team at the recent Region 5 Championships in Angola. The 19-year-old was a member of the squad that secured 13 accolades from the event held in Luanda from the 14th to the 17th of May. Motsoaledi earned a gold medal in the under 50 female kumite within the individual division and a bronze medal in team kumite. She told YRNFM Sports that she aims to advance her game after identifying areas of improvement.
12: I competed in committee minus 50 kg senior female and senior team committee. I managed to win a gold medal in my individual committee and a bronze medal in team committee. It was my maiden tournament competing in the senior category, so making it to the final was the main goal. The attempts are executed well under pressure and a few areas where I know I can be sharper. Overall, I'm satisfied but motivated to improve.
10: She also expressed delight at being part of a team that encouraged her to be a better athlete.
12: Seeing the whole team bring home 13 medals showed the work we've been putting in is paying off. It's motivating to be part of a group that pushes each other and represents the country well. Next is to start preparation for the next tournaments like Commonwealth and UFAG. I'm focusing on tightening my techniques and conditioning so I can perform better at an international level.
10: Catch the next sports update Monday morning at 7:05. But let's link up again for more sports at 6 on the Galaxy Sports Show.
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0: Burna Boy coming in with this one. It's called Sitting on Top of the World. And we're definitely going to be sitting on top of the world when we are going to be running. And this one is going to be super fun because we're doing it for charity, man. I am super elated and excited because SOS Children's Village has seen it fit to say, hey, look, we are going to try this running thing. And running we shall do. Here to tell us a little bit more about all of this, Re Kabelo Tshimologo is here in the studio. Hey, Re KB, how are you doing today? Over the line, La Ring Se, Hontse Jang, how is the excitement? How are the nerves?
1: Good afternoon, to you and the listeners. I think we are all set. We are ready for tomorrow. And we look forward to hosting Batswana and runners along Kokwing routes.
0: Absolutely love it. And for Motuelo or Haisia Bautrika, the SOS run, I think it's very critical. Resum Lahela Ripote, Kanato Table Rarabe Potsu, Wotoka, Motonetso, before Ruta, about all the fun that's going to be happening. Why this run? When is this run? And what inspired this run?
1: Yes, thank you very much. This is our fourth edition of this annual charity run. And this year's run is very special as we celebrate 40 years of Impactful Care in Botswana. And we have opened it up for Botswana to come and participate and residents of Botswana to come and be with us as we celebrate this 40th anniversary. And we will be here in SOS Children's Village to Queen. So it is just more of us saying, Botswana, come, let us celebrate together as one of the activities towards our 40th anniversary. Let us celebrate together for the 40th anniversary. So basically, that is the whole purpose of the run. While, yes, at the same time, we'd also be fundraising for our child care needs. But majority of the time, we want to make a reflection on how we've been supported by Botswana for the 40th. This is why we want to invite them to come and participate on this run.
2: Oh, wow, that is very beautiful. 40 years and still growing strong. This is so good. So, ha ke ready tsa na ke le Melanie kana as a maxer about the hotza part in this run. What kilometers can they run and how does one get to take part in this run?
1: Yes, we have 5 kilometers, we have 10 kilometers, and we have 21 kilometers. So, the run has those 3 categories, and the registration is absolutely free. So Ratabagela divide here, we do me along the streets of Tlokweni. And most interesting thing, Ratabagela bana ba elongwa raba thokometse, and bana from the general public ba elongwa they will be participating on this run. So registration is absolutely free. The registration platform remains open through Ticketlink Botswana, and we want to implore Botswana to register to participate on the run. So it's very, very free.
2: Free. Could you please share the routes gore ra go tswa yang tse leng gore the runners can expect to cover gore ke go tswa ha kae jang jang?
1: 5 kilometers, but the program takes that will start at 6:30, 21 kilometers at Tabu Yemelela, and then chief runner 21 kilometers ke commissioner of Botswana Prisons, as well as the deputy commander of Botswana Defence Force. 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And then immediately second turn left by Tena Bagueta, Hata Sakatlokweni Main Clinic, all the way to the T junction ya Tlokweni Sefalana. Bagwera Guru Bita Record Juventus Channel on Telase Kitumile, all the way to Jamali, and then Bagwela Balukubu Hibiscus Kubudi Tuto back to the robot at Tlokweni Little Ping, New Road Boba Buela Komatlala, then back to SOS. 21 kilometers.
0: Ba five,
1: Mr. Uyapon, Daddy Law Firm, but to Batsoha Bubaya Ubaha, but I

0: News making headlines this hour. UB management says restructuring exercises created over 400 job opportunities, and MDCB advises government to increase its shareholding in De Beers. Tune in for the details in the roundup at 6 p.m.
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3: All right, enough about hip-hop and Sicheki Doko. 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You know Hanjebe Kema whenever it comes to that beautiful, beautiful town of mine. Zana, stand up!
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0: I came back in the day. You gotta absolutely love some classic house. But this one is courtesy of Tumila Groovers as we wrap up the week that has been. Thank you so much for choosing Yarn FM all the time. Thank you so much for choosing the hottest drive show in BW, man. We couldn't do it without you. We are super blessed to have you on the other side of this mic all the time. Remember, the party continues. If you love your Betway, make sure that you don't go anywhere because the Galaxy Sports Show is coming in. And then right after that, Cat is coming in with No Cap. It's been such a brilliant, brilliant week of radio. And we can't wait to do it again on Monday. What's your plan this holiday weekend?
1: From here, I'm going to attend the Nando's Grillers share.
0: Oh, yes. A big shout out to
1: DJ Kel.
0: Whoever's going to win. Oh, yes. Oh, yeah. He's going to be eating a lot of chicken. Yeah, I'll tell you that, man. And for me, it's going to be a very quiet weekend, not doing anything at all. So, yeah, man, we'll catch you again
1: on
0: Monday. No, I'm not doing anything on Saturday.
1: Okay, on Saturday.
0: What? What do we should
1: do?
0: What?
1: Let's do something. I'm not saying drinks.
0: Who said drinks? Nobody said drinks. Hello, Gore.
1: Oh my god.
0: Nah,
1: I can't with you, sir.
0: Nah, I can't.
1: Let's go have tea.
0: Weezy and offer, I cannot refuse. Get along, huh? What are you doing?
1: Let's go to that red store.
0: You gotta get a little tea, you gotta
1: go to the red store.
0: Yeah, I'm go shopping a little. Hi, Logore. Please make sure that you take care of yourself. Don't drink and drive. And yeah, man, with that being
1: Condomize as well.
0: Yeah, there's that. Melanie never forgets that every single time we end the show. We'll catch you again.
1: It's very serious. HIV cases are very bad. If you are HIV negative, please do ensure that you keep that status. If you are PrEP, let's make PrEP fashionable. Let's make condomizing fashionable.
0: All right, man. Let's have a really dope weekend. We'll catch you again on Monday between 3 and 6 p.m. It's been absolutely lovely. My name is Sway. Her name
1: and
0: is
1: Melanie.
0: And we'll catch you again on Monday. Good evening.
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1: UB management says restructuring exercise has created over 400 job opportunities, and MDCB advises government to increase its shareholding in De Beers.
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1: With Yarn FM News at 6, a roundup of today's top stories. I am Katla Horakola. Good evening. The University of Botswana management says its three-year restructuring exercise has created over 400 job opportunities. Appearing before the Parliamentary Committee on Statutory Bodies and State Enterprises, UB Vice Chancellor Professor David Norris said the exercise was carried out in two phases at a cost of nearly 400 million pula. Norris explained that at least 227 employees took their voluntary exit option, while an undisclosed number left through involuntary retrenchment. He added that payments for the affected employees' packages are expected to be completed by the end of this month.
3: The new structure for the university was developed, and the whole restructuring exercise was divided in two phases. The first phase was the so-called voluntary exit. All staff were asked to apply for voluntary exit. We received 614 applications. The assessments was done, and on the voluntary exit, 227 staff members left the university at the end of 2024.
1: Botswana and Mozambique have signed a joint annual action plan to fight corruption and financial crimes. DCEC Director General Botlhale Makgenene said corruption is now more sophisticated and cross-border, requiring regional cooperation. The agreement covers intelligence sharing, investigations, training and prevention initiatives aimed at strengthening institutions in both countries.
4: It reaffirmed that Botswana and Mozambique are confronted by increasingly sophisticated corruption threats. And these threats demand a coordinated, intelligence-led, and regionally integrated responses. The KTC calls an institutional engagement with the Honorable Minister for Status, Honorable Minister of State President, Defense and Security, the Directorate of Public Prosecutions,
5: o Gabinete de Gestão de Ativos.
4: All these reaffirmed the importance of coordinated regional responses in addressing corruption and related financial crimes.
1: The Minerals Development Company of Botswana is urging government to increase its shareholding in De Beers as negotiations between the two parties continue. Acting Chief Executive Officer Pirelo Kue told the Parliamentary Committee that the corporation is providing both technical and commercial support throughout the negotiation process. Kue says acquiring a larger stake in De Beers would safeguard and improve long-term returns from diamond production, while strengthening Botswana's overall investment portfolio in the mining sector. This comes as government recently softened its stance on seeking a majority stake in the company.
5: We continue to provide technical and commercial advisory service to the shareholder, including, amongst others, past agreements between the government of Botswana and De Beers, and the ongoing negotiations between the government to acquire more stake in the De Beers. We have also, despite some challenges, facilitated the ongoing DCL mine closure.
1: In a recap of stories making headlines this hour, UB management says the restructuring exercise has created over 400 job opportunities, and MDCB advises government to increase its shareholding in De Beers.
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1: In business news, Botswana and South Africa are moving to introduce one-stop border posts to ease trade and the movement of goods between the two countries. President Duma Boko, speaking at the 6th Botswana South Africa Binational Commission, said the move aims to replace fragmented border processes with a single coordinated system. Boko says multiple stop points, lengthy clearance procedures, and unharmonized processes are currently causing major delays and long truck queues at Lokweng, Martin's Drift, and Ramatlabama borders.
6: We will now, as a matter of urgency, have these one-stop for people border posts and non-stop border posts for goods, where we have a single window, we trace and track, and we are able to have a truck passing through the border without having to stop, so that we facilitate, make it easy for goods to move. These are some of the barriers that exist now. If you go to the border, go to Lokweng, Kwapfontein, go to Martin's Drift, go to Ramatlabam, you will see trucks backing off about 10 kilometers.
1: In currency exchange, rates, the price trading at 1.22, 13.46 tebe against the US dollar, 15.63 tebe against the euro, and 18.10 tebe against the British pound.
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1: Tonight across the region, temperatures are cooling off. Johannesburg dips to 14 degrees Celsius, officially entering Find the Hoodie territory. Cape Town heads for 16 degrees Celsius with its usual cool and dramatic energy. Gaborone settles at 18 degrees Celsius, while Harare, Francistown, Windhoek and Lusaka all tuck in at 19 degrees Celsius. Comfortable sleeping weather for sure. Meanwhile, Kasane and Moong stay warm at 23 degrees Celsius, basically running on Safari Lodge set. All night. Tune in for the next Stern FM bulletin tomorrow morning at 8 a.m. Good evening.
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1: 6:12, man, and just like that, I welcome you to the biggest sports show in the land. I'm getting tongue-tied. I think I'm just too excited about the show, eh? So welcome to the show, man, and quite the show, as usual, that I have for you. We have Dikhanza Ngoqo, we have the Inside Lane, we have Keeping Up with the Athletes, and we also have our Star of the Galaxy. In our Dikhanza Ngoqo segment, we have Tumelo Kgabipule, who will be reviewing the nominees for this season's FNB Premiership season. Sometime now, was it Wednesday? Thereabouts, yeah. Wednesday, Tuesday, the nominees for goalkeeper of the season, the various nominees, they were announced. So we'll be reviewing that in our Dikhanza Ngoqo segment. We're also talking with Seletso Mosetlanyane, who's a cyclist. In a very, very peculiar, what's it called? Category, yes. So instead of the normal bike, he was like, no, I don't do that. Nah, kitzana kahamba. So we are talking to him regarding what brought about that decision. We also have our Inside Lane, where we're talking to Moshe Gwachela about the Gaborone City Tour meet, which is happening tomorrow at the University of Botswana Stadium in Gaborone. Yes. Keeping up with the athletes, I have quite the treat for you. We have soccer legends who will be taking part in the Betway Clash of the Titans soccer tournament, one-day soccer tournament, which is scheduled for Gaborone on the 20th of June. So we'll be getting to hear from a legend from Botswana, Michael Mogaladi, who played for Maturi Centre Chiefs. We are also getting to get the insight from René Luyeye Letsolonyane, who has played for Kaizer Chiefs, as well as Thapelo Pepebalipi of Township Rollers and Happy Olamajens. Yeah, I guys wanna Pirates. Even to this day, I don't like Pirates. Okay, kana kwa bojile ke a bona, but gona rena ko ile ya bo Helman Mkelele bo jiri. Yeah, that one will bury you alive, eh? So we'll be hearing from them, as well as Lisika Motsogole, on the recently ended karate tournament in the land of our Angola, before part two of our interview with UK-based karate instructor Oratile Kafers. So, like I said, man, obana gompieno a ka the facet street ke facet. So let's get right into it, and coming up is none other than Tumelo Kgabipule with our Dikhanza Ngoqo segment.
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1: Yet another successful season coming to an end. Many guys have done well. We've come to the point of the season where we get nominees for all these sort of awards. Coach of the season, goalkeeper of the season, defender of the season, midfielder of the season, young player of the season, and of course, the most prestigious one being the player of the season, coach of the season. Worth noting and appreciating the newcomer in Yayele Tsolonyane. I think he's done really well with the Matebele team, a very young Matebele team. But from the start of the season, you could see, you can imagine the sort of football he wanted to play, the sort of philosophy he wanted to implant in that young Matebele team. And I think throughout the season, you could see many players in his team improving. Players like the young Dlamini, you look at players like Floyd Mohapi, who's improved a lot, and the nod for the national team, you know. It's worthwhile noting and appreciating his nomination for the coach of the season. And of course, Ruben Njavera, who's been with Nico, and I think at some point, Nico were very resilient, a very stubborn side to face, and you could see that his philosophy as well is growing into that squad. The last nominee who I believe is the favorite to win the award is Sean Connor. When he left Joining Galaxy, I think he was very much in contention to win the title with Joining Galaxy. Unexpectedly being let go by the Joining club, but Gaborone United quickly pounced and got him to join them. Joining Gaborone United, he went on to win about 5 games in a row and securing the title for Gaborone United. And I believe having contended throughout the season with 2 teams, that leaves him as the favorite to win the award. Goalkeeper of the season, this is between 2 guys who have been really influential in that club's performances throughout the season. Kiahile Kgosipula, who's been amazing in the second round, he's gotten up to between 8 and 10 clean sheets. That's very influential as a goalkeeper. That's something that gives your team an opportunity to go on and win games, at least not even drop points. And that's something to note. And you look at another nominee, Kwizone Poko, who towards the end of the season, his club, including himself, didn't do really well. I think they were not scoring enough, and that's how they lost the title. But he's also been very influential. Externally, having done great work with the Zebras at AFCON, that's something worth noting. The clear winner in this one will be Thabo Motsoaholo with Gaborone United. I think he's done really well. He's gotten the title for Gaborone United with many, many, many, many great performances throughout the season. That amazing win against Township Rollers, where they beat Township Rollers 4-0. That's one of the clean sheets that stood out for me. And so I believe he would urge Kiahile Kgosipula in this one. Even though Kiahile Kgosipula has gotten more clean sheets than him, I believe in overall performance, he clinches this one. Defender of the season will be influential in who gets the player of the season. Tatenda Kora, as usual, is amends the conversation. He won this award last season. I think he stands a good chance in defending his title against Tusi Johnson. Players like Mutusi Johnson, he's not just a brick wall in front of the goal. He's not going to block all these possible goals from these other teams. Those other teams worry about him going forward. And I think he edges Tatenda Gora, he edges Ivan Kwamberipa, he edges Changanani Ngandai. That's something that Mutusi Johnson brings, and he's head and shoulders above these other guys in this award, the defender of the season, because he's very influential going forward as well. And he's not just a defender. He brings a lot to the game. I think overall, he's contributed a lot in Gaborone United's success in the league. Midfield of the season, Lebogang Ditsile, who I think could clinch the award. He's been a great marshal in that midfield, Gaborone United. And I think the way Gaborone United plays depends a lot on him, because he slides back into that back three and allows Mutusi Johnson, like I just mentioned, he allows Giyu to float and be free and bring on players like Karabo Piri, who's also in contention. Second season in a row, having lost the award to Manda Nongo last season. Lebogang Ditsile and Machuni push each other very high in terms of how they continuously are consistent for GU in terms of influencing games, how GU depends in that game. I think Karabo Piri, everything goes through him. From the back, they build up through him. When they transition into defense, that's one person where you first got to get past him before you get to Ditsile and before you get to the defense. And something worth noting is such a special talent. Umphile Ramari has been nominated for midfield of the season. In the first round, he carried GU. He was scoring from deep. He was scoring and assisting from everywhere in that pocket. And that's something that he brought to this game. He was tormenting defenders because they couldn't really keep up with him. He's sleeky. He's dazzling. He's one of those players that he'll pop up everywhere. But his control of the tempo, his explosions, I think those are the sort of things that he brought to Gaborone United that not every other player can bring. And in the second round, he wasn't playing much. It doesn't leave him in a good position considering the consistent performances of other guys, like, for example, give Gilbert Baruti, who's gotten many assists for Mutuli Center Chiefs, of course, Sehola Meboy, consistent in the last few seasons and now very influential in where Sua has finished in the league. I think in many cases, he was carrying Sua with his assists and his goals. Those are the sort of guys that you look at. Tawanda Zinaka, I think Nico at some point were unbeatable, very stubborn side, and I think it came down to him being in that midfield and bossing every other team that came through. It's a very closely contested, but I think Machoni will win it. If not Karabo Pirero, probably be Lebogang Ditsile. When you talk about young player of the season, you cannot go without mentioning the highly improved Kwikobo Ranyena, the brilliant Brian Taffa, Major of Philip Kaku. But I think one player that will probably win the award is the magical Toto Kipidile. Unexpected talent. I think this is special talent that we didn't see coming through in our league. In a very long time, we haven't gotten somebody so dazzling, somebody so magical in that pocket. And I think he's came through and won many matches and worried many defenders. His 3 goals and 3 assists leave him slightly behind Kwikobo Ranyena, who's amassed 8 goals, I think, for BDF. And he's given BDF an edge in many matches. He's given BDF those close wins and gotten them influence where BDF is right now and, of course, where Black Lions is in comparison to Toto Kipidile. You may say Kwikobo Ranyena has carried a BDF 11 compared to where Toto has left Black Lions. But throughout the season where Black Lions even were lacking, he came on and got man of the match performances. And influence, yes, slightly favors Kwikobo Ranyena, but I think that award easily goes to Toto Kipidile. This magical player, I think he stands out in comparison to your other nominees, player of the season. This is going to be down to two categories. If Karabo Phiri wins midfield of the season, he gets an edge over Mutusi Johnson. But if Mutusi Johnson wins defender of the season over Tatenda Gora, I believe then Mutusi Johnson easily wins player of the season. He's been influential in everything that GU has achieved this season. Messi Kamanyane getting so many goals through his assists. Thabo Motsoaholo getting so many clean sheets from him being in the defense. I think he's been a brick wall for Gaborone United. The cherry on top was this brace against Orapa United. One of the many free kicks he scored throughout the season. And I think that's one player that has stood out. That's the player of the season for me. I will mention players like Ronaldo Foshin from Mutsuri Center Chiefs. Gaucho Sissini, who throughout the season in a struggling Galaxy, he would always raise his stand in big games. And I think he should, of course, be one of those players that we have in the conversation for player of the season. We have Mpokaswane there in the conversation. Big game player, but I don't think he edges Karabo Phiri and Mutusi Johnson. I'll probably put my head on the block to say Mutusi Johnson is winning it. The Golden Boot, constantly contended by two guys in the history of our league, have pushed each other to the limit. Gaucho Sissini and Messi Kamanyane are those two players. I think last season, they were very close contending as well. Messi Kamanyane clinched the Golden Boot with 15 goals now. Second season in a row that he's scoring minimum 15 goals. And now Gaucho Sissini is on 16. He's on 16 as well. Gaucho has one more game to go. Unfortunately, having not scored in the last few games, he hasn't been scoring much. When you look at Messi Kamanyane, who's been scoring braces left, right, and center, he has one more game. I think that one will probably go to Messi Kamanyane again. Yeah.
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3: My name is Seletso Mosetlanyane from Karoo Cycling Club. This is under Lukara Botswana at Letlhakane Village. Cycling started at an early age. I used to own a BMX bicycle, which I loved so much, and that's where the love of cycling started. But afterwards, I went into different sports codes. But after I joined Lukara Botswana, I found that there was Lukara GM Cycling Challenge, and then I became part of it. Then there was a category of Hamba which was introduced last year. Then I had to say, no, if we can introduce Hamba, why can't I take the lead and be the first participant under Hamba? Then I did it, and I became the champion at Lukara Botswana GM Cycle Challenge. I proceeded to Marupule SEO's Charity Challenge 2. I became position one again. Today I'm here, I'm taking the championship as well in BPC Challenge. Hamba is an old gun machine that I refer to as it's an old gun because it's pedal for purposing. It's one gear, one man, one mission. You know, it needs resilience. It needs your attention, and just to give it love, you'll go into it. This is a new Hamba that I obtained yesterday. The two Hambas that I used from Lukara Botswana's GM Cycle Challenge, I borrowed it. And after that second one, I borrowed it. Now I said I should buy my own Hamba. And for you to go into Hamba, you only need patience. You only need stamina. So I believe I've got a lot of stamina. I believe I have the lot of power that I can ride Hamba. That's why I said, okay, let me go into Hamba. This year, I'm going to take part in all the cycling challenge where Hamba is categorized. I'm going to join there. I want to encourage and call other men to come and join me in Hamba. Yes. Today, I'm glad I have another guy. At Lukara Botswana, we were 8 men. I think it will grow, and we will encourage other men to come and join us. Sporting, it's one way of, you know, fighting this non-communicable disease. You go into it, your respiratory systems, your physique, even the mental wellness becomes so strong because you are able to, you know, detox, you are able to do a lot and achieve more under cycling. I'll be so glad to have a competitors sitting there around 10. Then I'll see, I'll say, no, I'm a competitor. Now I'll say I'm a competitor, yes, because I run against time and always I'm doing good. So I need more guys to come and join me. Right now we were doing 10 kilometers. At Lukara Botswana we did 30, and I did, is it one hour 30? Yeah, at BPC I did 2 hours. So that difference is because of the different terrains that we encounter. So today I haven't checked my time. I'll see. I think it's better because the terrain wasn't bad.
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7: Greetings, Thabang, and your listeners. My name is Moshe Bachela. I'm the meet director for the upcoming Morocco Athletics Club event, which will be held on Saturday, the 23rd of May, 2026, at the University of Botswana, dubbed the Gaborone City Tour Meet. The event is hosted in partnership with Botswana Athletics Association, our mother body. The main objective of the event is to identify new talent by having the under 16 category and providing a competitive platform for the junior and senior athletes to improve their times and also qualify for the upcoming major events such as the under 20 junior championships, and also have an opportunity to represent the country at the Commonwealth Games. We expect a total of 500 athletes, individual or independent athletes, and athletes under different clubs. This event will provide a quality competition or competitive event, which will benefit athletes to improve their performance and stand a chance to be selected into the national teams. We have a quality top 24 athletes in both the junior and senior categories. Expected names like Tsepiso Masalela in the 800 meters to headline the event. The entrance fee for our event is 30 pula. We are not selling any tickets. Payment will be done at the gate on the day of the event. I wish you urge all Botswana to come in large numbers and witness a top quality event right in their home soil by their own sons and daughters. Thank you very much.
0: Track and field events at a glance on the inside lane. 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
1: Man, and if you've just joined us, you are right on time for the second half of our show, which comes to you every Mondays and Fridays, 6 till 7, with me, Thabo Matlale. And right about now, we are keeping up with our legends. This time around, we have Michael Magaladi, Yeye Letsholonyane, Thapelo Balipi, as well as Happy Jele, to talk about the squads for the upcoming Bedouin Clash of the Legends, which will be happening at the National Stadium on the 20th of June. We get to find out who are some of the legends that will grace the field on that particular day. I know for a fact that players, Kako Pirates, Kako, I don't know why I'm mentioning Pirates, because I mentioned about just that, because I mentioned about Michael Mogaladi, because I mentioned about Manando Kako, tells you, bro, like, say, get the Pirates, but yet I'm not a Pirate supporter. But apparently, bo Andy Lejali, the Baletenda, we also get to hear from Lisika Motsoagole about her performance, as well as Team Botswana's performance at the recent Zone Region 5 Championships held in Angola, where we got not one, not two, not five, not 10, but 13 medals in that particular tournament, as well as wrapping up with our Star of the Galaxy in the form of Oratile Kefas, who is out in the land of England. Yeah, in the town or city. Yeah, no, it's a town of Shrewsbury. Shrewsbury, yes, that place. So do keep it locked, man, and we'll meet on the other side of that.
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3: Tokimo, may his soul rest in peace. But Rata wana wana rekaba kapudi. 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I believe my given Mpundu will be there, my Gachinga, Wenenga Tepapo. 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Thank you very much.
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4: It's the fourth edition, yeah, Clash of the Legends. Fortunately enough, I've been part of the three and going into the four and the fourth one. And like I said, it's for me, it has been a great initiative. One for us former players to come together on the day, spend the whole day on the field. We get

0: have fun and entertaining, obviously, the people that are buying Mogodumo Stadium to come and witness what they've witnessed before, and then Mabone Kori Sanzaritsena, those who have not heard or seen us in a very long time, now at least they are able to see them. And then there are now on the field, there's colleagues that we've played with and against before, we've never seen, we've never spoken before. There's an opportunity to come together and have fun on the day. And outside the field, beyond us on the field, it is to also assist directly and indirectly to our also colleagues that are facing challenges, that life challenges, which happens to everyone. And unfortunately, that we don't really talk much about the challenges that we face, but the organizers and the sponsors find it fitting for him. They created this environment or space to be able to assist those who are in need. Yes, we will not help everyone at the same time, but it's the fourth edition, and I'm sure quite of numbers of them have been helped through this initiative, and we appreciate that. We appreciate to be part of this program. Also, in terms of the development side of things, Nando's mentioned about the clinics on the 19th. All the editions, we've been having the clinics going out before the tournament, engaging with the youngsters, which are the future of our football in the continent and in the world. So that also, for some of us, it's fulfilling, and it's a great experience to be part of that. Beyond the day only, on the day. But yeah, to go into our team, we have a decent team that will compete on the day. Most of us are active in our own spaces and own way, just to keep our bodies healthy and fitter for the day. So people like your brilliant Kuzwayo, he's a goalkeeper coach in Swaziland, but also is active. Josta Lala has a podcast somewhere in SA, but keeps active. Tiapo Mashabaite is there, Morgan Good is there, Mandla Masang. So yeah, to name a few, all those I've named, they are fully active in their own spaces and willingly to come this side, obviously on the day, to entertain and then represent the brand, which is Kaizer Chiefs, that has given us or contributed to the people that we are today, because we would have been not known Mo Botswana if it wasn't about Kaizer Chiefs. And we appreciate, obviously, the role that the team played in our lives and in our football careers. And yeah, we're here to give back to the people that have supported us hundreds and hundreds of kilometers away, but they still supported us. Thank you.
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2: Dumela bagaetsho, ga e se nka se kopanyela kore ka tsatsi leo le taka bontsi le te go bona le te go ikgakolola tota. Ke tsaya kere ba le bantsi ke gona ba lempanang ga ke la ntlha ke participate mo Clash of Legends, and I'm very grateful for that. Tota nna re le township makela a rona ke go sea ka sejana fela. Batho ba le bantsi ga ba na le lebaka ba sa bone dishafole, so re tla bone ko le Phenyo Mongala le bo Mafoko. 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
3: The initiative has been great since I've been part of it, and I've seen the change that has been happening in terms of legends and in terms of the young kids, because sometimes we're doing some clinics when we come this side. And I can feel that football in the country, it's different now, it's growing because of the impact of the legends that are always coming this size, because it's, we inspire the new generation. So we have to be here all the time. And I appreciate the opportunity I'm one of yours. Yeah, thank you so much. This program has been great. It's been changing life of the legends of this country and in South Africa as well. Most things that is happening in our life, and it happens to anyone. And some of the legends, I won't say they're struggling, but they're going through a lot, you know, and we never talk about it because what in the day, I can't. And these kind of programs, they help us as legends to survive, and it reunites us, you know, and we get to see each other again and also talk about everything that we have to, because we're not seeing each other. Everyone is busy with his space, and when we meet up, we get to share the memories. But the most important thing, we're giving the people that we love, you know, that have been supporting us throughout our journey. This is for them to say thank you, you know, see each other on the floor, still playing the game that we love all the time. The players that's going to come, there's a lot, man. Abotu Sikhulela, Opa Manyisa, Andile Jali, Old John Mabizela, myself, Monique Joseph, Lucky Khwati has been here all along. Peño, but we're just going to see what Peño is going to play, this side or this side. But we also counted him as well, you know. So, yeah, there's a couple of guys that's going to come, and it's going to be more entertaining on the day. And I wish all the people can come more into the stadium to support, you know, and see their players that they've been seeing them on TV all along, just to shake hands with them, because the most important thing is not to play, is to share the moment with everyone, the friends that have been supporting us, to share the moment if they want to take pictures, you know, because it's more memorable, you know. I feel like if they can come in numbers, we'll make sure that we entertain them.
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4: 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I'm not here to joke. That's why they call me the soldier, the predator, the terminator, Black Schwarzenegger. I'm not here to joke.
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5: Hello, my name is Lisika Mutahole, a 19-year-old karate female athlete training at PFK Karate Club. I recently took part in the Region 5 Karate Championships, which served as the UFAC selection trials for karate. Competition was held on the 14th of May to the 17th of May at Luanda, Angola. I competed in committee minus 50 kg senior female and senior team committee. I managed to win a gold medal in my individual committee and a bronze medal in team committee. It was my maiden tournament competing in the senior category, so making it to the final was the main goal. I performed close to it. The attempts are executed well under pressure and a few areas where I know I can be sharper. Overall, I'm satisfied but motivated to improve. It felt great seeing the whole team bring home medals. Showed the work we've been putting in is paying off. It's motivating to be part of a group that pushes each other and represents the country well. Next is to start preparation for the next tournaments like Commonwealth and UFAC. I'm focusing on tightening my techniques and conditioning so I can perform better at an international level.
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10: Lina laka ke bidiwa Sensei Oratile Kefas. Most of the people, they call me Sensei Kefas Jr. I used to train ko Sasereza Kama Barracks Karate Club, ko BDF. Kili an athlete, hape kili instructor ako nekwa. 2024, I had to relocate to England. Kwenye kore irlekezana tenkile kabula club ako nekwa. Ye bidiwa the Legend KO Karate Club. Where Warrior Sabon. I've once been appointed to be a Botswana Karate National Team Captain for a period of 3 years. Ho ile ga motivate thata because o no khona go tsama tshwenye go di athlete, o khona go ba advocate la gore o ba lead, go force le gone gore o ba lead ka tsela e leng gore e siame ka tsela e leng gore ke shwan discipline. So that also motivated me gore ke be ke le ha ke leng teng ke owner club. So because now go shapeile gore ke kgone go itse gore diatlete di ka wara ka eng, diatlete di ka batla go treatwa ka tsela e ntseng jang. One major difference I have noticed is the level of collaboration between clubs in the UK. Tota go na le tirisanyo mmogo, unlike o ga rona. Here clubs support one another for the growth of karate as a whole. Coaches work together, share ideas, and focus on developing athletes. Merit and performance are highly respected. Totamole Hatsin Lonele la England. Back home, sometimes there can be divisions, camps, or unnecessary politics that distract from athlete development. At times, athletes can get caught in leadership battles instead of being protected and developed. Moelo gore ke dumela gore ke gone tota mo go bolayang di athlete tsa Botswana. Unlike kwano, ga ise ke re kwano ga gona politics kana dikhanyana. Di teng, but ba di dira e le leadership gone ko ba bolana teng gone ko ga go affect bana. Because kidumela gore these guys they believe gore karate exists mo lehatsheng la bone ke ka di athlete tsone. So if you start killing di athlete tsone tseo kana o di distract ka go di tsenya mo di politicsing, like what our leaders ba dira gone kwa ba tsenya bana ba rona mo di politicsing, o kgona go raya ngwana gore wena ga o attend that championship, those things di bolaya bana, di bolaya performance ya bana. These guys they really work together a go mo di athleting, and happy they appreciate the athlete tsa bone. In the UK, I've seen more emphasis on system, professionalism, safeguarding, long-term athlete development, and mutual respect between instructors. Here, if you work hard and produce results, people acknowledge you or acknowledge your effort regardless of your background. I believe Botswana has a lot of talent, but if we continue improving support systems, unity, athlete development structures, Botswana Karate can reach even greater heights internationally. Some other athletes, they qualify on very high international championships. But that boy, or maybe Dumi from SSKB Karate Club, that boy, if maybe he can be here, I should sort of give him a lot of Gabotota, Ayakakala, Karate. But Yala Kahore, do tell him what Dota Ride, Lekamole Hudson Labotuana. Me Dota said Leki Kahor Hume, Harna, Tone. Read Lekala because, our leadership, Aki Sorgana, Koraka, but to do some Hokama, radio. Habarekele di athlete, habarekele karate ya bone. Ba batla go ipona bone ha ba leng teng, ba achieve. They want to see them wearing that crown ya gore Nike semamang, Nike leaders mamang. It's all about them. It's not all about karate, it's not all about athletes. But gore karate gole ke ka di athlete tsone tseo. So I believe that ha ne re ka bereka mmogo, ra gona re thusana. Appreciate those who are good. 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Look at the likes tsa bo, we had the athletes and the good mo Botswana, the likes of bo Vikisi Khalemajama, bo Thomo Kwagile, bo Thabiso Maretwaneng, go itsone mongologa. 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
11: 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So I think Botswana we don't give batho di chances tse e leng gore di ba lebagane. Karate tota comes with the hardship, challenges, disappointments, and lessons. Sometimes you may believe gore you are doing the right thing, while officials or others may see things differently. That is why patience is very, very important. Young karatekas must understand that growth takes time. And I want to repeat this. Ke bona other youngsters ba tola di stage tse dingwe. Young karatekas must understand gore growth takes time. You cannot rush experience, leadership, or greatness. No. Respect your instructors, respect the process, and stay humble. I want to repeat this, daughter. Respect your instructors, respect process, and stay humble. There is power in knowing where you come from. Growth comes from learning, not competing with the people who taught you. Mentorship is not weakness, it is wisdom. You earn your place over time through discipline, consistency, and character. Yeah. Kerata go dirisa lohoko lenele ha ke bua or sentence ha ke bua le batho ba bangwe go gongwe. Kere respect the ladder because one day you'll also need people climbing behind you. Kore ke lohoko le kerata gore dirisa thata lenele. And I wish young karatekas ba le hatselaka le ke le ratang thata la Botswana, they should know that. They should respect the ladder because one day they will also need people climbing behind them. And most importantly, never stop believing in yourself. It's happy ko la go kana le ha batho ba ka go criticize yang ba le ka go isa kotase. 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The most important qualities are discipline, humility, consistency, and the willingness to learn. You must stay humble no matter how talented you are. Tota ke gone mo ke dumelang gore go bolaile batho ka bontsi. If ba nna so talented, bo humble le anong ba hela mo go bone ba simola ba feel big, ba na le ego. That will kill you most potent tota. It will definitely kill you. You must stay humble no matter how talented you are. A good karateka listens to advices, respect others, and continue improving every day. Ke se eleng gore tota ke dumela mo go sone gore tota not only in karate, more sporting. If you reza the advice tsa batho o respect, I believe you can go far. You will definitely go far. Kore le ha ile gore you won't go far with winning the championship, but you can go far ka gore we setse re thutile leadership, o setse re thutile go tshela le batho ba bangwe, and go ka go dira se eleng gore tota other people mona ko ngetang they will appreciate you. Karate is not only about fighting. It builds character, self-control, and mental strength.
12: My main goal for 2026 is to continue building Legend KO Karate Club into one of the strongest developing karate clubs in the area. 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In the area, Yoteya English Karate Federation. By the end of 2026, I would like to see at least two or more of my students earning places go English Karate National Squad. That will be a proud achievement, not only for the club, but also for the journey we are building together. My focus is on producing disciplined athletes, strong competitors, and future leaders in karate. My plan year 2026 more officiating, because currently I'm doing officiating ya karate. Ke dumela gore I got potential because re le ka go tsena kwano ke a khona gore ke tsenelle the exemptions of officiating. Ke a khona gore ke tlole so many stages to end up being ko leveling ya referee ya the English Karate Federation referees. Mo ile gore ke dumela gore if I can work hard on that, ke to hella le nna ke le ko dimo ka di qualification tsona tsa refereeing. With the help of ya the leadership ye kwano le nna ka ha ke pusha, I'll end up going somewhere. I believe that 2026 will come good for me, and hope I'm somebody who really believes in God. Ke dumela thata mo modimo gore o tantsegetsa ke atlege thata mo lehatsheng lone la England, and gape ke atlege thata mo go batlang go tsholetsega mo karateng yone, because tota ke tsamaile tsela e telele mo karateng. So I feel gore this will definitely work for me. 2026 will work for me, since gape ke le so motivated ka go bona ke ntse ke kgona go bona ke nna le di-atlete tse dintsi, or ke enrola so many athletes. So that really motivates me. Thank you so much.
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the back.

0: It's music from Vigro Deep as well as Acre Tears and Mass Music. This one is called Dibiri. Oh, come on, man. TGIF. Oh, my word. Thank God it's Friday. Show me the week has been hectic. The week has been crazy. The week has been... You know, if I speak, I'll cry.
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0: What it do, what it does, baby. 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At exactly 7:35, you and I are going to be jumping into Slumber Party Fridays, brought to you by my favorites, Amarula. And of course, Trimmy, I'm going to be giving away 2 bottles of Amarula to 1 lucky winner. So make sure that you stay tuned for that one. My bottle's waiting for me in the fridge, chilling it. Hell, I guess I'm not going to be. I don't even want to start. So let's wrap this show up, okay? Let's pray that 10 p.m. comes quicker than you can say No Cap with Cat.
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0: It's music from Draka featuring Katlego Koma. This one is called Ziggy Zoo. Also gave you some music from DJ Tloni, who came through with 0808 Sweet Soul. And that was a tribute to Nasty Nev. 7:30 is your time. In just a couple of minutes, you and I are going to be jumping into Slumber Party Fridays.
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0: Now here's the deal, Chomi. 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Who came up with it, and what's the story behind that particular name? +26739111066. 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

0: 7:38 is your time. We just gave you some music from Prince KB coming through with Club Controller. 7:38, we've definitely set the mood with some good music. 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
0: Every single Friday evening around about this time, Amarula joins the slumber party. And because they're so gracious and because they love you so much, they want to give you a little something-something for you and your crew. For you to enjoy the weekend, having a nice Amarula chilled over ice. Linke Dile Hela talking about the good times that you have as friends. If you just tuned in, good evening, my darlings. My name is Cat, and I'm the only cat that you should be addicted to. 7:39 is your time. Let's get into it. It's officially Friday to me. And you know what? Every single Friday evening, the group chat will always come alive. One person will send a message, gore itara, planeking. Another person will come through and send a voice note at baby, chumi, is this outfit okay? And before you know it, you guys are making plans. You guys are spilling tea.

0: You guys are sharing photos on the group chat and the memories are loading. 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The friendships behind those chats, the people who've become family, the friends who now know your secrets, your drama, your heartbreaks, your wins. And you know what? They will still choose you every single time. Oh, but the way, friendship, what a concept. +26739111066. Let me know, friend, what is the name of your group chat? How did that name come about? And who gave that name to the group?
1: The only place where the truth sounds this good. No cap.
0: Amarula is definitely about those real connections, Chomi. And it's all about the moments that bring people closer. The conversations, the laughs, the check-ins, and the friendships that always turn ordinary Fridays into unforgettable memories. Send me a voice note telling me the name of your group chat, okay? Tell me who came up with the name and the story behind that particular name. Whoever has the best group chat name or the best story behind the group chat name, I'm going to be spoiling them with two bottles of Amarula so that you can enjoy some real connections with your friends. I only want voice notes, okay? I want to hear the joy. I want to hear the stories. I want to hear the vibes. No text messages, just voice notes. +26739111066. First voice note of the evening, Azishe.
2: 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Na group arna ibizwa kwa the Bafoza. Bafoza minimum Bafana. And there's only five of us. The group was created by Mabena. In the group onale nale Lowewe, nale BK, onale BI, and there is me, MC, and there is Mabena. So five alamote on mo.
0: Okay, that is cute. I love that. Arene group ya hago kyone bafoza. And it means bafana, created by Mabena. Okay, okay, okay. I love that. I have a confession, friend. I am not in any group chat right now. The only group chats I'm in are the group with Amuti Room. But friendship group chats, I'm not in a single one. But I remember back in my days, man, So we had a crew, right? And we were called the Super Strikers. And everybody had their own Super Striker. And I was Block. We had, you know, El Matador. We had Cool Joe. We had Shakes. We had Twisting Tiger. And eventually, I then fought with Twisting Tiger because I wanted to be Twisting Tiger, because Twisting Tiger is my favorite Super Striker. And yeah, I guess we just outgrew the group chat. Something. Another voice note came through over here. Let's find out what your group chat name is.
3: I had a boyfriend and my boyfriend was very unfaithful. So how I started belailing Nikin Nakibana Orange Man.
0: Girl, I don't think that's for us. I don't think that's for us, Queen. No. Boyfriends are cheating, unfaithful. No, sorry. Wrong discussion, my baby. +26739111066. Tonight the question is simple. What's the name of your friendship group chat? And how did that name even come about? Let's quickly see what we've got going on here. Okay, cool. We've got another voice note. We've got another one. Come on, come on. I love to see people in healthy friendship groups.
4: Because Amarula,
0: there we go.
4: Connections. Ketwe, yarona group, revisere, reyakai. Even a creep, you can nangela piloko to like a letter, dizala tamis one by one, you have a zore, reyakai kamoso, regruva kai, deboa kai. 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
0: I love that. That is so cute. That is so cute. And her friendship group is called Rea Guy, because Anna thought that I left to go on about the chummy or the chummy rerang a little so one by one. Are Rea Guy as the girlies. You know what? I think I might steal that one. I think I might steal it.
5: So the name of our group chat is Safe Space. Safe Space consists of five girls who went, like, we met as crew. So I came up with the name and nobody was against it. So yeah, it stuck. So Safe Space. The reason why I chose Safe Space, because I was going through like, you know, girls, like I was in a toxic relationship. Yeah, I'm not happy about it, you know. Bad decisions back then. I was still a kid. I know better now. So I was going through a very hard relationship, and I was just talking to my girls, and they were just there for me. And I was just emotional about it. I'm like, oh my God, look at these girls. They're just supporting me, and I feel free to talk to them. I don't feel judged, you know, because I kept going back to this same guy over and over. I know, yeah, damn, I'm judging myself. Yes, I know. But then they're like, you know, girl, choose yourself. You're better than him. You know, girls talk. So, and I was like, you know what, safe space, because I feel so safe with these people. I feel so safe with my girls, like, and we're still together ever since. When did I start varsity? When did I start school? Ever since 2020, and we graduated 2 years ago together. We have a group pick together. It's I love my girls, so that's how the name came up, safe space, because I feel safe with them.
0: Oh, babe, that is so cute. Your group chat name is Safe Space because your girlies are literally your safe space. I'm so sorry you went through all of that with that guy. But thank God you had, you know, a healthy friendship that was able to pull you out of that drama and pull you out of that mess and make you fall in love with yourself, life, and love again. Askisa, my baby. Hey, it's okay. Now, because relationships are actually quite, yeah.
1: The only place where the truth sounds this good. No cap.
0: Alrighty, we've got three different names, and now it's time to give one of these three people a bottle of Amarula. So, name number one, right? We've got, let's see, Bafoza. And he says that Bafaifemo Grupu, you know, he created the group. His group basically means Bafana, right? And shout out to Mabena for that one. And Bafaifemo Grupu, they're doing pretty good. And he says that he loves his boys down. We got another one that also came through RNA. The group chat is called Reyakai, because she always wants to know where they are going as friends. What's the plan? What's the move? How are we painting the city red tonight? And then another voice note came through, and my gorgeous, gorgeous girly Ene Ari. The name of her group chat is called Safe Spaces. Super, super adorable. Who do we give the bottle to? Drum roll, drum roll, drum roll, drum roll. You know what? I think for me, the best name, the best story, and the best vibe I got from these three voice notes is definitely baby girl who says that Bone group ya Bone. Congratulations! Congratulations, my baby. Please do send me your full names, my darling. You've won yourself two bottles of Amarula, courtesy of Slumber Party Fridays. You've won yourself a 750 milliliters as well as a 375. And that's enough for you and the girlies to sit down and have a good time. 747 is your time, BW. This is what real connection is all about. It's not about the pictures. It's not about the biggest plans. It's not about, you know, the groove memories and all of that. It's about finding your people. The people that turn random Friday messages into laughter and healing memories and moments that will always matter. So if your group chat is chaotic, if it's wholesome, if it's dramatic, if it's unhinged, that is okay. Hold your people close and love them, okay? Because with Amarula and Amarula Real Connections, we are all about celebrating the friendships that show up and that check in and that pull through and that make life softer, warmer, and a bit more unforgettable. Now, send a message to the group chat about Botsa Gore Dintsa Reyakai tonight.
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1: 8:15 is your time. Gave you some music from Wave Rider and Hansi with Chomiago. And of course, my favorite BW jam. Oh, Batungbangudi Mo. Visa View, anything with Yusef, as well as Ice Boy, IBM. I love this song. Could you show me if it was possible to reincarnate as something that is not a human being, I would reincarnate into that song. Kura hanga bo kona halang kaba kizer Visa View, kizer Ice Boy, kizer anything with Yusuf. Ebe kiba travel la mtsebe nyagi bale kere performing. Hago dimaka my eardrum performing. Because what do you mean? The song is called Mutual Feeling. Absolutely in love with it. I think it's definitely going on my wedding playlist. I don't know who I'm getting married to. I don't know when, but I definitely know the music is gonna be on lock.
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1: Speaking of music being on lock, we got a brand new jam. So excited because I'm such a big fan of this phenomenal DJ. She's an Afro Tech and Afro House DJ, and she's come through with a brand new jam. I've had the honor of interviewing her. I think it was earlier this year. If not earlier this year, then it was definitely late last year. And she did promise to give us some new music, and I love a queen that stays true to her word. Her name is Osaka Sun. This one is called Book of Love. +26739111066. Let's find out if it's a flame or if it's lame.
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0: His name is DJ Benguas. This is the homegrown tech mix. It comes to you every single Friday at around 8:30. What did you think of that one? Was it a flame? Was it lame?
1: What's up, all call?
0: +267-391-1066. I absolutely loved it, giving it a nice little 12 out of 10. Shout out to my boy Benoit. See? Send through your messages. Let me know what you thought of that one. +267-391-1066. Was it a flame? Was it lame? Fill me in and show me. This one says absolutely amazing. I love it when we use the word absolutely, because you need to describe things as they are. Absolutely amazing. This one says thoroughly enjoyed the mix. Bengwa, see. And of course, Mathakio and Arawa was saying, Bengwa, too much, dog. One thing about my boy. Boy, he will definitely come through. Send through some of those reviews. Jessie Kio and Ari. Hi, Cat. How are you? Fire Mix. What a way to cap my daughter's birthday. Oh, happy birthday to your daughter. How old is she? What did you guys do today? Oh, that is so cute. Happy birthday to your daughter. May the good Lord bless her. May she grow to be one of the smartest, most beautiful, and most successful young women ever.

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0: 9:29 is your time. DJ Jaivani, Smacky 08, Wesley, they came through with Loot. Oh, also gave you some music from DJ Cupid and Amantla Brown coming through with Sengwe. I don't want to eat and say, and you know what, babe? There is nothing as painful as realizing that your partner is entertaining somebody else and they're slowly slipping away from you. Yo, there is nothing as painful as just realizing that you are not the same. There is somebody else. And you know what's crazy? It's how people always assume they can hide it. But it's always in the little things, the things that you are now interested in, the things you're no longer interested in, the things that you want to do, you changing your schedule, you changing your hairstyle, you changing how you dress, you changing the way you talk. You can always tell. There's something going on. Life is so peaceful these days. I don't have stressing in a sale. I'm just literally breathing and enjoying life for what it should be. 9:30 is your time. Coming up next is Destiny's Child. This one is called Cater to You. Very interesting one. Because, so my friend and I had a bit of an argument, right? And then, I think it was on Tuesday or Wednesday. I'm doing no cap. I played Destiny's Child, Say My Name. And my friend sends a message to the WhatsApp line and he's like, hi, RNFM, --, here. Listening to Destiny's Child got me thinking about the destiny I had with that child, but I hurt her feelings today when I said something mean, but I really hope that she forgives me. I'm like, shout out to my homie, man, for apologizing via no cap. Shout out to my homie for apologizing in such a fresh way. Reminds me of those future memes, man. It was really, really cute. What's the best way someone has apologized to you? +2673911066. For me, friend, I hate, I absolutely abhor, I loathe, okay, all the words in the dictionary. I do not like Motoe Longhor does not want to apologize, but rather yet thinks that letting time go will ease the situation. If you know you've hurt me or if you know you've done bad, apologize, or take your time, come back and apologize, and let's talk through it. But under no circumstances should you go silent and think you can come back on some hey oramang, hey, what is that? What do you mean? What's the best way someone has apologized to you? I'm talking effort. I'm talking words. I'm talking, you know, actual, I want to fix things and make things okay. Be it family, be it friendship, be it relationships. I think the whole Destiny Child apology was one of the cutest things ever. Coming up next, Destiny's Child, this is Catered to You. If he's listening to me right now, I want you to know that I'm joking. This is a prank. I do not accept your apology.
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0: Music featuring 1 Take 2 6 7. Ah, oh, man, the song is absolutely amazing. Love is so beautiful, man. Love is so beautiful. It's such a beautiful thing. And I need you to keep on believing in love because it does exist. It might not feel like it right now. You know, you might feel like, oh my God, they keep playing you. You're meeting the wrong ones. Yada, yada, he, yada, yada, yo. But I think at the end of the day, if you just keep on working on yourself, you will find the right person for you. And if you keep on understanding the type of person that you are and understanding the type of individual that you want to be with, it narrows down the pool in terms of finding the right person for you. With that being said, B-Dub, I gotta love and leave you. That's the advice I have for you for the week. Thank you so much for tuning in. You're absolutely amazing. I appreciate you down. Just because the conversation has come to an end doesn't mean that just because the mic goes off, I got sidetracked for a moment there. Just because the mic goes off doesn't mean that the conversation has to end. Show me, you and I can still hang out on the socials. Catalina Puri across all social media platforms, and it's Cat on TikTok. Love you loads, my angel. I'll catch you again next week, Monday. Let's smash the week and end the month of May on the highest note ever. This month was so difficult for me. Bye, May Scott. To see you on Monday.
1: 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No cap. Cap with Cat.
2: We are building a country where we are together. Mm. Like sport, we are a team. We are Team Botswana. Mm. Each one of us has a role to play. Different roles, varied roles, but very important roles nonetheless. And so each one of us must play their role and work together with the next person to raise the profile of the country.
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3: Grosky. You know what I'm saying? 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

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How did it come down to this? Scrolling through your call list. 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

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Talk big t-shirt, Billy Eilish. 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Talk crazy when I pull up in sight. Mile high, run that back, I'm stylish. Talk big.